0: to New York City's American Museum of Natural History. In New York, I'm Liz Warner.
1: SpaceX has scrubbed the launch of another test flight of its massive Starship rocket. Warnings were triggered just before the planned liftoff of the V-3 spacecraft today from the company's Starbase site in Texas. Plans call for the Starship to carry Artemis 4 astronauts to the surface of the moon in a mission set for late 2028. There's been no announcement yet on when SpaceX may try to launch the rocket again. Scott Carr, NBC News Radio.
2: This is a Bloomberg Money Minute. Drops for computer chip makers and other AI winners dragged down stocks today. The Dow lost 105 points. The S&P was down by 39. The Nasdaq losing 387. Soon you can bet on whether a drug gets approved. Kalshi is expanding in biotech by offering wagers on the outcomes of clinical trials and regulatory decisions. Kalshi says data generated by prediction markets can provide clearer signals to investors about the likelihood of success, helping them make better decisions. Critics, though, say these kinds of bets could potentially influence ongoing clinical trials. Sales of electric vehicles in the U.S. have not been going as hoped, and now one company is pulling the plug. Honda is ending all U.S. sales of EVs due to slow demand. Production will stop later this year on the Honda Prologue, a Mexican-made EV co-developed with General Motors. The company instead will focus on offering more popular gas, electric, hybrid, and internal combustion models in the U.S. Matt Piper, Bloomberg Radio.
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5: And let's take a look at your Kixie weather forecast. Well, a much cooler and cloudier day today. We might mix in a rain shower and thunderstorm. High temperatures around 72, 73 degrees. For tonight, mostly cloudy skies. Low temperatures down to about 57. For Friday, we'll turn things back around. Partly sunny skies. High temperatures back on the up to about 77. With partly clear for Friday night. Lows down to about 57. For the weekend, more sunshine and warmer temperatures. Highs back on up to the upper 70s. And low 80s returning for Monday.
6: Thank you, thank you. It's AM80 KIXI. This is Seth Thompson. Boy, I hope you saw that thunder earlier or felt the thunder, because boy, that was a cool storm that rolled through our area. A little bit of a, no brownouts exactly, but the lights did flicker. So, I hope you enjoyed that. I sure did. I love me a thunderstorm. Puts me in a great mood. Puts me in a great mood for music. I got some Bill Withers, Ain't No Sunshine. That's ironic. There's not a lot right now, but there's some peeking through. Beatles, Fool on the Hill, Howard Jones. Starting off this hour of music. Oh, it's an all-music evening, by the by. Tacoma Rainiers return tomorrow. First pitch will be 7:05 versus Oklahoma City. And they're going to be back home at Cheney with fireworks.

Optimism? He's got it. He is Optimist Prime, Howard Jones. Things can only get better here on AM 880 KIXI. And he's right, because I got Journey right now.

0: The vocal stylings of the Supremes leading the way. Baby Love here on the AM880 KIXI. Hope you're having a great night. It is really cool out there. It's funny that yesterday I was talking about, 85 or whatever we reached? Not today. Beautiful day, but a different kind of day. But especially a type of day where if you're heading home or on the roads, maybe a little bit of spray is kicking up. Maybe the gray is, obscuring your vision. Well, let's make sure that you're heading the right way. Anna D knows the right way.
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2: Oh, sadly, Seth, we're just running out of options, really, because we've had so many accidents and big backups. So we have a new one northbound 405 before Northeast 8th in Bellevue. That's on the right shoulder, the backup from I-90 to the scene. The accident westbound 520 before Motlick Boulevard appears to have cleared, but still often slowing on the floating bridge to I-5. And now westbound I-90 is being used as an alternate. That's filling up between Mercer Island Lid and the Mount Baker Tunnel. I'm Anna D, Kixie Traffic.
3: 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I'm the kind of music obsessive that loves to know the backstories behind the classic hits that we play here on Kixie. And I'll be bringing some of that knowledge to the show, but leaving plenty of time to pack in the hits. So tune in Monday through Friday from 8 p.m. to 11 p.m.
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One of the coolest visuals today. I don't know if you saw the thunderstorm roll through earlier today. It was a real treat. It was earlier in this morning, like 9 or 10, and it was great. And we have a view from Factoria here, just overlooking Seattle and overlooking Lake Washington, and the lightning strikes that were hitting there and Mercer Island were very pretty and concerning because they were really close when they came through. Monkeys here on AM 880 KIXI. I could go on about thunderstorms forever, literally forever. Love them.

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2: Or if you want to go to the paint store nearby, there's also a gift basket store there. Lots of choices, but traffic is very slow on westbound 18 from Weyerhaeuser to Auburn. Westbound 520 after 148, getting reports of a stalled bus in the right lane, but we have slower traffic on the Seattle side following an earlier accident. Westbound I-90, heavy between Island Crest Way and midspan of the floating bridge, and watch out for a sheet of glass on westbound I-90 before Bellevue Way in the two left lanes. I'm Anna D, Kixie Traffic.
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Practically, do I believe in magic? No. Spiritually, there's a lot of magic out there. The laugh of a child. And the dewdrop on a leaf. All right, I'm done with this. Creedence Clearwater Revival. Have you ever seen the rain? Here on AM 880 KIXI.

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1: An injury accident in Renton, northbound 167 at Southwest 43rd Street, blocking all lanes. Everyone's being forced onto the exit to South 180th Street, the Valley Med exit. So the jam begins at South 212th of the scene. Southbound 167 drivers are slowing for a look at all that activity. So leaving 405 and Grady Way is a chore right up to the scene of this accident. We also have a collision in Bellevue, northbound 405 before Northeast 8th on the right shoulder. I'm Anna D. Kixie traffic.
2: NBC News Radio, I'm Scott Carr. The White House says some of the things President Trump may talk about tonight during a primetime address will shock Americans. The White House Press Secretary Caroline Leavitt told reporters today Trump will try to convince Americans that elections in the U.S. are not as secure as voters might think. Trump has continually complained the 2020 election was stolen from him and is now pushing Senate Republicans to pass his Save America voter ID bill. Reports say the CDC is zeroing in on the potential source behind the multi-state outbreak of a concerning intestinal illness. Cases of cyclosporiasis that's hit 34 states, with clusters in four states, Michigan, Ohio, West Virginia, and Kentucky. The Washington Post reports health officials are investigating shredded iceberg lettuce supplied to Taco Bell by Taylor Farms as a possible source. A first-person view of last week's deadly ice shooting in Houston will likely never be seen. The agents involved were not wearing body cameras, despite promises from the administration. Congressman from Texas, Henry Cuellar, says that should change immediately.
3: Former Secretary of Homeland did say that everybody was going to do that, and they still haven't done it.
2: He says DHS has plenty of cash to pay for such cameras, pointing to recently passed appropriations bills.
3: Under the Big Beautiful Bill and the other bill that they passed, Homeland has $260 billion above the regular appropriations.
2: DHS claims in a statement the partial government shutdown delayed the implementation of ICE body cameras. The smoke from Canadian wildfires is blanketing the U.S. Northeast and Midwest. Reports point to smoke from Minnesota to Michigan and upstate New York and further into the Northeast, sometimes thick and dense. Air quality readings in Chicago, Cleveland, Detroit, and Minneapolis have moved into what officials call dangerous levels. Scott Carr, NBC News Radio.
4: This is a Bloomberg Money Minute. Drops for computer chip makers and other AI winners dragged down stocks today. The Dow lost 105 points. The S&P was down by 39. The Nasdaq losing 387. Soon you can bet on whether a drug gets approved. Kalshi is expanding in biotech by offering wagers on the outcomes of clinical trials and regulatory decisions. Kalshi says data generated by prediction markets can provide clearer signals to investors about the likelihood of success, helping them make better decisions. Critics, though, say these kinds of bets could potentially influence ongoing clinical trials. Sales of electric vehicles in the U.S. have not been going as hoped, and now one company is pulling the plug. Honda is ending all U.S. sales of EVs due to slow demand. Production will stop later this year on the Honda Prologue, a Mexican-made EV co-developed with General Motors. The company instead will focus on offering more popular gas-electric hybrid and internal combustion models in the U.S. Matt Piper, Bloomberg Radio.
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6: And let's take a look at your Kixie weather forecast. Well, much cooler and cloudier day today. We might mix in a rain shower and thunderstorm. High temperatures around 72, 73 degrees. For tonight, mostly cloudy skies. Low temperatures down to about 57. For Friday, we'll turn things back around. Partly sunny skies. High temperatures back on the up to about 77. With partly clear for Friday night. Lows down to about 57. For the weekend, more sunshine and warmer temperatures. Highs back on up to the upper 70s. And low 80s returning for Monday.
7: 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It is AM 880 KIXI. This is Seth Thompson. So it is an all-music evening on this cloudy, semi-rainy evening in the Great Pacific Northwest. And tomorrow, Tacoma Rainiers return triumphantly. 7:05 will be their first pitch. They'll be cutting over 10 or 15 minutes before that. Oklahoma City, and it's going to be fireworks night. So head on down to Cheney or listen on KIXI AM 880. Or what else am I supposed to say? HD3 98.9. All that stuff. Or our app. There's too many options. Just listen to us and hopefully you enjoy it. We got some music, though, this evening. As I said, Kingsman, Captain and Tennille, Bill LaBounty, Gary Lewis and the Playboys, and a wonderful Kixie duet starting off this hour of music with Tony Orlando and Dawn.

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0: Since I live up on the Auburn Hills in Lee Hill, I like to walk down and look around and envision a giant green man walking through that valley. I think that'd be quite a visual. I mean, a giant green man walking through any valley is quite a visual, but that one in particular I think would be really striking. So, with that in mind, let's do a Kixie Traffic Report with Anna D.
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2: Oh, and the fact that he's jolly makes it even better. So not a lot of jolly people on the Valley Freeway today because we had an accident that earlier blocked all lanes. Everyone's in the Gore Point, so the backup's going away pretty quickly. Auburn to Renton down to a 14-minute drive, but Renton to Auburn takes 32 minutes. Still tough on southbound 167 from 180th to 212 because everyone was slowing for a look. Westbound 520 at 140th, a stalled bus in the left lane. I'm Anna D, Kixie Traffic.
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I guess I have a couple Kixie duets up my sleeve. Let's do Frank and Nancy Sinatra, Something Stupid, on an all-music evening here on AM 880 KIXI.

0: My favorite part of that song where it goes, burp, burp. I love that part. And it does it a lot, so it makes me smile every time. Thank you, George Benson. Gimme the Night here on AM 880 KIXI. We are Seattle's retro radio station. It is an all-music evening this evening. Tacoma Rainier's return tomorrow. We'll be cutting over a little bit after this time tomorrow. First pitch will be 7:05, and we will be cutting over 10 or 15 minutes before that. And this time tomorrow, you will hear a traffic report as you are on your way down to Cheney Stadium. Or you can also hear it right now. Prepare yourself for your trip. Be prepared. That's what the Boy Scouts taught us, right?
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2: You know what, Seth? Girl Scouts troop number 1534 also taught me preparedness is best. High five, my fellow scout. But traffic's not the best in Seattle. Southbound I-5 bumper-to-bumper, north gate to the downtown exits. Stop and go northbound I-5 from Aldo past I-90. It's crawling northbound 99 from Mercer Street to the Aurora Bridge. Westbound 520 remains slow on the Seattle side of the Evergreen Point floating bridge. And southbound 405, a sea of brick lights between Bellevue and Renton. I'm Anna D. Kixie traffic.
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Bowie makes me all kinds of happy. I liked playing that. Space Oddity here on AM 880 KIXI. We are Seattle's retro radio, so we're playing stuff like Space Oddity, David Bowie, Wilson Pickett before that with Mustang Sally, some Steely Dan coming up in a sec, some Animals, and just to round out everything nicely, some Sarah McLachlan right now, Possession, here on KIXI.

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1: NBC News Radio, I'm Scott Carr. President Trump says he's declassifying evidence that shows the American election system is vulnerable to interference and fraud. In a primetime address from the White House tonight, Trump said that China exploited weaknesses in the U.S. voting system to gain access to 22 million U.S. voter files. Trump claims China hacked U.S. systems and projected its influence in the 2020 election. Trump says China's efforts were an attempt to keep him out of power. The New York Post is reporting Arizona Senator Ruben Gallego has been involved in sexual relationships with at least two House staffers. They report it appears the relationships happened while Gallego was unmarried, and there's been no allegations of harassment. Congressional rules do not bar sexual relations between lawmakers and staff, though there's been a recent push to ban them after sex assault claims made against former Congressman Eric Swalwell. Lawmakers in the House have moved the nation a step closer to locking the clock, establishing permanent daylight saving time.
2: The House has approved a measure to make daylight saving time permanent in the United States, eliminating the need to switch clocks back and forth. The Sunshine Protection Act will aim to keep clocks consistent. While the bill still does require Senate approval, some believe the benefits of extended evening sunlight outweighs potential drawbacks of later sunrises. WSPA reports that states have the option to opt out of the bill if it passes, but the overall impact on daily routines and schedules remain uncertain. I'm Katie Gray.
1: Smoke from Canadian wildfires continues to blanket the U.S. Northeast and Midwest. Officials say smoke from Minnesota to Michigan and upstate New York and further into the Northeast has become thick and dense in spots. Air quality readings in Chicago, Cleveland, Detroit, and Minneapolis have moved into dangerous levels, they say, and the smoke will keep heading southward Friday into more of the Midwest, Appalachia, and the East Coast. Scott Carr, NBC News Radio.
3: This is a Bloomberg Money Minute. Drops for computer chip makers and other AI winners dragged down stocks today. The Dow lost 105 points. The S&P was down by 39. The Nasdaq losing 387. Soon you can bet on whether a drug gets approved. Kalshi is expanding in biotech by offering wagers on the outcomes of clinical trials and regulatory decisions. Kalshi says data generated by prediction markets can provide clearer signals to investors about the likelihood of success, helping them make better decisions. Critics, though, say these kinds of bets could potentially influence ongoing clinical trials. Sales of electric vehicles in the U.S. have not been going as hoped, and now one company is pulling the plug. Honda is ending all U.S. sales of EVs due to slow demand. Production will stop later this year on the Honda Prologue, a Mexican-made EV co-developed with General Motors. The company instead will focus on offering more popular gas-electric hybrid and internal combustion models in the U.S. Matt Piper, Bloomberg Radio.
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16: And let's take a look at your Kixie weather forecast. Well, a much cooler and cloudier day today. We might mix in a rain shower and thunderstorm. High temperatures around 72, 73 degrees. For tonight, mostly cloudy skies, low temperatures down to about 57. For Friday, we'll turn things back around. Partly sunny skies, high temperatures back on the up to about 77. With partly clear for Friday night, lows down to about 57. For the weekend, more sunshine and warmer temperatures. Highs back on up to the upper 70s. And low 80s returning for Monday.
17: During the 7 o'clock, oh, thank you, by the way. During the 7 o'clock hour, I always like to throw on some requests. And this is just to start things off because I'm feeling happy. And Jimmy Buffett spreads the happiness like some sort of restaurant chain across the western United States. Margaritaville, starting off this hour of music. If you have anything you want to hear, I'm all ears. 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

0: I had a couple friends growing up in surf rock bands, so that puts a smile on my face and reminds me of some fun times in my teens. Ventures, Hawaii 5-0, here on AM880KIXI. We're going to be back with more. Again, this is an all-music evening, so we have America, we have Temptations, we have Herman's Hermits, not the Henry VIII, a different one. Although, maybe I will throw on Henry VIII in a little bit. I like that tune. But we'll find out when we get there. And also, taking requests, Seth@KIXI.com.
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My kids are 18 and 16 respectively, so I really feel this next one. I hope I'm doing it right. Cats in the Cradle, Harry Chapin, here on Seattle's Retro Radio, AM 880 KIXI.

0: Kind of like Arnold Schwarzenegger, I guess everybody has a Nixon impersonation that they could do. Mitch Ryder and the Detroit Wheels, sock it to me, baby. You thought I was going to do it. Nah, I'm not very good at it, so I'm not even going to try. Harry Chapin before that with Cats in the Cradle. And Kenny Loggins coming up in just a minute or two with Who's Right, Who's Wrong. That's some James Taylor Eagles and Gene Pitney. Too.
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I don't think I talked about it at all, but if you want to check out our listener awards page at KIXI.com and enter every day, we have Toto and Christopher Cross and The Romantics, and that's all one show. That's a pretty great show. So you can enter to win there every day. And also a reminder that Tacoma Rainiers will be back tomorrow. So they had a little bit of a week off. They're going to come back with fireworks a-burstin' because it's going to be fireworks night, fireworks Friday at Cheney. So 7:05 first pitch. We will be cutting over to their feed about 10 or 15 minutes before that. All right, have a fantastic night. Enjoy the clouds. It's very pretty outside. It's not shining sun. It's just pretty. It's Northwest pretty.

0: 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As cool now as it was then.
1: NBC News Radio, I'm Scott Carr. President Trump says he's declassifying evidence that shows the American election system is vulnerable to interference and fraud. In a primetime address from the White House Thursday night, Trump said China exploited weaknesses in U.S. voting systems to gain access to 220 million U.S. voter files.
2: Over a period of years, starting during the 2020 election cycle, the People's Republic of China carried out what is believed to be the largest compromise of election data in history.
1: Trump claimed what he calls a deep state within the U.S. government fought to keep China's actions hidden from the American public. The president claims China's efforts were an attempt to keep him out of power. Canadian wildfire smoke's been blanketing the U.S. Northeast and Midwest. From Minnesota to Michigan and upstate New York and further into the Northeast, reports say the smoke in places is thick and dense. Air quality readings in Chicago, Cleveland, Detroit, and Minneapolis have moved into what officials call dangerous levels. They say the smoke will keep heading south Friday into more of the Midwest, Appalachia, and East Coast while things improve in the North. The Blue Angels are reviewing a low-altitude flight that sent chairs and umbrellas flying and apparently frightened some on a crowded Florida beach on Wednesday.
3: Navy officials say a jet flew below its standard arrival profile during a Breakfast with the Blues event at Pensacola Beach. No injuries were reported, but witnesses said the aircraft passed unusually close to the crowd. The team says it's reviewing the maneuver to make sure future flights meet Navy and FAA safety standards. I'm Michael Kastner.
1: And the Secretary of War, Pete Hegseth, has responded, writing in a post, the flyovers will continue until morale improves. While the White House has shared photos of the flyover with the caption, it's okay to love America. Scott Carr, NBC News Radio.
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5: And let's take a look at your Kixie weather forecast. Well, a much cooler and cloudier day today. We might mix in a rain shower and thunderstorm. High temperatures around 72, 73 degrees. For tonight, mostly cloudy skies, low temperatures down to about 57. For Friday, we'll turn things back around. Partly sunny skies, high temperatures back on the up to about 77. With partly clear for Friday night, lows down to about 57. For the weekend, more sunshine and warmer temperatures. Highs back on up to the upper 70s and low 80s returning for Monday.

880 KIXI. Jan and Dean there with Surf City. Eric Ryder here with you. Happy Thursday. Thanks so much for tuning in tonight. I've got so much great music lined up here for you for the next 3 hours. If you're thinking, hey, where's Tacoma Rainiers? Aren't they normally on at this time? They are. But this week, they've got a bit of a break. Don't worry, though. They're back on the air with us starting tomorrow. 7:05 first pitch. It's a 6:50 broadcast. They're hosting Oklahoma City all this weekend. You can catch all the action right here on Kixie. But tonight, it's all about music, your favorite Kixie music. So do stay tuned. On the way this hour, you're going to hear Chiffons, you're going to hear the Pretenders, the Bee Gees, and so much more. But right now, it's Mamas and Papas. Here's Monday Monday on a Thursday.

880 KIXI, the Queen of Soul, Aretha Franklin, there with Chain of Fools. Eric Reiner here with you as we cruise through the 8 o'clock hour. I thank you so much for joining me tonight. Remember, if there's anything you want to hear on the show, just shoot me an email. It's eric@kixi.com. That's eric@kixi.com. If we've got it in our library, I'll do my best to squeeze it into the program. But again, I'm not on tomorrow. I am on Monday night, though. So get those requests in for the Monday night show. Right now, we're back into the music. Tony Bennett teaming up with Michael Bublé. Here's Just in Time.

0: Now that you've taught Alexa how to turn on the lights, teach her how to turn on Kixie Radio. 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

880 KIXI, it's Eric Reiner here with you. Thanks so much for tuning in tonight. A classic 80s hit there for you. That's Don't Get Me Wrong. Speaking of the 80s and classics, back on this day in 1984, the group known as Sade, named after their lead singer, Sade, released their debut album, which was called Diamond Life. They released that in the UK. It wasn't until February of 1985 that it came out here in the U.S., but it did feature the smash hit, Smooth Operator, and here it is now on 880 KIXI.

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Small Faces with Ichiku Park. Eric Reiner here with you on 880-KIXI. Thanks for joining me on this Thursday evening. Just a quick reminder, coming up at 11 o'clock tonight, it's When Radio Was, featuring an episode of Let George Do It from 1950 and an episode of Fortune Told from 1948. Some retro fun on the way. Right now, it's Neil Diamond. Here's Shiloh.

0: 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As cool now as it was then.
1: NBC News Radio, I'm Scott Carr. President Trump says he's declassifying evidence that shows the American election system is vulnerable to interference and fraud. In a primetime address from the White House, Trump told the nation China's exploited weaknesses in U.S. voting systems and gained access to 220 million U.S. voter files.
2: This is worse than any third world country. There's no third world country that has elections like we have.
1: As proof of that, Trump raised questions about the integrity of California's recent primary elections.
2: As one example of the insanity, California's recent election for mayor of L.A. and governor was held on June 2nd, a long time ago, but it was just completed a few days ago on July 10th. Think of that, much more than 1 month.
1: Trump claims a deep state within the U.S. government's been fighting to keep China's actions hidden from the American public, and that China's efforts were an attempt to keep him out of power. Smoke from Canadian wildfires continues to blanket the U.S. Northeast and Midwest. From Minnesota to Michigan and upstate New York and further into the Northeast, reports say the smoke in spots is thick and dense. Air quality readings in Chicago, Cleveland, Detroit, and Minneapolis have reached what officials call dangerous levels. Officials say the smoke will head south Friday into more of the Midwest, Appalachia, and East Coast. The U.S. has carried out more strikes against Iran. U.S. Central Command said Thursday the strike started in the afternoon and were meant to further degrade Iranian military capabilities, marking the sixth straight night in Iran that U.S. strikes were conducted. At least two people are dead as major flash flooding hits parts of Texas's Hill Country and Big Bend regions. That from Governor Greg Abbott. Meantime, more than 230 rescues have been conducted amid the heavy rains. South Central Texas has been battered by heavy rain since Monday night. Scott Carr, NBC News Radio.
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4: 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And let's take a look at your Kixie weather forecast. Well, a much cooler and cloudier day today. We might mix in a rain shower and thunderstorm. High temperatures around 72, 73 degrees. For tonight, mostly cloudy skies, low temperatures down to about 57. For Friday, we'll turn things back around. Partly sunny skies, high temperatures back on the up to about 77, with partly clear for Friday night. Lows down to about 57 for the weekend. More sunshine and warmer temperatures. Highs back on up to the upper 70s. And low 80s returning for Monday.

J. Frank Wilson and the Cavaliers there with Last Kiss. Eric Ryder here with you on 880 KIXI. Happy Thursday evening. Thanks so much for joining me tonight. Lots of great music still to come here in the next couple hours before 11 o'clock. So do stick with me. On the way this hour, you're going to hear from The Times, Bob Seger. I've got Norah Jones, Paul McCartney, and so much more. But right now it's Circle. Here's Turn Down Day.

880KIXI, Eric Reiner here with you. Jose Feliciano's version of The Doors' debut single, that is Light My Fire. Right now is 38 Special. Here's Hold On Loosely.

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880-KIXI. Eric Ryder here with you. Nora Jones with Come Away With Me. Right now, I've got a classic from 1964. A single co-written by Phil Spector, but not produced by him. In fact, it was produced by legendary songwriters Jerry Lieber and Mike Stoller. That's right, it's the Dixie Cups with their version of Chapel of Love.

0: new Alexa and smart speaker can do a lot of things, but one of the best things they can do is turn on Kixie Radio. 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
1: 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More than 75% of commuters will be involved in a car accident at some point. 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

888-KIXI, a song written well before Google Maps existed. That is Dionne Warwick with Do You Know the Way to San Jose? Eric Ryder here with you on 888-KIXI, just reminding you, if there's something you want to hear here on Kixi, you can shoot me an email. 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Johnny Cash for you right now. Here's Man in Black.

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1: NBC News Radio, I'm Mark Mayfield. President Trump says he's declassifying evidence that shows the American election system is vulnerable to interference and fraud. Scott Carr has more.
2: In a primetime address from the White House Thursday night, the president said China exploited weaknesses in U.S. voting systems to gain access to 220 million U.S. voter files.
3: What is believed to be the largest compromise of election data in history.
2: Trump said the current voting system in the U.S. is like a third world country, and as proof of a broken system, pointed to the time it took to count votes in the recent California primaries.
3: It was held on June 2nd, a long time ago. But it was just completed.
2: Trump singled out the Biden administration for hiding the information and says he's asked the FBI to investigate what was uncovered. I'm Scott Carr in Washington.
1: The White House says talks are continuing between the U.S. and Iran. Press Secretary Karoline Leavitt said the recent U.S. strikes on Iran are because they violated the Memorandum of Understanding.
4: They have expressed they still want to make a deal to the president. We're talking to them. But again, the president is not going to allow them to fire on ships in the strait without paying a consequence for that.
1: She added Iran's recent actions prove Trump's initial decision to launch Operation Epic Fury was right. This comes after the U.S. conducted strikes in northern Iran, and American forces also intercepted a ship that was allegedly trying to break the naval blockade of the Strait of Hormuz. Iran's military said it would target all U.S. infrastructure in the region if Trump carries out threats that he made to attack Iranian infrastructure. And the CDC is reportedly zeroing in on the potential source behind the multi-state outbreak of a nasty intestinal illness. The Washington Post reports that health officials are investigating shredded iceberg lettuce supplied to Taco Bell by Taylor Farms as a possible source. The CDC says that while there have been thousands of confirmed cases of the illness called cyclosporiasis in 34 states, there are cluster cases in 4 states, including Michigan, Ohio, West Virginia, and Kentucky. 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
9: And let's take a look at your Kixie weather forecast. Well, much cooler and cloudier day today. We might mix in a rain shower and thunderstorm. High temperatures around 72, 73 degrees. For tonight, mostly cloudy skies, low temperatures down to about 57. For Friday, we'll turn things back around. Partly sunny skies, high temperatures back on the up to about 77. With partly clear for Friday night, lows down to about 57. For the weekend, more sunshine and warmer temperatures. Highs back on up to the upper 70s. And low 80s returning for Monday.

purveyors of the Merseybeat sound. That is Jerry and the Pacemakers with Don't Let the Sun Catch You Crying. Eric Reiner here with you on 880 KIXI. Happy Thursday. Thanks so much for joining me as we cruise here into the 10 o'clock hour. Still lots of great classic Kixy music to come before 11 o'clock. On the way, George Harrison, Peter Cetera, The Doors, and right now it's Smith with their version of Baby, It's You.

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Retro Radio, AM 880, KIXI.

Chad Stewart and Jeremy Klein, better known just as Chad and Jeremy, with their smash hit from 1963, that is Yesterday's Gone. Eric Reiner here with you on 880 KIXI. And right now I've got Peter Cetera, formerly of Chicago. Here's Glory of Love.

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featuring a young Lionel Richie on vocals there. That's the Commodores with Easy. Eric Ryder here with you on 880 KIXI. Just a reminder to stay tuned for When Radio Was on the show tonight, an episode of Let George Do It from 1950 and Shandu the Magician from 1948. I think I accidentally said it was an episode of Fortune Told, but that's the title of the episode. 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That is the series. So tune in for that. Right now, I've got the Drifters for you. Here's On Broadway on 880 KIXI.

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one of the all-time great pop instrumentals, the Ramsey Lewis Trio with the In Crowd. Eric Ryder here with you on 880 KIXI. Thanks for being a part of the In Crowd by listening to Kixie. Lots more great music to come here in the last few minutes before 11 o'clock, like this one from Tom Jones. Ooh, very dramatic, Tom. Here's Daughter of Darkness.

Solitaire's there with Walking Along. Eric Ryder here with you on 880 KIXI. I'm going to be walking along out of the studio here shortly, but I will be back with you on Monday night for another three-hour show, bringing you more of your favorite Kixie music. And if there's something you want to hear on Monday night, just shoot me an email. It's eric@kixie.com. That's eric@kixi.com. All right, before I go, I'm going to play you some Beach Boys. It was on this day back in 1962 that they signed to Capitol Records. Shortly thereafter, they put out this one. Here's Fun, Fun, Fun. Have a fun, fun, fun weekend. 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
1: NBC News Radio, I'm Mark Mayfield. President Trump says he's declassifying evidence that shows the American election system is vulnerable to interference and fraud. Scott Carr has more.
2: In a primetime address from the White House Thursday night, the president said China exploited weaknesses in U.S. voting systems to gain access to 220 million U.S. voter files.
3: What is believed to be the largest compromise of election data in history.
2: Trump said the current voting system in the U.S. is like a third world country, and as proof of a broken system, pointed to the time it took to count votes in the recent California primaries.
3: It was held on June 2nd, a long time ago, but it was just completed a few days ago on July 10th. Think of that, much more than 1 month.
2: Trump singled out the Biden administration for hiding the information and says he's asked the FBI to investigate what was uncovered. I'm Scott Carr in Washington.
1: The U.S. has carried out another wave of strikes against Iran, according to U.S. Central Command. The strike started at 9:40 p.m. Eastern Thursday. They involve fighter jets, aerial drones, and warships, and aim to further degrade Iranian military capabilities. Meanwhile, there are reports Iran has launched attacks on sites in Kuwait, Qatar, and Bahrain. The exchange of fire comes after the White House said earlier talks are continuing between the U.S. and Iran. The Blue Angels are reviewing a low-altitude flight that sent chairs and umbrellas flying on a crowded Florida beach Wednesday. Michael Kastner reports.
4: Navy officials say a jet flew below its standard arrival profile during a breakfast with the Blues event at Pensacola Beach. No injuries were reported, but witnesses said the aircraft passed unusually close to the crowd. The team says it's reviewing the maneuver to make sure future flights meet Navy and FAA safety standards. I'm Michael Kastner.
1: And Canadian wildfire smoke is blanketing the U.S. Northeast and Midwest. 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
9: I'm Greg Bell, and we open with a pre-Johnny Dollar Bob Bailey. And then it's our weekly visit with Chandu, the magician. Toledo native Robert Bainter Bailey was one of radio's best voices. For 5 years in the late 1950s, early 60s, he indeed was heard as a freelance insurance investigator, Johnny Dollar. Well, prior to that, he would spend 8 years over on the Mutual Broadcasting Network as a detective named Valentine. In this episode of that, he's joined by Virginia Gregg as Brooksy, Larry Dobkin as Ames, Lorene Tuttle as Mrs. Ames, Bob Griffin as Chester, Ted Osborne as Norton, and Bob Bruce as Eddie. It's from August 28th. 1950.
10: Personal notice. Danger's my stock in trade. If the job's too tough for you to handle, you got a job for me, George Valentine. Write full details.

0: Standard Oil Company of California, on behalf of independent Chevron gas stations and Standard stations throughout the West, invite you to Let George Do It. High Card, another adventure of George Valentine.
1: Well, it's 10 o'clock already, gentlemen. Shouldn't we... I mean, my watch says 10. Chester has the cards and...
2: Sure, what are we waiting for? We're going to do it, let's get...
3: No! No. Ames, Balto, this is crazy. It's insane.
2: It was your idea, wasn't it, Norton?
3: Yes, but a man's guilt is no more to be bandied about.
2: Oh, get off the word.
3: There's the good name of the man to be thought of afterwards.
2: Let's get it over with now. Now!
3: All right. How about you?
1: What? He's had a good many, Mr. Norton. I'm not sure that he...
4: I'm all right. Hey, yes, I'm all right.
2: Okay, give me those cards.
1: Spread them out on the table.
2: I know what I'm doing. Well, hurry up, huh? Get it over with, the four of us.
3: We'll need a piece of paper. Envelope here in your jacket. Do you mind?
2: Of course I do, if it's got my name on it.
3: Valentine. George Valentine.
2: What?
3: Oh, your wife's letter. From somebody named Valentine.
2: If I'd know her friends.
1: Here's a blank sheet of pub stationery. Couldn't we get on with the...
3: Dear Mrs. Ames, I'm so sorry to hear of your concern over your husband. Naturally, I will do whatever I can to help. Sincerely, George Valentine.
2: Give me that. But... concern. How do you like...
1: For heaven's sake, stop the stalling, both of you. Will you get...
2: All right. I draw one. Go on, draw a card.
3: Me? Go on, Salto.
1: All right. Nine of diamonds.
2: Yeah. Norton?
3: Nine of clubs.
2: Nine again? Give me one of those. Jack, diamonds.
3: All right, Chester. Chester.
4: Huh?
3: Your turn. Draw.
4: Oh, I'm all right. Draw. Oh, yes.
1: King. King of hearts, look. Chester drew the king of hearts.
2: Shut up.
3: You understand, Chester. My card.
4: Yes. Yes, the paper.
1: Here. You can use the pen there.
4: I'm all right. I, Jeffrey Chester, hereby confess, 1 year ago to this date, it was I who murdered Miss Dorothy Fullman.
1: It is after 10 o'clock now, Chester.
4: I'd like to have a drink or two. I'll have to run down to my boarding house. There's a bill I should pay.
1: The watchman's spare gun is in the locker room, and it would look better if you did it at the same place that...
2: Leave him alone, Salto.
4: I'm all right. I could run downtown first, then come back, have the drinks, if I could borrow your car, Mr. Ames.
2: Sure, Chester. Go over and get you my car. Sure.
4: Thank you. You don't have to worry, any of you. I'll be back. The club bar, drinks. We always had two, she and I. But I'm all right. You can mail my confession of guilt to the police. I got the high card. I'll be dead by midnight.

0: Where are you, Sylvia? The big idea, that letter in my coat pocket. It's Valentine. Who is he?
1: Honey?
0: Oh, there you are. So sorry to hear of your concern over your husband. Of all the meddling...
2: Hello?
3: This is Mr. Valentine. Miss Brooks, my husband, Mr. Ames. Oh, how do you do, Mr. Ames?
0: Put my foot in my mouth. Just who are you?
3: Did you have a nice time, Valley? Where have you been?
0: Huh? Oh, over to the club. Yeah, they let me in. Playing a little card.
2: Look, Mr. Ames, I had a letter from your wife.
0: My wife is leaving me. What difference does it make? Go on, get out. She's hired snoopers before, my friend.
3: Martin, you can't.
0: Oh, shut up.
3: Listen to me. You were beaten up the other night.
0: Get them out of here. Get yourself out of here. Stop it, will you?
2: No, listen. What's the matter with you, friend?
3: Victor, that was your car, wasn't it? Driving away?
0: Yes. Yes, I loaned it to you. Somebody needs it for a while tonight. He's got some things to do.
2: Mr. Ames, I know I'm butting in, but your wife has been worried. And
0: please. I'm going back over to the club. There's nothing anybody can do now except to make things worse.
3: What? Darling!
0: Send him home, Sylvia. I'll take care of myself.
3: Oh. I put your letter in his pocket on purpose, Mr. Valentine. He'll never listen to me or believe in us. It was certainly an understatement when you said he was upset. Yes.
2: But you haven't said why yet. Now, just what's going on tonight, Mrs. Ames? Where's your husband really been?
3: I don't know. Playing cards, I guess. He doesn't generally, but no harm could come out of that, could it?
2: Maybe not. You said he'd been beaten up.
3: Oh, yes, I know he's in danger.
2: Well, go on, go on. Your husband's a lawyer, isn't he?
3: He was until a year ago. His practice disappeared on him. What do you mean? Suspicion, distrust, whispers? This is a small town, Mr. Valentine. A very nice town. My husband used to be a very nice person.
2: What happened?
3: Have you ever heard of the Dorothy Spolman murder case?
2: Well, yes, I think so, only I don't remember
3: the details. It was never solved. She was murdered, beaten up. It was horrible. They never even found the weapon. Police, experts, everyone's been over it a million times. It was a whole year ago. They'll never get a confession from anyone.
4: Mrs. Ames, was your husband...
3: My husband was very nearly tried for that murder.
2: Oh, I see. But then if he weren't tried, then...
3: There are people in this town who believe, who really believe that he killed her. Who will always believe it. There wasn't any actual evidence. But the circumstances... Horrible, sordid, awful.
2: Now look, Mrs. Ames...
3: Mr. Valentine, we have children. I'm taking them away. I have to. He won't leave. He's so mixed up, bitter. I don't know what he'll do. It keeps getting worse and worse.
2: All right. Now, just take it easy. I'll go after him, see if there is anything I can do.
3: He'll never listen to me.
2: Brooksy, stay here, will you? Get her off to the train. Mrs. Ames, just tell me one thing, will you? Do you think your husband killed this Dorothy Fulman?
3: Mr. Valentine, I don't want anything worse to happen. That's all.

0: I say, excuse me. You're Mr. Valentine, aren't you? George Valentine?
1: Yeah. I was looking for the club doorman.
0: My name is Norton. This is quite a pleasure. I've heard of you. Seen your name here and there.
1: Oh, is that so?
0: See here. Join me on the veranda for a cup of coffee, will you? Hospitality of our little club isn't
1: I'm much. Sorry, Mr. Norton. I'm looking for a man named Ames.
0: Oh, yes. Victor Ames. Splendid chap. Haven't seen him in some time. Might be here later. We can wait together.
1: I said I'm sorry, Mr. Norton.
0: Well, I certainly don't intend to be pushy. Oh, wait a moment. Perhaps I should be a bit more honest and say there's a little matter I'd like your advice on.
1: I'd still go looking for Mr. Ames.
0: Even if I said the little matter concerned, Mr. Ames?
1: You twist my arm.
0: Then we can do better than the veranda, I think. People there. There's a lounge in the locker room.
1: All right. Through here?
0: To your left. Generally closed at night, but there we are.
1: Mm-hmm. Okay. Now, what's the story?
0: Nothing so very important, but sit down.
1: How'd you know who I was out there?
0: Well, Ames had mentioned your coming.
1: You said you haven't seen him lately. Try again.
0: Really, Valentine.
1: Who's that?
2: Hey, anybody in here? Locking up.
1: Blue shirt. Private police?
0: Yes. Let go of me. Well, what are you doing here?
1: What do you mean?
0: Stop it. Who are you?
2: Hey, what is it?
0: Jimmy, I found this man.
2: Break it up.
1: What up, John?
0: I found him in here. I left my wallet in my locker.
2: All right. Oh, it's you, Mr. Norton.
0: He was snooping, Jimmy. Now my wallet's gone. He took it. He must have.
1: Oh, brother.
2: What am I supposed to do?
0: Nobody won't have it, will he? That's not the way they work. But he's trespassing. You can lock him up for that. I'll see the steward, Sir Chalky.
2: I'm sorry, Mr. Norton.
0: What?
2: I said I'm sorry. You're not going to prefer anything. Good night.
0: Jimmy, my father was the founder of this club. When I issue an order to one of the paid employees, I expect
2: Sure. Issue away. Only someplace else, huh? I'll handle this end. Good night, Mr. Norton.
0: Jimmy, I have never in my life been... Good night. Yes. Good night.
1: Well, that was something.
2: Okay, bud. Hand it over.
1: What? Oh, now, wait a minute. You don't mean you believe that old school ties gag about... And still you put him out?
2: The wallet, bud.
1: Oh, sure. Mine. Here. Credentials. The works. Good enough?
2: Well, I didn't exactly figure. Valentine, huh?
1: Yeah, that's right. Only look, Buster. Why? Why'd you treat him like that? Whittle him like lettuce before you even know what he had
2: because
1: to say.
2: Because I have no use for the high and mighty Mr. Norton. And don't worry, I won't get in trouble either. He maybe don't know it, but he's being eased out the side door of this club anyway. All four of them are.
1: All four? Will you clear that up?
2: You ever hear the Dorothy Fullman murder? Well, that nice, dignified man there, that Norton, for my money, he's the one that killed her.

0: All right, so you've got your opinions, Jimmy. It's just an opinion.
1: I'll stick to it, Mr. Valentine.
0: But there wasn't any concrete evidence against either him or Victor Ames. And what did you mean, all four of them? And why did Norton want to stall me like that? That's all he was trying to do, keep me away from something.
1: You're the detective, mister.
2: Excuse me.
1: Huh? Yeah, hello, Mr. Chester.
2: Oh, Jimmy, just standing here having a couple of drinks. I was downtown. Yes. That's done.
1: Looks like you've had enough.
2: Oh, no. I'm all right. I'm fine. I'm all right.
1: Sure, Mr. Chester. See him?
0: Hmm. Oh, that guy?
1: He's one of them.
0: Say it faster, will you?
1: One of the four. Dorothy Fulman was murdered in her house just over the bluffs across the golf course.
0: Yeah?
1: They never got enough evidence. They never will. But the police did prove that it couldn't be anybody else. It had to be one of the four men mixed up with it.
0: Who are they?
1: Mr. Norton, Ames, big fool, always in trouble. Another man named Salto. He asked me he couldn't have got to first base with it. And Chester there.
0: Oh, I get it. Not much left of Chester, is there?
1: All of them have changed. But he don't even know what he's doing anymore.
0: Nobody will confess, no evidence.
3: Oh, Jimmy, come here.
1: No, excuse me, Stewart, back to business.
0: No, I'm right behind you.
1: Huh?
0: That's Victor Ames with him, isn't it? With the Stewart? Sure it is.
4: Valentine.
0: Yeah, we catch up again, friend. It's a busy night.
3: Excuse me, gentlemen. Jimmy, there's trouble in here.
0: What?
3: The card room, the one with the back entrance. I put those cards in there myself just this evening.
4: Valentine, I've got to see you alone.
0: Hold on, will you? Go on, Stewart.
3: This deck of cards. Some men have been playing there, apparently, or drawing high man or something.
4: Well, what is it? What's the matter?
3: Well, sir, more puzzling than anything else. At a club like this, someone was being dishonest. A rather hasty job, but here you see, this deck has been marked.
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6: 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Are there smooth, mellow sounds? 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And you don't even need to ask. 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
1: Nine of diamonds.
2: Nine of clubs. Jack, diamonds. Your turn, Chester. Draw.
1: Yes, I'm king of hearts. I hereby confess 1 year ago it was I who murdered Miss Dorothy Fullman. I got the high card. I'll be dead by midnight. Be dead by midnight.
0: Only if your name is George Valentine, all you know is the Dorothy Fullman murder case has never been solved. That there were four suspects, but the police have despaired of ever finding out who her murderer was. Yes, all you know is that Mrs. Ames was worried about the strange behavior of her husband. And more recently, that four men have been playing cards in the back card room of the local club. And that the steward says the deck of cards is marked.
3: No! No, they can't be. Give me...
4: Hey, take it easy, Mr. Ames. Let's see, Stuart.
3: They're not marked.
5: What's bothering you so much, Mr. Ames?
4: Kind of a crude job.
6: Yes, Jimmy, a little ticks on the edges, like this. The person who did it could tell the cards, all right.
3: Get out of here, both of you, Jimmy. Stuart!
5: Hey, slow down, Buster.
3: Look, I've got to see you, Valentine. I've got to see you alone.
4: Have you been sampling some of that stuff Chester uses, Mr. Ames? What's so important about
3: Chester? Esther.
7: Hey, where are you going, Miss Ames?
3: It was downtown. He's back now.
5: Yes, Buster, will
3: the
5: you please?
3: He's here in the bar. He's having those last two drinks.
8: Well, there you are.
5: Oh, hello, Angel.
8: Oh, Mr. Ames, I saw your wife at the station. She said to tell you...
3: Yes, yes, of course. Where is he?
8: What?
5: The little guy, Brooks. He was in here a few minutes ago.
3: He was having a couple of drinks.
5: Yeah, he's gone now.
8: Well, I did see somebody leaving just when I came in. He looked like he could use a little sleep.
3: It's 11:55.
5: Time for you to clear it up, friend. Where's Chester gone? What's happening tonight?
3: Could have been any one of us. I mean, the cards marking them. But I didn't try to save my own skin. I would have gone through it if I'd been high, man.
8: What on earth?
3: I'm trying to remember. The watchman's spare gun, that was it.
5: Quit fooling, Buster. What?
3: Yeah, the closet, the back hall. Come on, hurry, will you? The watchman's gun, that was it.
5: Only the cupboard was bare.
3: He's taken it already. Chester.
8: Certainly no gun in here.
3: We drew. High man. He had the king of hearts. Little Chester, the weakest one in the whole bunch. Didn't even seem to react.
5: What do you look with?
3: I know I'm talking wildly. I'll explain later. We've got to find him first. Hurry.
5: Oh, we're with you, all right. But who's he going to use this gun on?
3: Who's he? Oh. Isn't it perfectly obvious, Mr. Valentine? On himself.

0: just like Jimmy said. Housed over by the bluffs across the golf course.
1: It's certainly deserted looking. For sale, for lease.
2: Chester must be here. It's where he'd come.
0: Dorothy Fullman's house, huh? Where she was killed?
2: Yes, in the living room. Found her body there.
1: Beaten to death.
2: Door's open, you see. Chester? Chester!
0: Well, he's not here. The poor guy. Well, we're a long way on the outside of that old crime now, aren't we?
2: Perhaps we beat him here, missed him in the dark. Chester!
1: What do you mean, George?
0: Ames here knows what I mean. This is where it happened. It wasn't a pleasant crime. And inside a man, a terrible thing like that can get bigger in a year, huh?
2: Mr. Valentine, I didn't kill her.
0: Sure, sure, that's what they all say. Buster, I'm just finally beginning to realize what a hopeless, crazy thing is happening tonight.
1: Wait a minute, George, listen.
2: Upstairs.
0: Come on.
2: Chester? Where are you, Chester? It's me, Victor Ames. Salto, what are you doing here? Mr. Valentine's all right, Salto. He knows the whole story now.
3: But I didn't mark any cards. It wasn't me.
2: Then what are you doing here, Salto? Hiding?
0: Leave him alone, Ames. Leave him alone. And never mind who marked the cards. But what do you think, Brooksy? Four men actually drawing to see which one would be a fall guy. Which one would confess to a murder?
1: I don't believe it.
2: Oh, yes, it's very easy for the two of you to talk like that.
3: I told them it was a ridiculous...
0: Same as Russian roulette. Spin the cartridge wheel. See who gets the bullet. Yeah, they couldn't stand to be pointed at. The suspicion, the shadow of guilt. The crime that would never be solved otherwise.
3: Yes, I told them that, but Ames and Norton get...
2: You were willing enough, Salter. You didn't have any solution, anyway, to keep yourself from going insane. Maybe you can't believe it, Miss Brooks. Why should you? You don't have a private hell to live in.
0: I don't think that's exactly what she meant, Ames. Sure, I know it's not like in books where people just forget about murder. But to try to dig yourself out of a swamp by drawing, taking one chance in four of being tapped for guilt, just to lay all the ghosts for the others.
2: If we did it, so what? We did it. We've nearly killed each other trying to make each other confess anyway.
1: I was thinking about the second part of the bargain. Suicide for the elected guilty one.
0: Yeah, to make sure the police would accept that confession.
1: Mr. Ames, you might have gone through with it. You're that kind. But I just don't believe that most men would...
0: Angel. All right, how about it, Salto? That's why you're here, isn't it? To see if Chester would go through with something that you wouldn't do yourself.
3: That I... I'm sorry, Victor. I wouldn't have. I couldn't have. I went along with it. Of course I did. If I'd been high card, I don't know what I would have done, but...
0: Okay, there's one down. Wet feet. By this time, Chester must be aboard the nearest freight train headed for parts unknown.
2: Chester? He signed the confession.
1: But he wouldn't do it. I know he'd been drinking,
0: but... At the last
1: but...
0: moment, it's a little hard to pull the trigger.
2: Is that so? You're so sure, aren't you?
0: Huh?
2: Moonlight out there. Window, come here. Look.
3: It's him. It's Chester.
1: But he's not coming toward the house.
3: Just walking. That the path runs up by the bluffs.
2: Yes, and if anything happens to him, it's our fault, Salto.
0: Come on, step on it, run!
2: Chester! Chester! What's the matter with him?
1: He doesn't even listen. Oh, look out, George.
0: Yeah, these bluffs are pretty steep, aren't they?
2: Chester! I'm going to climb up this way, too.
0: Oh, no, you don't, Buster.
2: Huh?
0: You just stay behind me with Miss Brooks.
2: Valentine!
0: There's another way this whole thing tonight can work. But I'm going to see that it doesn't.
1: George, look, he's up on one of the edges.
2: Yeah. Stand still.
0: Oh, what a... Norton.
2: Get out of here, leave him alone.
0: Norton, wouldn't you know?
2: Stand still. I'm warning you, I have a gun.
0: Oh, yeah, sure. The one from the watchman's locker.
2: He didn't take it, Chester didn't take it.
4: Hey, what's all this?
0: So you did. Sure, sure. You guys wouldn't just make a deal for somebody to commit suicide. You'd get him to write a confession and then murder him.
2: He killed her. He killed our gentleman. He confessed.
1: George, he's up on the edge. Look at him.
2: Leave him alone. He'll jump, I tell you. Look at the way he's acting. I just followed him.
4: Forgive him the gun he didn't take.
2: James, listen. It will all be over. For all of us.
4: Are you inhuman, old...
2: Let it happen. If you don't, it'll be the same thing over and over and over again.
0: Yeah, look. We can't stop him from here. And he does look like he wants to jump. Okay, so I've been wrong, so I...
2: Valentine!
0: Get out of the way with that gun!
2: Buster!
0: Okay, now you're all right, Norton. Stay there, all of you. Chester! Mr. Chester!
5: I'm all right. Yes?
0: Mr. Chester, now you listen to me. I can't reach you.
5: But get away now. There's something I'm going to do.
0: Yeah, I know. Kill yourself. But you were supposed to do it where she died, weren't you? Wasn't that the agreement, Chester, to make it look good? Can you understand me, Mr. Chester?
5: I'm all right.
0: That's it. Just keep looking at me. It should have been the living room, though. Or were they always wrong? She was beaten, bruised. I remember they said they never found a weapon. Was it really up here that she died? Did she dump? Was she thrown? It would have looked the same if somebody then carried her body back to her house.
5: I'm going to jump, you know. Get back.
0: No, you're not. You're too curious, Chester. This year, since Dorothy Fullman died, must have been the worst for the one who really killed her. Don't you think so, Mr. Chester?
5: What do you mean?
0: But admitting it is worse. Some people can't ever do that. They'd rather die than do that.
5: I'm going to jump. You can't stop me.
0: But you don't even want your death to be a confession, do you? Well, they gave you a chance, the little card drawing. You knew the masked deck, the marked one, would be found sooner or later. You deliberately left it behind.
5: No, go away.
0: The world would say your confession was a fraud. You were a poor little patsy.
5: Well, any of them could have marked the cards, Norton, Salto, and...
0: The high man marked them. The guilty man, Chester. All I've said is built on that. When there's a drawing, a man can't make another man take a certain card. So if he marks them, he only marks them for himself. Check?
5: Yes, I understand, but...
0: To pick his own card. But the lowest card picked tonight was a 9. If a man wanted a low card, that's not very safe, is it, with 52 cards in the deck? You know, it baffled me for a while, until I saw that you really did want to die.
5: She was faithless. She was bad. Get out of my way!
0: Oh, no, you don't. Now, just hang on. You're going to live, Buster. You're going to write a real confession.

0: George, it did work out that way, didn't it?
1: Yeah, Brooksy, they pieced it together again. That's why Chester went up to the bluffs instead of taking the gun. That's how he had killed Dorothy Fullman a year back.
0: And if the first confession had gone through, if he'd shot himself, nobody ever would have believed it.
1: Well, the other three would have always thought they railroaded the poor little punchy.
0: They're the private little hells, a new one. Mrs. Ames went still in love with her husband and called you here.
1: Mm-hmm.
0: George, isn't it remarkable what a woman will do for the man she loves?
1: Remarkable.
0: Forgive. Forget. Protect.
1: I'll remember that.
0: Darling.
1: The very next time I'm suspected of murder.
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Robert Bailey is starred as George with Virginia Gregg as Brooksy. Let George Do It is written by David Victor and Jackson Gillis and directed by Don Clark. Larry Dobkin was heard as Ames, Bob Griffin as Chester, Harold Dierenforth as Salto, Ted Osborne as Norton, Loreen Tuttle as Mrs. Ames, and Bob Bruce as Jimmy. 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Listen again next week, same time, same station, to Let George Do It. 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

0: High Card, an episode of Let George Do It from August 28th, 1950. As I mentioned, after spending 8 years in that series, Bailey moved over from Mutual to CBS in order to take over as the star of yours truly, Johnny Dollar. I'm Greg Bell, and next on Win Radio was our weekly visit with Chandu the Magician. 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
1: With the arrival at the Balkan castle of Lupu, a gypsy friend and secret agent, Frank Chandler has at last begun his perilous journey to the Mountain of the Scimitar, the mountain whose great sinister landmark is the key to the mystery he has come from Tibet to solve. Reluctant to leave the regents alone in the castle, he has brought them up into the mountains. There, with a gypsy tribe, friends of Lupu's, they will await his return. Tonight, as one of the gypsies tells an old folk tale by the campfire, Chandler sees a man in the deep shadows among the pines, and Lupu breaks off the story to draw and throw his deadly gypsy knife. Chandu, the magician.
2: Lupu, no! Lupu!
3: Who is it, Frank? Who is it?
2: Stay there, all of you. I know who it is.
3: Oh, Uncle Frank, be careful!
4: He sure sticks his neck out.
2: Nicholas!
5: Here, Mr. Chandler. I'm so glad I found you.
2: Are you hurt? Did he hit you?
5: Just missed me. See his knife sticking in the tree?
2: I caught his arm, but I thought it was too late. What are you doing up here? Come over to the fire.
5: I'd rather not. You know the gypsy tradition. If I sat down at their fire and didn't accept their hospitality, they'd be insulted. And I can't stay.
2: I suppose Dimitri told you we'd come into the mountains.
5: Yes. He thinks you've taken your family away because you're afraid of him. I don't wonder.
2: You didn't come up here just to tell me that. We must have been riding most of the day.
5: Since about midday. And I must be back before morning. The service for my father is at 11. Metsos is making a spectacle of it. A great procession.
2: Metsos can't hurt your father anymore, Nicholas. What is it you came to tell me?
5: Mr. Chandler, I was alone with my father for half an hour before... before he died. He sent everyone out of the room, even the doctor, so he could talk to me. He said, I'm sorry.
2: You needn't be in.
5: Oh, why couldn't I have understood him before it was too late? Why didn't I tell him how much I've changed?
2: Believe me, Nicholas, it's just as well.
5: You mean letting my father think I didn't mind Metsos and his bullies?
2: Well...
5: didn't mind his giving up a throne our people have held for 500 years?
2: If you and your father had made any trouble for Metsos, you'd both have been shot long ago.
5: But even so, my father was shot.
2: It wasn't planned that way.
5: What?
2: I know it wasn't. But this isn't the time to go into that. Tell me, what's happened?
5: Oh, yes. Well, I know now why you're here.
2: I see.
5: Metso sent for me to give me instructions about the ceremony tomorrow.
2: Your turn will come, Nicholas.
5: Go on. Well, Dimitri came in. He had a letter in his hand, and the moment Metso saw it, he went absolutely white with rage.
2: I can imagine.
5: You know whom the letter was from?
2: All but his name. Go on, Nicholas.
5: Metso sent me away again as if I were a schoolboy. I went out by the garden door.
2: I hope you listened outside.
5: It wasn't hard to hear them. Metsos was shouting.
2: What did they say?
5: Metsos ordered Dimitri to leave the country on the next train, or be forcibly deported.
2: When thieves fall out. Dimitri refused to go, of course.
5: Oh, yes. He said it was Metsos who'd have to go. Both of them kept referring to the man who'd written the letter.
2: Who was it? What's his name?
5: They didn't mention that.
2: Neshtar.
5: Mr. Chandler, is it the man you spoke about to my father?
2: Yes, it is. Well, if Dimitri and Metsos have come to an open break...
5: But Dimitri's going to drop out of sight for a time. He told me so later at home.
2: He told you?
5: He knows I hate Metsos. But he's determined to kill you, Mr. Chandler. There was something about you in that letter.
2: Did Dimitri say so?
5: Yes, he did. Metsos wouldn't listen. He was livid.
2: I told you he was a badly frightened man.
5: Perhaps. But Dimitri will stop at nothing.
2: I know that. And I'll deal with Dimitri when I come back.
5: Mr. Chandler... you mustn't go to the Mountain of the Scimitar.
2: Dimitri has nothing to do with the mountain gypsies.
5: You can't be sure.
2: I am. Now, you'd better start back. You have a long ride ahead of you.
5: Won't you wait here and...

0: Another day. I could go to the mountain with you, sir.
1: No, Nicholas. Your life's much too valuable to your country.
0: Mr. Chandler.
1: You'll know what I mean. Quite soon, I hope. Thanks so much for coming to tell me all this. Especially at such a time.
0: My people and I are in your debt, sir.
1: Not yet. I'll walk a little way down the trail with you.
0: Thank you. And when you come back, will you explain why I couldn't stay?
1: They'll understand.
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4: So black beyond the firelight, like a curtain.
5: I don't see Uncle Frank at all. Where do you suppose he went?
6: Lupu saw as a goat because Uncle Frank made him miss that guy. Boy, can he pitch that knife.
4: Oh, Bob, you fiend. Anyway, Uncle Frank knew who the man was. Why don't you go over to Blanca's wagon? She'll think you don't want her to tell your fortune.
5: Oh, I forgot. Let's do, Bob. Lupu says she can really look into the future.
6: Yeah. Well, she's queen of the May or something around here.
5: Come with us, Mother.
4: No, I'll go and speak to Lupu. Pull me up, Bob. My foot's asleep.
6: Sure. There.
4: Oh.
6: Okay?
4: Yeah, thanks. Tell Blanca she can read my palm tomorrow.
5: All right.
6: Look, Babs. Blanca's wagon's all shut up. Maybe she's gone to bed.
5: She said for us to come over after supper. Maybe she pulled the curtain across because she's reading somebody else's hand. Blanca!
7: I'm here, my little love. Come in.
5: My brother, too?
7: Ah, no, if he pleases.
6: Go ahead, Babs.
5: Okay. Oh, Blanca, your wagon's beautiful inside.
7: It is my home. Sit there, my little one.
5: All right.
7: Bon, you sit on the floor, Viet.
6: Okay.
7: Now, give me your hand, my little love. Oh, how can this be?
5: What's the matter, Blanca? What do you see in my hand?
7: It was written that you should come to me. Aye, this is an evil thing.
6: What is?
7: Oh, no. What I will tell you is true. The gypsy knows.
5: Blanca, is it true the gypsies came from Egypt long ago?
7: You are wise, Sleshner. Some gypsies know the ancient secrets. But this is an evil thing I see.
6: What is it?
7: Bon, you are her elder brother. You must guard her well.
6: Huh?
5: From what, Blanca?
7: A moment is coming, not far away, when the evil power of black magic will descend upon you.
5: Oh!
6: Holy Moses!
7: A man who hates you has called upon the black forces of Mulga. The curse of Mulga is upon you.
5: Do you mean Dimitri? Is he the one who did it?
7: I do not know his name, but listen well. When this comes to you, you will know. You must close your ears. You must not listen.
5: What will happen to me if I do listen, Blanca?
7: You will become a lost one, turning from those who love you to walk the strange, lonely paths of darkness.
5: Oh, it sounds awful. I'm going to tell my uncle. He'll know what to do.
7: Tell him what I have said, but remember, when the dark enchantment comes, if you listen, you will be lost.
6: Blanca, can anybody help you if... Well, if this curse gets going?
7: Only the one who... Wait!
6: Go on, Blanca, don't stop there. Who can keep you from...
7: That's the curtain coming. I will see who has come to the camp.
5: I will. Oh, is he dressed up? Look at those earrings.
8: I will pay for my supper with a song. Hey!
5: I wonder if Uncle Frank's back yet. I'm going to tell him about this right now.
7: Wait. I do not like this man.
6: Do you know him?
7: Listen.

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1: I sure will, just as soon as he comes back. Oh, I see him there with Mom and Lupu.
2: I'll tell him, Blanca.
0: No, I must speak to him myself. The Romany warning was sung for his ears alone.

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1: 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I'm Greg Bell, and earlier we had actor Bob Griffin as a cast member on the Mutual Detective series Let George Do It, while he was also a film performer. For example, Griffin played the police chief in a campy 1957 sci-fi horror film starring a young Michael Landon. Again, you name it. 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
2: President Trump says he's declassifying evidence that shows the American election system is vulnerable to interference and fraud. In a primetime address from the White House Thursday night, Trump said China exploited weaknesses in our voting system to gain access to 220 million U.S. voter files. Trump said China hacked our systems and projected its influence in the 2020 election. Trump added that a deep state within the U.S. government fought to keep China's actions hidden from the American public. The White House says talks are continuing between the U.S. and Iran. Press Secretary Karoline Leavitt said the recent U.S. strikes on Iran are because they violated the Memorandum of Understanding.
3: They have expressed they still want to make a deal to the president. We're talking to them. But again, the president is not going to allow them to fire on ships in the Strait without paying a consequence for that.
2: She added Iran's recent actions prove Trump's initial decision to launch Operation Epic Fury was right. This comes after the U.S. conducted strikes in northern Iran and American forces also intercepted a ship that was allegedly trying to break the naval blockade of the Strait of Hormuz. Meanwhile, there are reports that Iran has launched attacks on sites in Kuwait, Qatar, and Bahrain. Scientists are learning more about the origins of life thanks to a meteorite that crashed into a New Jersey home. Here's Liz Warner.
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7: And let's take a look at your Kixie weather forecast. Well, much cooler and cloudier day today. We might mix in a rain shower and thunderstorm. High temperatures around 72, 73 degrees. For tonight, mostly cloudy skies, low temperatures down to about 57. For Friday, we'll turn things back around. Partly sunny skies, high temperatures back on the up to about 77. With partly clear for Friday night, lows down to about 57. For the weekend, more sunshine and warmer temperatures. Highs back on up to the upper 70s. And low 80s returning for Monday.
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1: NBC News Radio, I'm Mark Mayfield. President Trump says he's declassifying evidence that shows the American election system is vulnerable to interference and fraud. Scott Carr has more.
2: In a primetime address from the White House Thursday night, the president said China exploited weaknesses in U.S. voting systems to gain access to 220 million U.S. voter files.
3: What is believed to be the largest compromise of election data in history.
2: Trump said the current voting system in the U.S. is like a third world country, and as proof of a broken system, pointed to the time it took to count votes in the recent California primaries.
3: It was held on June 2nd, a long time ago. But it was just completed a few days ago on July 10th. Think of that, much more than 1 month.
2: Trump singled out the Biden administration for hiding the information and says he's asked the FBI to investigate what was uncovered. I'm Scott Carr in Washington.
1: The governor of Kentucky says U.S. Senator Mitch McConnell owes it to voters in the state that he represents to show that he can still lead. The 84-year-old Republican lawmaker has been hospitalized since June and has not cast a vote in over a month. Governor Andy Beshear on Thursday said people need proof that McConnell is still capable of doing his job. Beshear says he understands everyone deserves a level of privacy regarding their health, but said McConnell gave up part of that right when he decided to serve in a high-level position in Congress. The Blue Angels are reviewing a low-altitude flight that sent chairs and umbrellas flying on a crowded Florida beach Wednesday. Michael Kastner reports.
4: Navy officials say a jet flew below its standard arrival profile during a Breakfast with the Blues event at Pensacola Beach. The team says it's reviewing the maneuver to make sure future flights meet Navy and FAA safety standards. I'm Michael Kastner.
1: And police are investigating an incident that happened on the set of the Today Show Thursday morning after an intruder stormed into the studio. They were listening to the latest from NBC News Radio.
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8: Well, after a bit of a stormier day yesterday, we'll have clearing skies throughout the day to give us high temperatures in the mid-70s and overnight lows in the upper 50s. Starting our weekend on Saturday, it's pretty much identical to what we'll see today before we enjoy some nice and sunny skies on Sunday with the highs in the upper 70s. I'm Nate, and that is your latest Kixie forecast.
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0: Hi, this is Liza with your KISSY events calendar. Coming up in August, we have two great shows coming to the White River Amphitheater in Auburn, Washington. We have Santana and the Doobie Brothers on August 6th and Toto coming on August 18th. And don't forget the Evergreen State Fair, August 31st through September 7th. 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
1: 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It's an omen. I shall become a bat.
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1: NBC News Radio, I'm Mark Mayfield. The U.S. has carried out another wave of strikes against Iran. According to U.S. Central Command, the strikes started at 9:40 p.m. Eastern Thursday. They involved fighter jets, aerial drones, and warships, and aimed to further degrade Iranian military capabilities. Meanwhile, there are reports Iran has launched attacks on sites in Kuwait, Qatar, and Bahrain. President Trump says he's declassifying evidence that shows the American election system is vulnerable to interference and fraud. Scott Carr reports.
2: In a primetime address from the White House Thursday night, the president said China exploited weaknesses in U.S. voting systems to gain access to 220 million U.S. voter files.
3: What is believed to be the largest compromise of election data in history.
2: Trump said the current voting system in the U.S. is like a third world country, and as proof of a broken system, pointed to the time it took to count votes in the recent California primaries.
3: It was held on June 2nd, a long time ago, but it was just completed a few days ago, on July 10th, think of that, much more than 1 month.
2: Trump singled out the Biden administration for hiding the information and says he's asked the FBI to investigate what was uncovered. I'm Scott Carr.
1: Scientists are learning more about the origins of life thanks to a meteorite that crashed into a home in New Jersey. Liz Warner explains.
4: The meteor crashed through the roof of a home in Hillsborough in 2024. Researchers have found that the rock contains compounds which are the building blocks to life on Earth. In a paper published Wednesday, the SETI Institute says scientists found small pockets of salty fluids that had not previously been seen in that type of asteroid. I'm Liz Warner.
1: And a group of Democratic senators are sponsoring a bill to end the federal ban on marijuana. The Cannabis Administration and Opportunity Act would remove cannabis from the list of federal controlled substances and allow states to create their own laws. You're listening to the latest from NBC News Radio.
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12: Well, after a bit of a stormier day yesterday, we'll have clearing skies throughout the day to give us high temperatures in the mid-70s and overnight lows in the upper 50s. Starting our weekend on Saturday, it's pretty much identical to what we'll see today before we enjoy some nice and sunny skies on Sunday with the highs in the upper 70s. I'm Nate, and that is your latest KIXI forecast.
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1: NBC News Radio, I'm Michael Kastner. President Trump says TV networks that didn't give live coverage to his primetime speech should have their broadcast licenses revoked. Trump gave a speech last night from the East Room of the White House, claiming China was manipulating U.S. elections. ABC and NBC chose not to air the speech live and decided to stream it instead. CBS showed part of the speech and then dumped out of it. Iranian drones have reportedly struck U.S. military targets in Bahrain. Iran's state news agency says drones struck oil refineries in the Gulf island nation and several U.S. military positions. Today's claim has not been confirmed by either Bahrain or by the U.S. Bahrain is the home of the U.S. Navy's Fifth Fleet, which has been repeatedly under attack in the latest outbreak of hostilities between the U.S. and Iran. The White House says talks are continuing between the U.S. and Iran. More from Mark Mayfield.
2: Press Secretary Caroline Leavitt said the recent U.S. strikes on Iran are because they violated the Memorandum of Understanding.
3: They have expressed they still want to make a deal to the president. We're talking to them. But again, the president is not going to allow them to fire on ships in the Strait without paying a consequence for that.
2: She added that Iran's recent actions prove Trump's initial decision to launch Operation Epic Fury was right. This comes after the U.S. conducted strikes in northern Iran on Thursday, and American forces also intercepted a ship that was allegedly attempting to break the naval blockade of the Strait of Hormuz. Meanwhile, there are reports Iran has launched attacks on sites in Kuwait, Qatar, and Bahrain. I'm Mark Mayfield.
1: At least two people are dead as major flash flooding hits parts of the Texas Hill Country and Big Bend regions. Governor Greg Abbott.
4: Life-threatening, catastrophic flooding remains our main risk tonight and overnight through the early morning hours.
1: Over 2 million people still face the threat of additional rounds of torrential rain. Michael Kastner, NBC News Radio.
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6: Well, after a bit of a stormier day yesterday, we'll have clearing skies throughout the day to give us high temperatures in the mid-70s and overnight lows in the upper 50s. Starting our weekend on Saturday, it's pretty much identical to what we'll see today before we enjoy some nice and sunny skies on Sunday with the highs in the upper 70s. I'm Nate, and that is your latest KIXI forecast.
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1: NBC News Radio, I'm Michael Kastner. Iran says it carried out drone strikes against U.S. military targets in Bahrain. Iranian state media claims the attacks hit oil refineries and several American military sites. The claims have not been confirmed by Bahrain or the United States. At least two people are dead as major flash flooding hits parts of Texas's Hill Country and the Big Bend regions. In his latest briefing on Thursday, Governor Greg Abbott outlined some of the measures that have already been taken to keep people safe.
2: We've deployed more than 85 boats and 21 aircraft. More than 200 high-profile vehicles. We've already made more than 230 rescues.
1: South Central Texas has been battered by heavy rain since Monday night, with over 2 million people still facing the threat of additional rounds of torrential rain throughout the day today. President Trump is calling for broadcast licenses to be revoked after some television networks declined to air his primetime White House speech live during the address. Trump claimed China was manipulating U.S. elections. ABC and NBC streamed the speech instead of carrying it live. CBS broke away before it ended. The multi-state outbreak of a nasty intestinal illness has health officials scrambling to find out its source and Americans looking to avoid it. More from Mark Mayfield.
3: The CDC says while there have been thousands of confirmed cases of the illness called cyclosporiasis in 34 states, there are cluster cases in 4 states. They include Michigan, Ohio, West Virginia, and Kentucky. Officials suspect the parasitic infection is being caused by food or produce items. But if you must eat fruits and vegetables, the agency advises thoroughly rinsing them under running water before eating, cutting, or cooking.
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5: Well, after a bit of a stormier day yesterday, we'll have clearing skies throughout the day to give us high temperatures in the mid-70s and overnight lows in the upper 50s. Starting our weekend on Saturday, it's pretty much identical to what we'll see today before we enjoy some nice and sunny skies on Sunday with the highs in the upper 70s. I'm Nate, and that is your latest KIXI forecast.
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0: Hi, this is Liza with your KIXI events calendar. Coming up in August, we have two great shows coming to the White River Amphitheater in Auburn, Washington. We have Santana and the Doobie Brothers on August 6th and Toto coming on August 18th. And don't forget the Evergreen State Fair, August 31st through September 7th. For more information and for more events, visit KIXI.com and click on events.
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0: 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As cool now as it was then.
1: NBC News Radio, I'm Michael Kastner. President Trump's primetime address to the nation focused on election integrity last night as he announced he's declassifying evidence that he says shows the American election system is vulnerable to interference and fraud. Speaking from the White House, Trump said China exploited weaknesses in our voting system to gain access to 220 million U.S. voter files. Alice Barr with more in Washington.
2: Democrats are slamming the speech as sowing doubt about the upcoming midterms, Republicans largely backing the president's message. But among the critics is retiring GOP Senator Tom Tillis, who said we're on a dangerous path to convincing Americans you cannot count on your election results, while the president argued he's taking on potential vulnerabilities.
1: The president claimed voters' data in 18 states had been, in his words, bought, stolen, or hacked by China. U.S. Central Command says it has completed its latest wave of attacks against Iran. CENTCOM didn't provide details of its military strikes, but Iranian news reports claim U.S. forces struck a railway station and six bridges across Iran, killing at least eight people. Meanwhile, Iran says its drones have attacked U.S. military targets in Bahrain. Iran's state news agency says drones struck oil refineries in the Gulf Island nation and several U.S. military positions. Keir Simmons is in Qatar.
3: We heard them last night, woken at 3 in the morning by an explosion, actually multiple explosions. We were woken, so it's difficult to tell how many, here in Doha in Qatar. And then this morning, the Qatari authorities saying that a child was injured by falling debris from an interception.
1: And at least two people are dead as major flash flooding has hit parts of Texas again. Michael Kastner, NBC News Radio.
4: This is a Bloomberg Money Minute. A coalition of states is challenging the government's recent deal with Live Nation. They're asking a federal judge to open up the details of the settlement, arguing it may not do enough to rein in the concert giant's market power. The Justice Department pulled out of the case a week into the antitrust trial in March, striking a last-minute deal that allowed Live Nation to keep Ticketmaster. Shares of Netflix falling in early trading after forecasting a second consecutive quarter of slowing sales growth, doing little to ease investor anxiety about the streaming giant's future. That's putting pressure on the markets. Today, NASDAQ futures are leading the losses. And blue-collar influencers are working to rebrand manual labor as aspirational, lucrative, and secure by making content about their salaries and daily routines. The U.S. has an acute shortage of manual laborers, with the manufacturing and construction sectors struggling to replace an aging workforce. Courtney Donahoe, Bloomberg Radio.
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8: And taking a look now at your Kixie weather forecast. Well, we'll see some clouds in the morning making way to partly sunny skies later on this afternoon. High temperatures around 74, 75 degrees. For tonight, partly clear. Low temperatures down to about 57. For the weekend, morning clouds, afternoon sunshine, and high temperatures in the mid to upper 70s, with mostly clear skies through the overnights, low temperatures in the upper 50s, and sunshine in mid 80s returning for Monday.

Hey, good Friday morning to you. Breakfast with Benny, TGIF, everyone. Oh, man, I'm so glad the weekend has arrived. For some of you, it may have started already a little bit earlier. And for the rest of you, sorry, got to put in a full 8 hours. Then you can enjoy your weekend, right? Just make sure you got a smile on your face, too.

Okay, take a big deep breath. You smell that? I know I do too. Lavender. And guess where it's coming from? Yeah, the Lavender Festival out in Sequim. It's the 30th annual Lavender Festival, beginning today and runs through the weekend. 3 days of live music, over 200 artists and vendors, farm tours, and of course, the community celebration of 3 decades running strong. That's the Sequim Lavender Festival, this Friday, Saturday, and Sunday.

And good Friday morning to you, Breakfast with Benny. Well, yesterday, did you notice some of the heavier rain showers in and around the Puget Sound area? We actually had some thunderstorms. And also, at SeaTac International Airport, you actually got rained on in the airport. Yep. Apparently, there was a little bit of a backup on the roof with the gutter and rainoff system. It overfilled, and water was coming in through the ceiling in the airport. See, even when you're flying in and out of Seattle, you can't avoid the rain, whether you're outdoor or indoor.

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And good Friday morning to you, Breakfast with Benny. So have you seen him? Have you seen Jimothy? Well, there's an eccentric-looking Seattle raccoon that's been spotted and now has become viral. This particular raccoon was spotted on camera and has racked up hundreds of thousands of likes. The reason why Jimothy is getting so much attention? Well, some of his key characteristics, like, well, he has some close spacing between his front and rear legs in the picture. What's also adding to it is the picture's kind of grainy, so it reminds everyone that it could be a possible Bigfoot or Chupacabra sighting, which we know both exist, right? If you have a chance, look up Jimothy online and see for yourself.

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1: Well, southbound 405 lanes are now back open after a recent short delay while crews were finishing overnight work. Roads, of course, are back open. We do, however, have on I-5 southbound just north of Airport Drive and MyPlus 259 a disabled vehicle partially blocking the right hand of the lane. Good thing, though, DOT crews and State Patrol have arrived on scene. They are taking care of that disabled vehicle. Northbound I-5 lanes are two lanes down in the Revive I-5 project, so delays are still continuing in that area. And also, don't forget, Montlake Cut Boulevard exits this weekend will be closed, so please plan accordingly. And that's your Kixie traffic update.
2: NBC News Radio, I'm Michael Kastner. President Trump is claiming he has evidence that the U.S. election system is vulnerable to interference and fraud. Trump gave a primetime address last night. He claimed China had exploited weaknesses in our voting system to gain access to 220 million U.S. voter files and hacked our systems to influence the 2020 election. The leading Democrat in the House is calling the president's speech deranged. After the speech, Minority Leader Hakeem Jeffries released a statement accusing Trump of, in his words, spewing deliberate and dangerous lies because the economy is a disaster and he knows that the American people have had enough. More than 100 million people in the U.S. are dealing with potentially unhealthy air as smoke from Canadian wildfires blankets large parts of the country. In New York City, Lizzie Radabale.
3: Officials are still advising people to limit their time outside.
4: This is very serious. We are reaching into a level of air quality that is dangerous for every single New Yorker.
3: Many events hosted by the Parks Department had to be canceled due to health concerns. People who do have to be outside are encouraged to wear an N95-style mask. Residents can get free masks at police precincts and public libraries across the city.
2: U.S. Central Command says it's completed its latest wave of attacks against Iran. CENTCOM didn't provide details of its strikes, but Iranian news reports claim U.S. forces struck a railway station and six bridges across Iran, killing eight people at least. And at least two people are dead as major flash flooding hit parts of the Texas Hill Country and Big Bend region. More from Texas Governor Greg Abbott.
5: We've deployed more than 85 boats and 21 aircraft, more than 200 high-profile vehicles. We've already made more than 230 rescues.
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6: This is a Bloomberg Money Minute. Stocks are under pressure this Friday with NASDAQ futures tumbling, shares of Netflix dropping in early trading. While the streaming giant still has more subscribers and viewership than rivals, its sales growth has slowed. Netflix didn't have many new hits in the first half of the year. Staying with media, director Christopher Nolan is now one of Hollywood's biggest franchises. His film The Odyssey opens today with a forecast of about $100 million in sales in the U.S. and Canada in its first weekend. His filmography has raked in more than $6 billion in ticket sales since his breakthrough film Memento back in the year 2000. And as World Cup fever sweeps the country, workers have been taking more sick days. Attendance at the office fell 26% the day after we lost against Belgium, according to workplace platform Envoy. That drop was roughly 10 times larger than the day after the Super Bowl. Office turnout also lower the day of the match itself. Courtney Donahoe, Bloomberg Radio.
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1: And taking a look now at your Kixie weather forecast, well, we'll see some clouds in the morning making way to partly sunny skies later on this afternoon. High temperatures around 74, 75 degrees. For tonight, partly clear, low temperatures down to about 57. For the weekend, morning clouds, afternoon sunshine, and high temperatures in the mid to upper 70s with mostly clear skies through the overnights, low temperatures in the upper 50s, and sunshine in mid 80s returning for Monday.
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And that was Toto with Rosanna. And of course, you can see Toto, Christopher Cross, and the Romantics this August 18th at the White River Amphitheater. And get this, you can win a pair of tickets from Kixi. 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We'd love to see you there at the White River Amphitheater with Toto, Christopher Cross, and the Romantics, August 18th.

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1: And good Friday morning to you. 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
1: Well, traffic actually looking pretty good this Friday morning. We are seeing some brake lights on 512 eastbound as you're coming off the South Hill in Puyallup, as you're running down into Sumner, as you're switching up to the 167 interchange. Moderate to slow at 15th Street Northwest on 167 northbound, but brakes free on the other side of the 516 in Kent. And also, don't forget, Montlight Cut Boulevard exits this weekend will be closed, so please plan accordingly. And that's your Kixie traffic update.
2: You know, every now and then, I think you might like to hear something from us. Nice and easy. But there's just one thing.
3: Down in the city.
2: You see, we never, ever do nothing.
3: Working for the man.
2: Nice.
3: Every night and
2: easy.
3: Day.
2: We always
3: well,
2: do it.
3: I never lost
2: nice.
3: One minute
2: and rough.
3: And now
2: we're going to take the beginning of this song
3: the thing
2: and do it
3: been.
2: Easy.
3: Big wheel keep
2: but then we're going to do the finish.
3: Turning.
2: Rough.
3: Proud Mary.
2: It's the way we
3: keep
2: do.
3: On burning.
2: Proud Mary.

And good Friday morning to you, Breakfast with Benny. Well, Acting Navy Secretary Hung Chau said yesterday that no Blue Angels personnel would face any discipline over the controversial low-altitude flyover that sent chairs, umbrellas, and tents flying on a Florida beach a few days ago. Well, I called that because, I mean, it's the Blue Angels. You can't keep them quiet. And everyone loves to see them, especially here during Seafair in Seattle. So good.

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1: Well, traffic actually looking pretty good this Friday morning. We are seeing some brake lights on 512 eastbound as you're coming off the South Hill in Puyallup, as you're running down into Sumner, as you're switching up to the 167 interchange. Moderate to slow at 15th Street Northwest on 167 northbound, but brakes free on the other side of the 516 in Kent. And also, don't forget, Montlake Cut Boulevard exits this weekend will be closed, so please plan accordingly. And that's your Kixie traffic update.
2: NBC News Radio, I'm Michael Kastner. President Trump is attempting to cast doubt on U.S. elections ahead of the midterms in a primetime address from the White House Thursday night. Trump said China exploited weaknesses in our voting system to gain access to 220 million U.S. voter files and then hacked our systems and projected its influence in the 2020 election. NBC's Alice Barr.
3: Democrats are slamming the speech as sowing doubt about the upcoming midterms, Republicans largely backing the president's message. But among the critics is retiring GOP Senator Tom Tillis, who said we're on a dangerous path to convincing Americans you cannot count on your election results, while the president argued he's taking on potential vulnerabilities.
2: House Minority Leader Hakeem Jeffries said in a statement the speech was deranged. The worst air quality in the world is now in Detroit. Yesterday, the air quality index, IQ Air, said Chicago had hazardous air conditions because of the wildfire smoke blowing into the area from dozens of wildfires burning in Canada. Now the index says the worst air is in Detroit because of the drifting smoke. U.S. Central Command says it's completed its latest wave of attacks against Iran. CENTCOM didn't provide details of its military strikes, but Iranian news reports claim U.S. forces struck a railway station and six bridges across Iran, killing at least eight people. Meanwhile, there are reports that Iran has launched attacks on sites in Kuwait and Bahrain and in Qatar. In Qatar this morning, Keir Simmons.
4: We heard them last night, woken at 3 a.m. by an explosion, actually multiple explosions. We were woken, so it's difficult to tell how many, here in Doha, in Qatar. And then this morning, the Qatari authorities saying that a child was injured.
2: Michael Kastner, NBC News Radio.
5: This is a Bloomberg Money Minute. Stocks are under pressure, and you can blame it on a sell-off in chip makers. On the other hand, some signs of life in the housing market starts in the U.S. surging in June, thanks to apartment construction. New report says what you might already have figured out, World Cup distractions, keeping U.S. workers out of the office. UKG says tournament may already have cost the U.S. economy almost $12 billion in lost productivity. You know how boomers were supposed to downsize while they're buying bigger homes instead? Instead, Wall Street Journal says growing number of well-to-do older Americans are really increasing the size of their homes when they retire to accommodate visiting families, parties, and larger grab bars and hobbies. And you probably noticed drivers doing some crazy stuff on the road and wondering if they were playing real-life Grand Theft Auto. Well, that might be close to the truth. Drivers now using dash cams to film their antics and become celebrities when the videos go viral. Watch out, though. AAA says the videos can be used in court against the reckless driving. Denise Pellegrini, Bloomberg Radio.
6: And taking a look now at your Kixie weather forecast. Well, we'll see some clouds in the morning, making way to partly sunny skies later on this afternoon. High temperatures around 74, 75 degrees. For tonight, partly clear. Low temperatures down to about 57. For the weekend, morning clouds, afternoon sunshine, and high temperatures in the mid to upper 70s. With mostly clear skies through the overnights, low temperatures in the upper 50s, and sunshine in mid 80s returning for Monday.
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Good Friday morning to you. Breakfast with Benny. So are you a soda or pop drinker? Well, if you are, have you tried it as a dirty soda? Do you know what that is? Well, it starts, of course, with your favorite carbonated drink. But then you're adding either syrups, fruit juices, coconut cream, or regular cream to your soda. Apparently, by adding those ingredients, especially the creams, it adds a richer texture and sweeter flavor to your soda or pop. Huh. I might have to give that

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We do.

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1: And good Friday morning to you, Breakfast with Benny. Well, if you're not getting outdoors this weekend, maybe you should take in a movie. And I'll have Joy J's weekly movie minute review coming up in about 10 minutes. And he's going to take you back to when we all remember Greek mythology. What was your favorite story? Mine? I was a fan of the Greek goddess Nike. I also seem to wear a lot of those shoes.

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2: Well, traffic actually looking pretty good this Friday morning. We are seeing some brake lights on 512 eastbound as you're coming off the South Hill in Puyallup, as you're running down into Sumner, as you're switching up to the 167 interchange. Moderate to slow at 15th Street Northwest on 167 northbound, but brakes free on the other side of the 516 in Kent. And also, don't forget, Montlake Cut Boulevard exits this weekend will be closed, so please plan accordingly. And that's your Kixie Traffic Update.

0: AM880KIXI, it's Joey J here with your weekly Movie Minute, and this is the big one, folks. As far as films made by a director who believes in the craft and the preciousness of a summer blockbuster, Christopher Nolan, the Trojan horse is in your court.
1: You gods don't speak in ways we understand.
2: Who doesn't understand pain? No! Or blood. The gods told you.
1: Then I defy the gods.
0: His latest epic, The Odyssey, is here. And whether or not you know your old Greek mythology, you should be prepared for a rousing journey occupying the mind, body, soul, and senses, and leaving them all shaken as Matt Damon's Odysseus leads a full-on army back home after the Trojan War, only to find the danger is far from settled.
3: This is a household waiting for master. I want you to choose me.
4: Ithaca's king is coming back.
3: No, he's not.
0: Building from a sea change he experienced 3 years ago with Oppenheimer, Nolan's at a new best, trusting the instincts and emotional timber of a large ensemble. Like, their efforts matter as much as Damon in the lead. And he's phenomenal. Rob Pattinson and Tom Holland as well, and a surprising side turn from John Leguizamo. 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The Odyssey is in theaters this weekend, including 70mm engagements at the SIFF Cinema Downtown and Pacific Place in Seattle. You can read my full review online right now at kixi.com.

0: know Alexa and Smart Speaker can do a lot of things, but one of the best things they can do is turn on Kixie Radio. 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

0: And good Friday morning to you, Breakfast with Benny. Well, did you hear the recent announcement from Star Trek icon William Shatner? Well, he's going to be playing at this year's Riot Fest Music Festival. And it definitely threw Star Trek fans for a loop. The 95-year-old actor revealed yesterday as a performer for the festival, as he will be performing with his band, the Uckers, during a show in September at Douglas Park in Chicago. William Shatner, a heavy metal artist. Okay, we'll see what he's got.
1: I don't believe we can stop. 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
2: Hey, good Friday morning to you. I'm Benny Mathers here for a look at your alternative talk AM 1150 traffic update for around the sound. Well, over on I-5 southbound, just north of Northeast North Gateway and Milepost 173, recent disabled vehicle, partially blocked in the center lane. 405 northbound out of those S-curves is moderate to slow up through the Kennedale Hill. It'll break free at the top there around 112th and running up into the Coal Creek Parkway and the I-90 in Bellevue. And that's your Kixie traffic update.
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4: NBC News Radio, I'm Michael Kastner. President Trump's primetime address to the nation focused on election integrity last night as he announced he's declassifying evidence that he claims shows the American election system is vulnerable to interference and fraud. Speaking from the White House, Trump claimed China exploited weaknesses in our voting system to gain access to 220 million U.S. voter files. At least two people are dead as major flash flooding hit parts of the Texas Hill Country and Big Bend regions. In Kerrville, which has been inundated with heavy flooding, resident Bill Bea describes the chaos.
5: Looks like God took something, a shake and bake, mixed it all up and threw it back down.
4: The Kerr County Sheriff's Office says the Guadalupe River destroyed a mobile home in Kerrville, killing a resident, and an elderly man in Uvalde County died after floodwater swept his car away as he tried to cross a roadway. Potentially unhealthy air quality conditions are impacting more than 100 million people as Canadian wildfire smoke blankets a lot of the country. At least 17 states are facing health advisories brought on by the smoke from the Midwest to the Mid-Atlantic. It's forecast to keep heading south today into more of the Midwest, Appalachia, and East Coast while things start to improve in the north. The Food and Drug Administration may have found the source of an illness that has sickened thousands nationwide. Dr. Kavita Patel says it could take time to control the outbreak.
6: It could end several weeks after they've identified a source and been able to issue those consumer safety recalls or being able to kind of make sure that any source is off the market.
4: There are news reports that health officials are investigating shredded iceberg lettuce supplied to Taco Bell by Taylor Farms. Michael Kastner, NBC News Radio.
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9: This is a Bloomberg Bunny Minute. We're apparently feeling a little bit better about things, or at least we were. U.S. consumer sentiment rising in early July to a five-month high as lower gas prices boosted morale, according to the University of Michigan's Preliminary Sentiment Index. Of course, crude oil futures have been rising this week as fighting in the Middle East heats up again. And if gas prices stay higher, that could weigh on consumer sentiment. Chip makers under some pressure today. And with that, Apple is again the biggest company in the world after wrestling the title from chipmaker Nvidia. In the housing market, new residential construction increased 19% last month. That's thanks to apartment construction. And Hollywood's Odyssey is intensifying with Christopher Nolan, now one of Hollywood's biggest franchises. His new film forecast generates sales of about $100 million in the U.S. and Canada this opening weekend. Nolan's filmography has already raked in more than $6 billion in ticket sales since his breakthrough film Memento in 2000. Denise Pellegrini, Bloomberg Radio.
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2: And taking a look now at your Kixie weather forecast. Well, we'll see some clouds in the morning making way to partly sunny skies later on this afternoon. High temperatures around 74, 75 degrees. For tonight, partly clear. Low temperatures down to about 57. For the weekend, morning clouds, afternoon sunshine, and high temperatures in the mid to upper 70s. With mostly clear skies through the overnights, low temperatures in the upper 50s. And sunshine in mid-80s returning for Monday.
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And good Friday morning to you, Breakfast with Benny. Well, the Seattle Mariners are back in Seattle after the All-Star break, and hopefully they can climb out of second place in the American League West and take over that number one spot. It's not far away. Currently, they're at 48 and 49, but this is the second half of the season. Anything goes. First pitch is at 7:10. Oh, and also don't forget tonight, after the game, plenty of fireworks to go around with the Y2K fireworks display. Hope to see you at the game.

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And good Friday morning to you, Breakfast with Benny. Well, just a quick heads up around the Puget Sound this weekend. It's going to be a lot of traffic action, multiple highway closures, and it will impact your travel. There's going to be work scheduled along Highway 99. The Montlake Hut Boulevard exits will be closed, parts of State Route 520, and lane reductions on I-90. So basically, you'll be seeing full closures, ramp restrictions all throughout the Puget Sound this weekend, beginning this evening and running through Sunday. Hey, I'm looking out for you.

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4: 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Coming up in August, we have two great shows coming to the White River Amphitheater in Auburn, Washington. We have Santana and the Doobie Brothers on August 6th and Toto coming on August 18th. And don't forget the Evergreen State Fair, August 31st through September 7th. 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
5: Well, it looks like over on I-5 northbound, the express lanes at Northeast 42nd, milepost 169, a recent disabled vehicle partially blocking the right hand of the lane. And also on I-5 southbound in the opposite direction, just north of Northeast North Gateway, milepost 173, another disabled vehicle partially blocking the center lane in that area. Good thing, though, DOT crews and State Patrol have arrived at both scenes to take care of those disabled vehicles. Hopefully they'll get those motorists back underway shortly. And that's your Kixi traffic update.

Okay, take a big, deep breath. You smell that? I know, I do too. Lavender. And guess where it's coming from? Yeah, the Lavender Festival out in Sequim. It's the 30th annual Lavender Festival, beginning today and runs through the weekend. 3 days of live music, over 200 artists and vendors, farm tours, and of course, the community celebration of 3 decades running strong. That's the Sequim Lavender Festival, this Friday, Saturday, and Sunday.

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10: 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Are there smooth, mellow sounds? Check. Are there falsetto voices flinging? Check. And you don't even need to ask. There are saxophones present at no extra charge. It's Saturday Night Sound Waves, and it's the more easy rock sounds of KIXI, hosted by me, Seth Thompson. Join me, won't you? I'll be sure to set the mood every Saturday at 5 p.m.

And good Friday morning to you, Breakfast with Benny. Folks, unfortunately, that's my time with you here at the breakfast table, but I hope you all have a great rest of your Friday and National Tattoo Day. So if you're thinking about getting one, this could be your day. Or if you have some, show them off. The world needs to see art and show off the artist as well. I know I do. Yeah, I've got two tattoos. Love them. Have a good one. I'll chat with you more tomorrow morning for more Breakfast with Benny right here on Seattle's Retro Radio, AM 880 KIXI. Have a great weekend.

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1: Well, good thing we don't have any traffic blocking or accidents to report at the moment. Heavy traffic flow still on I-5 southbound just around North Gateway from that earlier disabled vehicle. And it stretches all the way down through Green Lake and into the Ship Canal where the Revive I-5 project is. Heads up to you, the Montlake Cut Boulevard exits will be closed beginning this evening and running through the weekend. As well as eastbound I-90, it will be closed between Rainier Avenue South and 77 beginning this evening and running through Saturday night. So bring your patients along with you and expect detours around those exits. And that's your Kixie Traffic Update.
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3: 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I'm Chris Caraccio.
4: President Trump says Americans need to know that the U.S. election system has vulnerabilities. In a primetime address from the White House last night, he said China exploited weaknesses in our voting system to gain access to 220 million U.S. voter files. Trump said China hacked our systems and projected its influence in the 2020 election. The leading Democrat in the House, Minority Leader Hakeem Jeffries, called Trump's speech deranged. And officials in China have denied Trump's accusations. The Midwest is currently dealing with some of the worst air quality in the world. New data from the air quality index IQ Air says the air in Detroit and Chicago is now considered hazardous because of wildfire smoke blowing into the area from the dozens of wildfires burning in Canada. The air was so smoky in Chicago yesterday that the City Park District day camps had to be moved indoors. The CDC is reportedly zeroing in on the potential source behind the multi-state outbreak of an intestinal illness. The Washington Post reports that health officials are investigating shredded iceberg lettuce supplied to Taco Bell by Taylor Farms as a possible source.
5: So far, there's been no official response from Taylor Farms. As for Taco Bell, it says it has taken precautionary action and is encouraging all relevant restaurants, retailers, and food service operators to do the same.
4: NBC's Ann Thompson reporting. Health officials say while there have been thousands of confirmed cases of cyclosporiasis in 34 states, there are cluster cases in 4 states, Michigan, Ohio, West Virginia, and Kentucky. On its website, the CDC says more than 1,600 people sickened in this outbreak reported eating at Taco Bell locations in 5 states. Maine's governor says ICE may need to be abolished following a fatal shooting in her state. That comment from Republican Janet Mills comes after a 26-year-old man from Columbia was shot and killed by an ICE agent Monday. ICE had planned to put a hold on conducting traffic stops, but later decided against it following criticism by President Trump.
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8: 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I'm Denise Pellegrini. 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They're seeing some of the fastest price growth among U.S. college towns nationwide, all posting double-digit year-over-year price increases, according to Redfin. And some prices in some of these college towns are rising more than 5 times faster than the 2% growth in home prices nationwide in May. And in an example of just how affordable these inland college towns can be, the least expensive college towns, Dayton, Ohio, Syracuse, New York, and Mount Pleasant, Michigan, all have a median home sale price of under $185,000. On the other hand, home prices are falling in the most expensive college towns. The median home price slipped 9.4% in Santa Barbara and 5.7% in Boca Raton. And that's the Bloomberg Real Estate Report. I'm Denise Pellegrini.
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13: Across the country right now, at this very moment, there are probably arguments taking place about who's doing more of the housework, the homework, the shuttling of kids from this activity to that. It's true. By and large, women do more of this than men. But doesn't have to be that way. And if you and your spouse can level that playing field, it's going to make both of you and your kids happier. Psychologist Yelena Kecmanovich says this might be how you get there. As hard as it might be at first, try to think of your partner like a teammate, not an adversary. Learn how to do some of the chores your partner does to get a better understanding of how much effort something takes. And finally, take the time to acknowledge what the other person is doing. And every now and then, even express your appreciation. That'll go a long way. I'm Dr. Sanjay Gupta, helping you live a better life.
1: And taking a look now at your Kixie weather forecast. Well, we'll see some clouds in the morning making way to partly sunny skies later on this afternoon. High temperatures around 74, 75 degrees. For tonight, partly clear, low temperatures down to about 57. For the weekend, morning clouds, afternoon sunshine, and high temperatures in the mid to upper 70s. With mostly clear skies through the overnights, low temperatures in the upper 50s, and sunshine in mid-80s returning for Monday.
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8: 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But with so many purchases happening online, chargebacks have become a go-to, and small businesses are getting caught in the middle. 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
9: A lot of, line items on statements are from, a parent company or a processing company or something like that. And you may look at that and go, I didn't buy anything from them.
8: Which means customers are often disputing purchases they meant to make. But Mull says chargeback requests are growing faster now than credit card purchases themselves, to the point that card companies might not even investigate small ticket disputes. For small business owners, that means they give up a refund plus a fee to the card company for dealing with the chargeback.
9: That really adds up over time and can become like a really difficult element in your overall business expenses.
8: And that is the Bloomberg Small Business Report.
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4: 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I'm Chris Caraccio.
5: President Trump says he's declassifying evidence that shows the American election system is vulnerable to interference and fraud. In a primetime speech last night from the White House, he said China exploited weaknesses in our voting system to gain access to 220 million U.S. voter files.
6: Over a period of years, starting during the 2020 election cycle, the People's Republic of China carried out what is believed to be the largest compromise of election data in history.
5: Officials in China have denied these accusations. Trump added that a deep state within the U.S. government fought to keep China's actions hidden from the American public. The president said China's efforts were an attempt to keep him out of power. Trump singled out the Biden administration for hiding this information, adding that he's asked the FBI to investigate what was uncovered. He also says the White House has published a new election integrity website that discloses these documents. Trump went on to say that TV networks that didn't give live coverage to his primetime speech last night should have their broadcast licenses revoked. ABC and NBC chose not to air the speech live. CBS showed part of it and then dumped out of it. During his speech, Trump called the networks fake news and insinuated that it was a cover-up. Today, House Minority Leader Hakeem Jeffries released a statement on the speech accusing Trump of spewing deliberate and dangerous lies. Millions in the Midwest continue to deal with some of the worst air quality on Earth. New data from the air quality index IQ Air says the air in Detroit and Chicago is now considered hazardous because of wildfire smoke blowing into the area from the dozens of wildfires burning in Canada. The U.S. military says it has completed its latest wave of attacks against Iran. CENTCOM did not provide details of its military strikes, but Iranian news reports claim U.S. forces struck a railway station and six bridges across Iran, killing at least eight people. U.S. attacks have also damaged power lines in southern Iran, causing power outages near the Gulf Coast. I'm Chris Caraccio, NBC News Radio.
7: This is a Bloomberg Money Minute. Too many Americans are pulling back on saving for retirement, and the main reason, sky-high costs and stubbornly high inflation. A new survey by NFP finds nearly half of working American adults say they're deprioritizing or are just unable to save for retirement right now because of high housing costs, high car payments, skyrocketing health care bills, or just everyday expenses. Even though a drop in gasoline prices pushed consumer sentiment higher this month, at least for now, stocks are taking a beating today on worries about overspending on AI and a sell-off in computer chip makers. Right now, the Dow is down 0.33%, the NASDAQ down a little more than 1%, the S&P 0.33% lower, and oil is up 4% above $82 a barrel. And the workplace management platform Envoy says that on July 7th, the day the U.S. men's soccer team played Belgium, attendance at U.S. offices was down 26%, 10 times more than the day after the Super Bowl. Tom Busby, Bloomberg Radio.
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15: And taking a look now at your Kixie weather forecast. Well, we'll see some clouds in the morning making way to partly sunny skies later on this afternoon. High temperatures around 74, 75 degrees. For tonight, partly clear, low temperatures down to about 57. For the weekend, morning clouds, afternoon sunshine, and high temperatures in the mid to upper 70s. With mostly clear skies through the overnights, low temperatures in the upper 50s, and sunshine in mid 80s returning for Monday. Retro.

0: Here we go. More intelligence for your life on the John Tesh Radio Show on Seattle's Retro Radio KIXI. Alrighty, time for some brain health intel. If you want to keep your brain sharp as you get older, take up a creative hobby like drawing, painting, sculpting, even scrapbooking. That's the conclusion of joint research by the Mayo and Cleveland Clinics, which examined how practicing various activities, especially by middle-aged and older adults, affects overall brain health. The researchers recruited adults with an average age of 87. That's the average age. None of whom had memory or thinking problems when the study began. They filled out surveys about how they spent their leisure time. The activities included creative hobbies like painting, drawing, and pottery, social activities like traveling, attending concerts and joining book clubs, and online activities like surfing the internet, playing video games, and shopping online. The result? Every activity helped. However, artistic and creative pursuits were the most effective at reducing the risk for dementia. That's big. Study participants who enjoyed painting, drawing, or pottery, they were 73% less likely to develop cognitive problems. The researchers believe it's because creating original artwork requires visualization and uses the brain-hand connection to make those ideas come to life. Now, crafting hobbies like model building, quilting, or sewing were associated with a 45% lower risk for cognitive problems, which is still great, but the researchers believe using a pattern created by others, it requires less thinking, so it's a bit less effective at preserving brain health. But all of this is great news, right?
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5: 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The John Tesh Radio Show here on Kixie. Boy, look at this. All across North America, it is officially a great time to be a skilled trade worker. Plumber, electrician, automotive technician, construction worker. In fact, the U.S. Chamber of Commerce says there's such a huge shortage of trade workers right now that job security won't be an issue for anybody with those job titles for decades. The reason? Part of it is that since the 1950s, trade and vocational skills have been mostly ignored by high schools because they weren't seen as being as, quote, valuable as earning a traditional college degree. And during the pandemic, when most schools switched to virtual learning, it was impossible to get hands-on training for a trade job, even if you wanted to. This helps explain why applications for jobs as plumbers and electricians, they dropped 49% just over the last 3 years. However, now that a generation of older trade workers are retiring, there aren't enough new workers ready to replace them. Or, let's put it another way, there's never been a better time for you to find a local trade school and learn a new, valuable, income-producing skill. Especially considering a new Georgetown University report, it shows there are more than 30 million trade jobs available right now, this minute, which do not require a college degree.

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1: So the other day, we went to the graduation of your eldest kid, and I was wearing a suit.
2: Yep.
1: And I just thought, you know, wow, I really love this feeling of wearing the suit. And it was, the whole thing was just more important to me.
2: Yep.
1: And I thought, you know, I'm gonna get a bunch of suits. I'm gonna wear them every day, and that lasted for 2 days.
2: No way.
1: But I'm still thinking about it. So there is a reason, by the way, why the necktie may never die. It turns out that women who were polled think men wearing ties are more attractive. Psychologist Nathan DeWall surveyed hundreds of women and found that when a man wears a tie, he's perceived as having higher social status and more confidence.
2: 100%. So look, this is two things are working for you here. First is something we call enclothed cognition. That is where your brain begins to act as if when you are wearing clothes that match a situation. So if you are wearing a lab coat, people are going to perceive you as smarter, and you're going to actually act smarter. If you are wearing what we call traditional business attire, you are going to seem to other people more authoritative and more successful. But you're also going to perceive yourself that way, and you will begin to act like somebody who is a more successful business person. So enclothed cognition will help you psychologically in all of these areas. The other thing, and this, guys, put this in your pocket and keep it for a rainy day. No man is as attractive as he is when he's wearing a well-tailored suit. So the most attractive a guy can look is wearing a well-tailored suit. I don't care, unless you're like a super big bodybuilder, then you just look awkward. But for most of us, a well-tailored suit makes us the most handsome we will ever look, and that includes a tie that fits your neck properly. It just, there's no substitute for it. I'm sure there are people who are nodding their head right now in agreement.

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John Tesh with you, pet dad, I guess I am, of Leroy the dog. And he always seems worried to me. So I'm very interested in any of this dog psychology stuff. So here's some now. How do you know if your dog is happy? Well, here's what to look out for, according to Dr. Emily Levine, a board-certified veterinary behaviorist. She says it's about more than a wagging tail, because unless you're an expert at reading canine body language, a wag, it can also mean stress or aggression. I have no idea. A wagging tail simply means the dog is stimulated in some way or another. That's why Dr. Levine says, look at the whole body. Is your dog's whole backside going back and forth, side to side? Well, that's happiness. Also, look for a happy face. Their mouth will be halfway open with their tongue hanging out, and they have loose body language. Another sign, they lean into your hand when you pet them. Oh, Leroy does that. Okay. Also, look at their ears. Unless they naturally have pricked ears, their ears should be loose and floppy, not tense or flattened against their head. There it is, the happiness test for your dog.

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Come on, we know you have friends.

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1: John Tesh here, and you know from listening to the show that we've become fascinated with this stuff called embodied cognition. Embodied cognition is when your body movements influence your mood and your mind frame. Well, here now is the latest way to use this embodied cognition. If your thoughts are scattered, okay, and you can't think straight, you can try one of these, quote, thinking postures. It comes from San Francisco State. First, you put your hands in the back pockets of your jeans. What does that do? It straightens your, I'm doing it now. It straightens your back into a thinking posture, which sharpens your attention almost instantly. Another thinking posture is putting a hand on your chin, like the famous sculpture called The Thinker by Rodin. And one more way to use embodied cognition to improve your focus, look up and to the left. People naturally look up and to the left when they're thinking and searching their brain for information. Now try it.
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1: Just ahead, the weighted teddy bear trend, why stuffed animals are trending for adults now. More Intelligence for Your Life is headed your way. Right now, it's a news update on Kixie.
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4: NBC News Radio, I'm Chris Caraccio. President Trump says he's revealing evidence that shows the American election system is vulnerable to interference and fraud. During his primetime speech from the White House last night, he said China exploited weaknesses in our voting system to gain access to 220 million U.S. voter files. China denies that accusation. Some of the worst air quality in the world is in the Midwest. New data from the air quality index IQ Air says the air in Detroit and Chicago is now considered hazardous due to wildfire smoke from Canada's wildfires blowing into the area. U.S. Central Command says it has completed its latest wave of attacks against Iran.
5: U.S. CENTCOM has posted on social media saying that they conducted a sixth consecutive night of strikes, that they targeted Iran's military infrastructure, their air defense sites, maritime capabilities, and other facilities.
4: Correspondent Jagruti Dave says Iranian news reports claim U.S. forces struck a railway station and six bridges across Iran, killing at least eight people. U.S. attacks have also damaged power lines in southern Iran, causing power outages near the Gulf Coast. Iran's Islamic Revolutionary Guard claims it retaliated with strikes against U.S. targets in Bahrain, where air raid sirens were heard this morning. New data shows a reduction in healthcare-related infections in hospitals across the country. The CDC says in 2023, about one in every 38 patients hospitalized on any given day had at least one healthcare-associated infection. That's a lower ratio than one in every 31 patients from 2015. Today's show, co-anchor Craig Melvin is back on the air a day after an intruder confronted him with racial slurs inside the New York City studio. Melvin addressed the incident during today's show and said he's glad everybody's safe. Andrew Trulove is now charged with hate crimes after allegedly making it past security at 30 Rock and yelling at Melvin.
6: I'm Chris Caraccio, NBC News Radio.
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9: This is a Bloomberg Money Minute. Apple is now in talks with the U.S. Justice Department about possibly settling a 2024 lawsuit against a tech giant alleging it violated antitrust laws. The allegations say that Apple hurt competitors, software developers, and consumers by blocking the use of so-called super apps, programs that include mini apps inside them, including China's WeChat, and also discourage outside messaging solutions, cloud streaming apps, rival digital wallets, and smartphone competitors. Oil right now up 4%. It's back above $82 a barrel, on track for its biggest weekly gain since April after the U.S. and Iran continued to trade missile attacks again on Friday. As for stocks, they are lower today. Chip makers, AI-related stocks taking a bit of a beating on renewed worries about overspending and a new AI threat coming out of China. Right now, we have the Dow down 0.33%, the S&P down 0.5%, the NASDAQ with all those tech stocks down 0.2%. Tom Busby, Bloomberg Radio.
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13: And taking a look now at your Kixie weather forecast. Well, we'll see some clouds in the morning making way to partly sunny skies later on this afternoon. High temperatures around 74, 75 degrees. For tonight, partly clear, low temperatures down to about 57. For the weekend, morning clouds, afternoon sunshine, and high temperatures in the mid to upper 70s. With mostly clear skies through the overnights, low temperatures in the upper 50s, and sunshine in mid 80s returning for Monday.

in the dull and commonplace occurrences of day-to-day living, one thing stands out as a completely unique experience.

0: 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So if you've listened to this program regularly, you know we're always recommending how weighted blankets promote a calming response, especially when you're sleeping. Basically, their deep pressure stimulation makes us feel safe and secure, lowering our stress and our blood pressure. These weighted blankets are very popular. We've also, in another time, we've told you how holding a teddy bear can trigger positive emotions and even decrease pain. So what if you combined the weighted blanket with the teddy bear? Now there are warmies, weighted stuffed animals. And on top of being weighted and cuddly, there's a little French lavender stuffed inside. You know, the scent of lavender is also relaxing, right? And they can be heated, these things, heated in the microwave so they'll stay warm for 2 hours. Wow, I'll take two. And there are 100 warmies to choose from a stuffed sloth to puppies to cats, bears, cows, and hedgehogs. You can get them everywhere from Amazon to Macy's for under $30. Of course, you could get the same mental and physical benefits from shoving a heating pad inside a fuzzy pillowcase while lying under a pile of blankets. Nah, where's the fun in that? Bring me the weighted teddy bear.
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5: Seattle's Kixie Radio, music as cool now as it was then, and intelligence for your life on the John Tesh Radio Show. Now that is cool. You're about to find out why I just stocked up on blueberries and blueberry juice. It's the latest on Alzheimer's and blueberry juice, and it comes from a new study by the University of Exeter. The researchers found that drinking blueberry juice improves brain function in older adults. The study looked at people in their 60s and 70s who drank either concentrated blueberry juice or a placebo on a daily basis. Those who drank the juice showed improved cognitive function and blood flow, and the juice drinkers also had significant increases in their scores on cognitive tests and a boost in working memory, where you store short-term information. So what is it about blueberries that's so good for the brain? It's a pigment compound they contain called anthocyanin, which gives fruits and vegetables a red, blue, or purple color, and blueberries have the highest concentration of anthocyanins of any food. That compound increases the brain's production of neurotransmitters that enhance focus. Blueberries also reduce inflammation, which reduces the risk of brain aging and neurodegenerative disease. If you want to make your own blueberry juice or just eat more blueberries, you should know that freezing blueberries has no impact on their antioxidant content. Yay, blueberries.

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My name is Seth Thompson, and I host the old weeknights 5 to 8 drive time shift here on AM 880 KIXI. 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

0: This is the John Tesh Radio Show on 880 KIXI. It's Intelligence for Your Life. John Tesh and Gib Gerard in the studio. We're going to talk about what scares us. Well, when researchers ask adults over 50 which health condition they fear most, one answer lately always dominates the survey. It's not cancer. It's not heart disease.
1: Mm-hmm.
0: It is, of course, Alzheimer's and dementia.
1: Oh,
0: I think when Bruce Willis was, when he was diagnosed, it hit too close to home.
1: It really did.
0: Yeah. So the Harris poll found that older adults fear dementia more than any other condition, and they found that nearly half of adults over 50 believe they will personally develop it. But the actual risk for somebody who reaches 65 is less than 20%, so the fear is more than twice the reality.
1: That's true about everything, right? We spend so much more time in fear than dealing with the actual numbers. It's very true. And look, it is terrifying. It is terrifying to imagine being in your body and your brain starting to go and watching you, because from the outside, when you see people not recognize their own children, when you see people not recognize their own grandchildren or their spouse, forgetting life events and not knowing where they are, it's terrifying. It's scary. It's saddening. But what we should do is take a look what the actual risk numbers are and then do the things that mitigate risk. Stop smoking. Make sure that you are getting enough sleep every night, that you're not eating a high glycemic diet. These are the things that we know increase our risk of dementia and Alzheimer's, and you need to start working towards that.

0: Wesley Financial Group is not a law firm.
1: Ask yourself this question. 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

Question for you. Are you like me? Do you find it hard to power through your daily 3 o'clock energy slump? Well, now the experts are saying skip the coffee. What? Yeah, if you drink it that late, there'll still be enough caffeine in your system to keep you awake at night. Instead, try this. You sit up tall. You put your hands on your thighs. I'm doing it. Palms up. All right. Close your eyes. Hold that pose for 30 seconds while you breathe deeply. What does that do? So putting your hands palm up on your thighs. Are you doing it now? You're not driving, are you? You put your palms up on your thighs, face up. It forces your shoulders to rotate outward. Feel it? That opens up your chest, and that allows more oxygen to flow through your body, reaching your muscles.

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1: You're plugged into the John Tesh Radio Show. I'm your grateful host, and here we go with Intelligence for Your Life. What's the key to happiness? Experts say it's micro acts of joy, especially when they're expressed for others. What are those? Well, let's say you're scrolling through social media and you see a friend or acquaintance saying they got a promotion. Do you scroll past it or do you take a moment to give them a thumbs up and way to go? Turns out a small act like that, even that small, can positively influence your mood today, tomorrow, and even throughout the week. Your mood. This is according to the UC Berkeley Greater Good Science Center. They found that people who perform daily micro acts of joy experience a full 25% increase in emotional well-being over the course of a full week. They used data from 70,000 participants in more than 200 countries. They found that micro acts of joy led to increased feelings of hope and optimism, better coping skills, less stress, as well as more moments of fun. The study is ongoing, and they ask that every day for 7 consecutive days, participants agree to try small happiness-boosting activities. They recommend acts of joy that have been proven in previous studies, like helping a neighbor, celebrating another person's joy, or taking the time to find the silver lining in a bad situation. By the end of 7 days, you're going to feel a whole lot better if you practice this. It's micro acts of joy.
2: Intelligence for your life.
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3: 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I'm Chris Caraccio.
4: The Midwest has some of the worst air quality in the world at the moment. New data from the Air Quality Index, IQ Air, says the air in Detroit and Chicago is considered hazardous due to wildfire smoke blowing into the area from dozens of wildfires burning in Canada. The Air Quality Index says it's also hazardous in New York City, where the air is officially unhealthy. President Trump says he's uncovering evidence that shows the American election system is vulnerable to interference and fraud. In last night's primetime address from the White House, he said China exploited weaknesses in our voting system to gain access to 220 million U.S. voter files. He said voters' data in 18 states have been bought, stolen, or hacked by China. And Democrats are reacting to Trump's address last night.
5: Our elections here, Palm Beach County, in Florida, and around the country are safe and they are secure, and Americans should cast their ballots with confidence.
4: That's West Palm Beach Congresswoman Lois Frankel. House Minority Leader Hakeem Jeffries released a statement on the speech accusing Trump of spewing deliberate and dangerous lies. Officials in China have denied Trump's accusations. U.S. Central Command says it's completed the latest wave of attacks against Iran. CENTCOM didn't provide details of its military strikes, but Iranian news reports claim U.S. forces struck a railway station and 6 bridges across Iran, killing at least 8 people. U.S. attacks have also damaged power lines in southern Iran, causing power outages near the Gulf Coast. The CDC is focused on the potential source behind the multi-state outbreak of an intestinal illness. Health officials are looking into shredded iceberg lettuce supplied to Taco Bell by Taylor Farms as the possible source. The CDC says while there have been thousands of confirmed cases of the illness called cyclosporiasis in 34 states, there are cluster cases in 4 states, Michigan, Ohio, West Virginia, and Kentucky. I'm Chris Caraccio, NBC News Radio.
6: This is a Bloomberg Money Minute. It's been a wild ride for chip makers today. They slid dramatically at the open, then recovered, but then seeing more pressure again as stocks fluctuate amid all the negativity about tech today. Also in tech, sources now say Apple and the Justice Department are in early discussions about settling a 2024 lawsuit that alleges the iPhone maker violated antitrust laws. The discussions are active, according to the sources. There are no guarantees, though. The two sides will reach an agreement, they say, and no trial date has been set in this case. And human skin is now the weirdest new ingredient in the K-beauty boom, a skin booster treatment derived from donated human tissue, a sellout in South Korea's beauty clinics. Growing into a massive market, the treatment called RE20 involves injecting extracellular matrix derived from processed human skin into a patient's face and neck to fill lines and tighten pores. Even so, critics are questioning the ethics of using donated human tissue. Denise Pellegrini, Bloomberg Radio.
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10: Well, taking a look now at your Kixie weather forecast. Well, we'll see partly sunny skies today. High temperatures in the mid-70s. Topping out about 76, maybe 77 in selected areas for tonight. Partly clear, low temperatures down to about 57. For the weekend, morning clouds, afternoon sunshine, high temperatures in the mid to upper 70s, with partly cloudy skies through the overnights, low temperatures in the mid to upper 50s, more sunshine returning for Monday, highs of around 88.

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1: 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In fact, oregano has more antioxidants than berries and vegetables. 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As an example, oregano has 42 times more antioxidant activity than an apple. It's also antimicrobial. 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Get it? 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It can even kill off the bacteria that causes most food poisoning. 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
5: So are you like me? Do you sometimes solve a problem by avoiding it? Hopefully you're laughing about how impossible that sounds. But according to extreme athlete turned motivational speaker Wim Hof, I follow him on YouTube, this is something a lot of us do without even realizing. In fact, psychologists have a term called avoidance coping, which refers to our tendency to avoid things that feel stressful or difficult. It's why we procrastinate or turn to stress eating or smoking. Hof says those are typical ways that people cope with problems by avoiding them. But as you can guess, they're also unproductive. They're emotional reactions to what should be a logical solution, which is to confront your problems head on and deal with each one before they can pile up and stress you out even more. So Wim Hof uses the example of taking an ice bath. He's known as the Ice Man. He says most people never get beyond dipping a hand or foot into cold water because the shock of the cold is too intense, so they give up. But without fully immersing yourself, even for just a minute, you never experience the potential benefits of, say, better circulation and stronger heart health. In other words, approach your problems the way Wim Hof approaches an ice bath. Embrace the discomfort and dive in. Otherwise, you will risk a lifetime of fear and stress due to never actually dealing with the difficult things in life. How great is that?

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I'm the kind of music obsessive that loves to know the backstories behind the classic hits that we play here on Kixie, and I'll be bringing some of that knowledge to the show, but leaving plenty of time to pack in the hits. So tune in Monday through Friday from 8 p.m. to 11 p.m.

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1: All right, let's talk longevity here, Gib Gerard. Researchers, you know, we love these studies. That's why we bring them to you. We are curators, researchers at Oregon Health and Science University. They compared every major lifestyle behavior, everyone, and its relationship to how long you're going to live.
2: Ooh.
1: Sleep. Here we go again.
2: Here we go again.
1: Came out ahead of diet, ahead of exercise, ahead of loneliness. The only thing more strongly tied to shorter life expectancy was smoking.
2: Yeah.
1: They called it surprising, even to them. The researcher said it wasn't even close.
2: Look, I mean, we talk about this all the time with each other, on the coaching calls, all of this. Look, for years, we wore as a badge of honor how little sleep we got.
1: Yes,
2: oh,
1: we
2: how hard was your major in college? Oh, I pulled three all-nighters this mm-hmm. week. I pulled one all-nighter. You know, we put our doctors have to go through all of that with residency. By the way, that's where the term comes from, is that they were working so many hours that they sleep in the hospital. That's where the term residency for doctors comes from. And we wear these like a badge of honor. And over time, we have learned that the amount of sleep that we get and the regularity of sleep that we get is a cheat code to better better diet, like the overall body composition. You want more muscle and less fat? You got to sleep. You want to stave off Alzheimer's and dementia? You got to get sleep. You want to live longer? You got to get sleep, and it has to be consistent and regular.
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Let's talk about confidence. If you'd like to boost your confidence, I have a simple life hack for you. You'll stop second-guessing yourself. Just do this. Nod your head while you're thinking about a decision you've made. It is a way to self-validate, and it works. It can also make you more persuasive with others. So follow me here. The Journal of Applied Social Psychology found that doctors who nodded at their patients were seen as more understanding and had a better rapport with their patients. Here's another quick hit of body language intelligence. If you need a minute to come up with an answer for the boss, for example, then reach up and touch your chin. This is the universal symbol of reflection and contemplation. Do that instead of fidgeting. You'll come across as smart and thoughtful rather than nervous and twitchy.

0: 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As cool now as it was then.
1: All right, my intelligent friends, get ready. Here we go with a 10-second fix for your anxiousness. It comes from clinical psychologist Vail Wright from the American Psychological Association. She says, start thinking of or writing down as many ice cream flavors as you can think of in 10 seconds. This is a technique called grounding. Grounding takes your mind off your worries and away from rumination and grounds you in the present. Dr. Wright says, this is going to free your mind from overwhelming and unhealthy thoughts. And by using ice cream, I've used this tip before, trying to go to sleep. Instead of something like listing foreign countries, use ice cream instead of that. It produces positive feelings of comfort and nostalgia. Again, start thinking of or writing down as many ice cream flavors as you can think of in 10 seconds, and you'll experience grounding.
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1: Just ahead, why sleep researchers say the scent of jasmine can help you sleep at night and be more alert the next day. 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
3: 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I'm Chris Caraccio.
4: Heavy smoke from Canadian wildfires is creating some of the worst air quality in the world across the northern U.S. New data from the air quality index IQ Air says the air in Detroit and Chicago is now considered hazardous. In New York City, the air is officially unhealthy, with experts urging people to limit physical activity and stay indoors if possible until conditions improve. This year's hill country flooding in Texas, like last year, hit when summer camps are full of kids. But State Representative Wes Verdell says they were not affected by the torrential rain this time.
5: I called one of the camps at sunrise and I said, hey, how is it looking? And they said, honestly, it's barely come out of the banks.
4: He says the cleanup has now begun. The Department of Homeland Security is sending FEMA teams to start the assessment process. Some Jeffrey Epstein victims say their meeting with Acting Attorney General Todd Blanche was less than productive. They described Blanche as being condescending and evasive, questioning his motivations to meet them. The session was held at the Justice Department this week as Blanche seeks Senate confirmation to become the permanent U.S. Attorney General. Maine Governor Janet Mills says ICE may need to be abolished following a fatal shooting in her state. The Republican governor made the comment after a 26-year-old man from Columbia was shot and killed by an ICE agent during a traffic stop on Monday. ICE had planned to put a hold on conducting traffic stops, but later decided against it following criticism by President Trump. A powerful 7.3 magnitude earthquake has struck off the coast of Mexico and Guatemala. It had a depth of over 6 miles. Originally, the USGS said the quake carried a 7.4 magnitude, but recalculated to 7.3. No injuries or damage have been reported. Spain and Argentina will clash in the World Cup final Sunday in New Jersey. Lionel Messi and Argentina came back against England with 2 late goals to advance out of the semifinal round. Argentina is trying to defend its World Cup title from 4 years ago. Spain won the tournament in South Africa back in 2010.
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6: This is a Bloomberg Money Minute. Wild swings in chip makers today as the love-hate relationship between investors and the chip stocks intensify. Stocks have been under pressure for much of the day, especially tech. Apple shares getting some attention on news. Sources say it's in discussions with the Justice Department about settling a 2024 lawsuit alleging it violated antitrust laws. New reports say what you already probably knew. It's getting harder to save for retirement because of rising living costs. Rising costs are forcing some tough trade-offs, and saving for retirement is often the first thing that gets de-emphasized, according to the head of U.S. defined contribution at Schroders. And the pressure of having to save for retirement and being behind amid the affordability crisis is creating a sense of overwhelm, according to NFP's national practice leader for wealth management. Gaming fans could be happy today. Microsoft-owned Bethesda Game Studios has just announced a whole slate of new projects in the post-apocalyptic game series Fallout. Denise Pellegrini, Bloomberg Radio.
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13: Well, taking a look now at your Kixie weather forecast. Well, we'll see partly sunny skies today. High temperatures in the mid-70s. Topping out about 76, maybe 77 in selected areas. For tonight, partly clear. Low temperatures down to about 57. For the weekend, morning clouds, afternoon sunshine. High temperatures in the mid to upper 70s. With partly cloudy skies through the overnights. Low temperatures in the mid to upper 50s. More sunshine returning for Monday. Highs of around 88.

0: The John Tesh Radio Show, Intelligence for Your Life on Seattle's Kixie Radio. All right, my intelligent friends, do you have any jasmine growing in your yard? If not, you may want to plant a bunch of it because we now know it will help you sleep at night and be more alert the next day. This is according to psychologist Dr. Brian Radenbusch from Wheeling Jesuit University, rather. He says the scent of jasmine has a significant effect on the nervous system, and people exposed to jasmine, even if it's so faint that they're not aware of it, they do sleep more soundly, they're less restless at night, and they feel less anxiety when they wake up. The effects, they last well into the next day. Dr. Radenbusch's research also shows that people who were exposed to jasmine at night completed tests more quickly and accurately the next day. They also reported higher levels of afternoon alertness, and even athletes had sharper hand-eye coordination and improved performance, whether they were bowlers or basketball players. Why is jasmine so powerful? Researchers say it's because the scent triggers a neurochemical response in the brain similar to taking Valium. 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
0: 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So what's the deal? Are a few white lies okay now? The answer is up next.

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14: I want to share a fascinating piece of research from the journal Neuroscience. The folks there found that the more white lies we tell, the more comfortable with lying we become overall. So we're going to review the psychology behind the most common white lies and then why we should stop using them. First, consider excuse lies. Things like, I'm late because traffic was horrible. Or, I didn't call you back because my phone died. But according to psychologist Dr. Jill Gross, excuse lies end up eroding trust. So the more often you blame traffic for being late, for example, the less likely people will believe you and they'll remember it. Next, how often do you say, of course I remember you, to people you don't remember at all? I do this all the time. Dr. Gross says in most cases that's very unnecessary because there's a glitch in our memory that tends to attach people's faces to a context. So, for example, if you normally only see your barista at Starbucks, you may not recognize them at the dog park. That's why Dr. Gross says most people won't be offended if you just say, hey, remind me how we know each other.
15: Intelligence for your life.

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1: It's Intelligence for Your Life. John Tesh with Gib Gerard. And sometimes we just skip a little of the intel and go right to the conversation starters. And here's one now. Here's one now. What is something that everybody looks awkward doing? Well, here's what the internet said is universally humbling. First, standing or sitting awkwardly while everybody sings happy birthday to you.
2: What are you supposed to do?
1: You hate that in particular.
2: What are you supposed to do? Just smile awkwardly? Yeah. And it's a long song.
1: And they're all like over you, hovering over
2: and
1: you.
2: And they're staring right at you because it's your moment.
1: And then there's always some three-year-old who spits on your cake when they're blowing it out.
2: It's my three-year-old.
1: I know. She did it.
2: That's where cupcakes come into play.
1: Next, getting out of the back seat of a two-door car. That's why I have an SUV.
2: Yeah. There's no.
1: My size 15 feet won't even get out of an Uber now. I gotta go sideways. And the guy's like, are you okay, sir?
2: You gotta get the XL even if you don't have bags.
1: Right, exactly.
2: Yeah, just for you.
1: And then finally, and I just don't even chase after stuff because I look so ridiculous. Oh. I look like a whooping crane chasing after something blown away by the wind.
2: You put your foot on the paper as it's blowing away. If you don't get it after that first kick, it's
1: you
2: gone.
1: You gotta let it go.
2: Yeah, you say goodbye. You missed the first kick, you're done.
1: Yeah. Unless it's divorce papers, then you probably want to go after it.
2: Oh, or marriage license. Why does it have to be negative?
1: Where did I come up with that?
2: Maybe it's a birth certificate.
1: No, there's nothing wrong. Everything's fine.

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0: All right, real quickly, a few random facts from our Intelligence for Your Life researchers. According to a recent study, the typical man spends an entire month of his life just looking around for matching socks. I think it's more for me. And then, according to pharmacists, the question they get asked most often is, can I drink alcohol with this medication?
1: It's Intelligence for Your Life.

0: 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As cool now as it was then.
1: All right, let's say you have a friend or a loved one who's facing a stressful challenge in their life, anything from taking an exam to having surgery. What's the best way to comfort them and help them relax? Researchers say send your loved one a text highlighting something positive that has nothing to do with their stress. So, for example, text something like, "Next time I see you, remind me to tell you about a new restaurant I want us to try." Or even something even more mundane like, "Can you believe how awesome the sky looks today?" The more mundane, the better, apparently. Listen, a new study in the journal Computers in Human Behavior found messages like this will calm people significantly more than something like, "Good luck with your test," or "I'm thinking good thoughts about your surgery today." It's because when you call attention to the thing that's stressing somebody out, it's going to increase their stress and their blood pressure. But when you highlight something positive and mundane, like how beautiful the sunrise looked, it distracts people from their stress just enough to help lower their blood pressure and calm their nerves. And it makes sense, of course, that the more relaxed people are going into a stressful situation, the more likely they'll come out with positive results.
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3: NBC News Radio, I'm Chris Caraccio. The Department of Homeland Security chief says he'll compel states to follow President Trump's election security directives. In a primetime speech last night, Trump warned the American election system is vulnerable to interference and fraud. Today, DHS Secretary Mark Wayne Mullen said he's instructed states to run their voter rolls through a federal database to determine if non-citizens were on the lists, and threatened to withhold federal funding to states that don't comply. President Trump wants to hold Canada responsible for the wildfire smoke that's blanketing millions in the Midwest and Mid-Atlantic. The wildfires burning in Canada are hitting cities including Toledo, Detroit, Milwaukee, and New York the hardest. In a post on Truth Social, President Trump said the cost of pollution from the smoke will be added to the tariffs Canada already pays. The U.S. is hitting key Iranian infrastructure as it expands its attacks. U.S. Central Command didn't provide details of its new strikes, but Iranian news reports claim U.S. forces struck a railway station and six bridges across Iran, killing at least eight. Iran's Islamic Revolutionary Guard claims it retaliated with strikes against U.S. targets located in the Middle East. California's Taylor Farms is being investigated as the source of the cyclosporiasis outbreak in the Midwest. Daniel Martindale has details.
4: NBC News reports Taylor Farms supplied lettuce and other produce to Taco Bell restaurants where customers ended up getting sick. The cyclosporiasis parasite is causing cases of explosive diarrhea across the country. It was identified in iceberg lettuce used in Taco Bell food. The CDC has confirmed at least 400 cases of the stomach bug across Michigan, Ohio, West Virginia, and Kentucky. Nationwide, there are thousands of cases with more than 100 people hospitalized.
3: Hospital-associated infections are dropping across the United States. The CDC says in 2023, about one in every 38 patients hospitalized on any given day had at least one healthcare-associated infection. That's a lower ratio than the one in every 31 patients back in 2015. I'm Chris Caraccio, NBC News Radio.
5: This is a Bloomberg Money Minute. Wall Street wrapping up this Friday and this week to the downside. That's on a continued sell-off in chipmaker shares and shares of a lot of AI-related companies, as investors question the amount of money big tech has spent on AI and whether and when it's going to pay off. At the close, the Dow down 407 points. That's 0.75% lower. The Nasdaq down almost 1.5%, 362 points. The S&P was down 1%, 76 points. Today marked the sixth day in a row of worsening hostilities between the U.S. and Iran. And with that, oil shot up 4%. It closed at $82.49 a barrel. Meantime, AAA says the average price of a gallon of regular gas nationwide is just under $4 and trending higher. And Meta Platforms is now in talks to lease out computing power to Anthropic, the maker of the Claude chatbot. It's in a deal that the New York Times says could be worth at least $10 billion over the next 2 years. Tom Busby, Bloomberg Radio.
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8: Well, taking a look now at your Kixie weather forecast. Well, we'll see partly sunny skies today, high temperatures in the mid-70s, topping out about 76, maybe 77 in selected areas. For tonight, partly clear, low temperatures down to about 57. For the weekend, morning clouds, afternoon sunshine, high temperatures in the mid to upper 70s, with partly cloudy skies through the overnights, low temperatures in the mid to upper 50s, more sunshine returning for Monday, highs of around 88.

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1: All right, my intelligent friends, here's another great piece from our health and wellness files. To lower your risk for cancer, just have dinner as early as possible, ideally with at least 2 hours between eating and sleeping. Now, this comes from a brand new study we found in the International Journal of Cancer involving more than 3,000 men and women. Big study. Study participants who reported eating dinner at least 2 hours before bed had a far lower risk of developing breast and prostate cancer compared to those who ate closer to bedtime. In fact, their cancer risk was reduced by nearly 30%. Researchers say it's because our body tends to do its best cell repair work at night while we're sleeping. But when we eat too close to bedtime, we disrupt the normal cell restoration process because our body is too busy metabolizing food. And previous studies have shown this disruption has a negative impact on our immune function, which raises our risk for all kinds of health problems. Bottom line, never go to bed on a full stomach. Ideally, the study says, have your last meal of the day at least 2 hours before you go to bed.
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6: 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All right, you intelligent warriors, I think you're going to love this. When your emotions hit rock bottom and every cell in your body and brain screams for you to give up, what do you normally do? Do you give in to those feelings and quit, or do you think like a Navy SEAL and keep pushing with exceptional mental toughness? Well, if you'd like to choose mental toughness, you need to adopt what's known as tunnel vision, where you only focus on what's immediately in front of you, not the setbacks that happened in the past or the potential obstacles you'll face in the future. This is according to writer Sean Kernan, who says he learned this strategy from his Navy SEAL dad. He says, when you're focused on the big picture, it's easy to feel overwhelmed. I know this feeling. But truly tough minds approach life with a one thing at a time mindset, where what you're working on in the moment is the only thing that's important. So let's say you've got a project that involves hundreds of small parts. Kernan says only focus on the next part that needs to be installed or completed. Or if you're running a marathon, only focus on taking the next step, not the 60,000 it's going to take to reach the finish line. Bottom line, by adopting tunnel vision, Kernan says, you'll be more like the rare Navy SEAL recruits with the mental toughness to complete their training, not like the 75% of recruits who have to drop out within a week.

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1: I know there's that hackneyed phrase, give everything old is new again, but yep. Here we go again. Spam is coming back for, I think it's like maybe the fourth or fifth time in my lifetime that spam has come back. And it hasn't changed. It's still a canned pork yep. product.
2: Yes, it is.
1: There's no spam in Possible Burger.
2: Yeah.
1: It was first introduced in the 1930s as a way for...
2: Possible spam would just be a salt lick.
1: Oh, gosh. Military members got meat protein without refrigeration. But now the makers of spam, Hormel, say they're selling a record amount of it.
2: So I cook with spam, and my kids like it. I will...
1: It's ham, right?
2: It's just spiced ham, and yeah. it's got a ton of preservatives in it to the point of, you know, what Hormel is saying, is it's shelf-stable ham. It doesn't have to be refrigerated. So it's great for, like, as a Boy Scout, you know, we would take spam on campouts because it was a great way to, it was an easy way to transport protein that didn't go bad while you were camping. And it is fantastic in terms of adding a certain salty umami flavor to the food that you're eating. Just, you know, like a lot of things, don't have too much of it. It's a lot of salt. It's not great for you. It is good in moderation. It is, you know, I cook, you know, a couple times a year. I'll cook some stuff with spam for my kids, and they absolutely love it. It's a special treat. It's not an everyday thing. And it, again, it's a great way to get meat that doesn't have to be refrigerated.
1: There you go.

0: 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You didn't notice her at first. But when you finally did, it was too late. Because at that moment, you were speeding. She was out walking her dog and only had a second to let go of the leash. Your foot was on the gas and her life was on the line. Speeding catches up with you. 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

0: 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Follow-up is so easy. 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It's just intelligenceforyourlife.com. 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And thanks to our growing addiction to smartphones, guilty, almost everybody experiences occasional eye strain today, right? But we can get rid of it in a pinch, literally. Just use your pinching fingers to squeeze the top of your nose where the brow bones meet. There's a natural acupressure spot there called the third eye point. And practitioners say if you firmly pinch the spot for 45 seconds, you'll increase blood flow to the eyes long enough to help them feel less irritated. Try it. Pinch your third eye point to combat eye strain.
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0: 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As cool now as it was then.
1: This report is sponsored by Swinomish Casino and Lodge.
2: NBC News Radio, I'm Rob Martier. Homeland Security Secretary Mark Wayne Mullen says his department will compel states to follow President Trump's election security directives. In a primetime address last night, Trump laid out what he called evidence that the American election system is vulnerable to interference and fraud. He blamed China for hacking voting systems and also cited a DHS report that says at least 278,000 non-citizens are registered to vote in U.S. federal elections. Today, Mullen said he's instructing states to run their voter rolls through a federal database maintained by DHS to determine if non-citizens were on lists. Mullen threatened to withhold federal funding to states that don't comply and also mentioned possible prison time to election officials who don't secure voter rolls. Texas Governor Greg Abbott is issuing a major disaster declaration, paving the way for federal aid after recent flooding.
3: We want everyone just for the next 24 to 48 hours to be fully aware of the danger that water can provide to your life right now.
2: He visited Uvalde today, where TxDOT is working around the clock to clear roads. California's Taylor Farms is being investigated as the source of the cyclosporiasis outbreak in the Midwest. Daniel Martindale has details.
4: NBC News reports Taylor Farms supplied lettuce and other produce to Taco Bell restaurants where customers ended up getting sick. The cyclosporiasis parasite is causing cases of explosive diarrhea across the country. It was identified in iceberg lettuce used in Taco Bell food. The CDC has confirmed at least 400 cases of the stomach bug across Michigan, Ohio, West Virginia, and Kentucky. I'm Daniel Martindale.
2: Christopher Nolan's The Odyssey is off to an epic start at the box office. The film brought in $17.6 million from Thursday previews last night. The movie is the first ever to be entirely shot with IMAX cameras. Rob Martier, NBC News Radio.
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7: Well, taking a look now at your Kixie weather forecast. Well, we'll see partly sunny skies today, high temperatures in the mid-70s, topping out about 76, maybe 77 in selected areas. For tonight, partly clear, low temperatures down to about 57. For the weekend, morning clouds, afternoon sunshine, high temperatures in the mid to upper 70s, with partly cloudy skies through the overnights, low temperatures in the mid to upper 50s, more sunshine returning for Monday, highs of around 88.
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9: 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I am your host, Steve Summers. Before we jump in today, let me take a step back because I remember this conversation like it was yesterday. I was talking to Dr. Neil Levin just a few years ago, and I asked him, I said, Dr. Levin, if you were stuck on a desert island, what key nutrients would you take? Because, you know, it's confusing for us. There are so many vitamins out there. What is the most important one? If you're like me, I don't want to take 10 to 20 pills a day. I just don't. So anyway, Dr. Levin said, Steve, we're working on this. A few years went by, and folks, here we are today. And on the show to talk with us about that, Dr. Neil Levin is here. He's a chiropractor, nutritionist, and high-level advisor to Purity Products. Dr. Levin, I remember that conversation. I do. Welcome back to the show.
10: You know, that's funny. I remember that conversation as well, and you weren't the only one who had asked me that. I've had so many patients over the years ask me just about that. Doc, you know, if you were stuck on a desert island and you could only have one thing, what would it be? Or, Doc, I don't want to take... I'm giving them five or six formulas. Doc, I just want one thing. And this super pill is the answer to that question. I brought that question back to Purity Products and I said, look, this is getting unruly. I mean, I'm giving my patients a multi. I'm giving them fish oil and krill oil. If they're over 45, they need the CoQ10. Mm-hmm. All the multis are underpowered in terms of vitamin D. So I'm giving them vitamin D. The B12s and all these multis are wrong. Folks over 50, 60 can't absorb it. I'm giving them a B12.
9: Right.
10: And it was getting, they're walking out of here with a bag of pills and they're rolling their eyes at me. So I said to Purity, I'm like, guys, we got to come up with one super formula is what I called it. And they came back. It took them about a year to do it.
11: Wow.
10: And they came back with the super pill. And this is the answer. When I have somebody that says, I just want one thing.
11: Right.
10: This is what I give them, Steve, because this is the multivitamin. I'm talking about a world-class multivitamin. So, this is your krill oil. It's your fish oil. It's your CoQ10. This has got as much lutein, Steve, as an eye formula, a full 10 milligrams of a very high-end lutein. It's got the astaxanthin for the eyes. Wow. Steve, there's 2,000 international units of vitamin D. This has got the right B12 for folks in their 50s, 60s, 70s to give them that energy that they want. This is the answer. If you're only going to take one thing, hands down, the super pill is it.
11: Well, I remember the conversation very well. And to be fair, it had to have been one of those ding light bulb moments, right? I mean, this is actually huge because there is no other multivitamin on the market, at least I know of, that does this.
10: Yeah, there is none. And, you know, it's like, what do you need to take? Let's check the boxes. What do people sure. have to take? You have to take an omega-3, whether it's fish oil or krill oil.
11: Check.
10: I like both because yep. that's just critical for brain health and heart health, visual health. It makes your skin look great. It makes all the cells of the body work effectively. According to a recent study, 98% of us are low in omega-3s, you wow. must take an omega-3. That's right. in here. You have to take vitamin D. Where sure. if you're above Atlanta, let's say, you have to take vitamin D because for the whole winter, you're not making any. And then if you slather on the sunscreen in the summer, you're still not making any. And vitamin D is critical for everything. It signals to a tenth of the human genome. It's important for muscle health, eye health, immune health, brain health, happy mood. You want to feel good. It's your vitamin D. You got to get that in there. The average Multi-Steve is going to give you 400 international units. That's wow. a joke. The super pill has a full 2,000 international units.
11: That's huge.
10: Of vitamin D.
11: That's huge.
10: A meaningful dose.
11: Yeah.
10: And the list goes on and on. It's 100 milligrams of CoQ10. It's the right B12. So what I hear from my patients, that let's say they come in on a Monday and they're, you know, have some neck pain or back pain. I want to see them again later in the week. They come in and they're like, wow, doc, this makes a difference. This isn't like a regular multi where you take it and you hope it's going to work.
11: Right.
10: This is like, wow, I feel better. Once people start on the super pill, this is just something they get over and over and over.
11: Well, the way I view this, this is kind of a next generation new frontier of supplementation. It's where one simple pill that you have in your elite multi that you're talking about, an elite omega-3, you said, with krill oil and fish oil, and then you augment that with the cellular energizers like coenzyme Q10, talked about astaxanthin and lutein for the eyes and skin, and even ginkgo, which I don't think you mentioned, for brain health. Now, that is a great idea right there, because we get a little bit older, things slow down. Ginkgo is great for brain health. I mean, does this all surprise you that it's never been done before?
10: You know, I've always been surprised that it hasn't been done before, but, you know, I don't get involved in the intrinsics, but mm-hmm. when I talk to Jan over there at Purity, Jason over there, you know, this took them over a year to put together, because to get everything stabilized, because with the fish oil and the krill oil and then the multi, to make everything work just right wasn't easy. But then the benefits are so great. Let's go to this recent study. This
11: okay.
10: is a recent, large, randomized study. This is on multivitamins.
11: This would be interesting.
10: Let me tell you something. The multivitamin they used isn't half the multi we're talking about right now. So this is a randomized, double-blind, placebo-controlled study
11: okay.
10: performed by researcher Steve from Wake Forest University School of Medicine in collaboration with Brigham and Women's Hospital in Boston. That's an affiliate of Harvard. So very high-end study. 2,262 older men and women, average age 72. This was published in September 2022, so very recent.
11: Yeah.
10: What the researchers found was nothing less than shocking. They did the study over 3 years. They gave them cognitive tests at baseline. So that's thinking test. How is this person thinking? Okay. Everybody was normal cognitively when the test began.
11: Mm-hmm.
10: Now, 3 years later, they redid the cognitive test. Some were on placebo, of course. Some were on the multi. The multivitamin slowed cognitive decline, Steve, by 60%.
11: No way.
10: You would have thought this would have been trumpeted from the hilltops, but you know what? The media, they love to come out and pan
11: oh, yeah.
10: vitamins. So when yeah. God forbid a study comes out that doesn't show the vitamin did an amazing mm-hmm. job, that's big headlines.
11: Yeah.
10: But this,
11: 60.
10: This is major, and it's from Harvard. It's from Wake Forest, Brigham Young Hospital. it cut down cognitive decline by 60%. So that's just outstanding.
11: That's
10: Let me tell you something. The multi we're talking about here, the super pill, is order of magnitudes better. You know, just the nutrients are better. So you asked me about ginkgo before.
11: Yes.
10: So when you combine a multi with ginkgo biloba, which has wonderful support for the brain, along with krill oil and fish oil, incredible support for the brain, B vitamins, so important for the brain. And then you add our elite lutein, which has tons of brain benefits, along with skin benefits and eye benefits. This becomes just an outstanding brain formula on top of it being great for the heart and energy. The first thing people are going to notice is energy, but this is going to work. This is protecting your brain. We all want to age gracefully. The super pill is going to help you do just that.
11: You mentioned something a while ago, why it took a year to develop this. Purity Products has been around for 25 plus years now, so they don't do anything halfway. I mean, you put the components together and you want to make sure that it works. And when it does, you want to tell people about it, just like the super pill. It can deliver a multiple mode of action that goes way beyond just a basic multivitamin. And it boils down to what you like to call a difference maker in nutritional technologies. If you can, explain the savings here and why this is so advanced. Because I know savings is so important for so many people out there.
10: Wow, that is like such a great point. Because, you know, people used to complain about the sheer amount of stuff I would give them, right? Mm. But they were also rolling their eyes at my receptionist when she gives them the number for the cost of it. Because if you're talking about, if you go out and buy a very top quality multivitamin, and then you're going to get some krill oil and some fish oil, and you're going to get CoQ10, and the top selling CoQ10 brand is 100 milligrams. We have 100 milligrams right here. Mm-hmm. You're going to get an eye formula with 10 milligrams of a very good lutein. So I can't see doing it for less than, and you're going to get a vitamin D formula and maybe a high end B12.
11: Yeah.
10: I don't see you doing it for less than $200. And you know, the fact that since you're bringing up money, the fact that Purity is letting folks try a full 1 month supply of this for $9.95, I mean, that is really, you know why they do it, Steve?
11: Why?
10: Because they want people to try it. They know this is a superior product. They're not out to lose money, Purity Products. But in essence, when you get this, they're pretty much losing money, because I think the first 1,000 calls even getting free shipping. You'll know that better than me. But I mean, between the shipping and the cost of the vitamin, they're out big money when someone gets one of these. But they know once people say, see, wow, this is really a lot better than what I was taking, they're going to want to continue.
11: You know, I think this is a good time to clarify how Purity can claim things like better joint comfort in just 7 days with a Purity Super Pill. Because hey, let's be honest here. I mean, you can't get this benefit from a regular multi out there. It just doesn't exist. Characterize why adding the omega-3s to Purity Super Pill really leverages the science of these omega-3s from krill to reduce joint pain from exercise and activity in just 7 days.
10: This is a great study. This is double-blind, placebo-controlled out of the Journal of the American College of Nutrition. And Steve, this was done on only 300 milligrams of krill oil. It was a high-end krill oil, but it's 300 milligrams. Mm-hmm. We use 500 milligrams of krill oil, and we use something called phospho-boost krill oil. So what have they done here? They've taken out more of the sea salts, mm-hmm. and by doing that, they concentrate up the omega-3s and the phospholipids. And so this is a really, really good krill oil. So you're going to get this benefit and then some. So in this study, in just 7 days, the folks that had knee discomfort, and I think these folks, if I remember correctly, were in their 50s. In just 7 days, Steve, they were 28% more comfortable.
11: Wow.
10: And they didn't do anything different. They weren't exercising or using PT or taking NSAIDs. It was they added krill oil.
11: Right.
10: In 30 days, they were 38% more comfortable. Now, researchers didn't stop there. They checked their joint flexibility, their joint functionality, all improved. On top of that, they measured something called C-reactive protein, which is a marker of inflammation. And we want to see that go down. And in this study, the folks on krill oil, C-reactive protein moved nicely in the right direction, showing that not only were people more comfortable, more functional, but their blood levels of this substance C-reactive protein were improved. So all around, tremendous benefit. This happened in 7 days. So I can say unequivocally that if you have joint discomfort, especially knee joint discomfort, because that's what this study was on, just krill oil seems to work just wonderful for making people more comfortable. So if you get this Purity Super Pill and you have the common aches and pains that come along with aging or overuse or being a weekend warrior, once you start to use this for about 7 days, you should feel more comfortable.
11: Well, this is a win-win because if you take something and it's going to make you feel better, going to make your joints feel better, you're going to want to exercise and have more activity on top of that. So
10: that's universal. When I'm a chiropractor, so I see that all the time. They come in here, they're complaining, I can't exercise, I can't play golf, I can't play tennis, hiking's not comfortable anymore, I can't play with the grandkids, everything hurts. I'm going up and down the stairs, whatever it is, and I start adjusting them. And once they feel better, they get back to doing the things they want to do. So yes, any therapy, any intervention that's going to help folks feel more comfortable tends to make them happier. And when you're happier and you're more comfortable, what do? You want to get back to your life, whether it's tennis or golf or hiking or playing with the grandkids or shopping or just doing more things. And we want all our customers to get out there and enjoy their lives.
11: And I think, Dr. Levin, this is a perfect time to remind our listeners about the great news here in this special offer. 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I'll give out that number here in just a couple of minutes. Let's bring Dr. Neil Levin back online here with us. And as you're talking, I'm sitting here hearing this cash register going off. If I was to go out and swallow all 15 to 20 vitamin pills a day with somewhere between $200 and $300 a month, you've gone through this whole litany of things. But one of the things that you haven't mentioned just yet, you've checked off literally all of the boxes here, but you insisted that Purity include 100 milligrams of coenzyme Q10 in this formula. Now, that's for energy, right?
10: Yeah. Now, if you go to the average, I don't know, big box store, club store, the best-selling CoQ10 has 100 milligrams of CoQ10. That's a good amount of CoQ10. Mm-hmm. So we have 100 milligrams of CoQ10. Now, why is CoQ10 important anyway? Think of CoQ10 as like your battery charger.
11: Okay.
10: When you eat some food, whether it's fat, carbohydrates, protein, the body takes those, it absorbs them, it brings them to the cells. Once in the cells, it gets into the mitochondria, and those are your little blast furnaces. That's where you turn food into cellular energy. Well, one of the linchpins to turn food into cellular energy is CoQ10. Mm-hmm. You need lots of CoQ10 to effectively make your food into cellular energy. Now, when you were 20, Steve, you made oodles of CoQ10. By the time you're 70, that number is cut in half. So when you look at a 70-year-old, they're not really moving like a 20-year-old, right? So you, but the question becomes, can you, by orally ingesting CoQ10 in supplement form bump your levels back up? And the answer is yes. But CoQ10, it's absorbable, but when you take it with krill oil, it goes up. It's much better absorbable. So maybe four or five times better absorbed.
11: Nice.
10: And that's what we have it. We have in this krill oil, fish oil matrix. Now, one other point in CoQ10, for those out there listening that take a statin drug, and you know, a ton of folks over 50 are on statins. They're one of the best-selling drugs out there, and we're not going to pass judgment on statins here, but the point is, if you're using a statin to lower your cholesterol because your doctor told you to, one of the side effects of statins is myalgias, is muscle pain, is discomfort. I see this all the time as a chiropractor. Mm-hmm. Folks come in and they tell me about that. It's widely held belief is that one of the reasons people get these myalgias, these muscle aches and pains from statins, is because it lowers your CoQ10 even more. So if you're taking CoQ10, if you're taking a statin, it's going to lower your CoQ10. So if you're on statins, you absolutely want a multi that has CoQ10. You want to get that CoQ10 in here, in there. The point is, isn't it nice to know when you're taking the super pill, this also becomes your CoQ10 formula in a very absorbable omega-3 matrix.
11: Exactly. And I'm so glad you addressed that because the energy factor in this is so vitally important. If you just join us, we're talking to Dr. Neil Levin with Purity Products. You know, one of the many ingredients in here that is a clinically validated nutrient is called lutein. Now, I know you mentioned that a little bit earlier. It's plant-based superfood from marigold flowers. It's really the centerpiece of basically every single eye or vision formula out there on the market. And you guys actually use 10 full milligrams in this formula. It helps with sharper vision, helps with macular health, glare reduction. I thought that was a little surprising, which is great when you drive at night. I mean, this is great for brain function too. So, I mean, when you consider how much is in the Purity Super Pill multivitamin, Dr. Levin, Purity Super Pill, I would say at what, 40 times more here? Is that right? That's a big deal.
10: It's funny that you say that because I was just looking at the supplement facts panel on the leading multi just now when you started asking me this question, mm-hmm. and they have a quarter of 1 milligram.
11: Wow.
10: We have 10 milligrams. 10. So yes, that's 40 times. That's the difference.
11: Huge.
10: So we have 40 times more lutein, and it's a very special lutein. It's called LuteMax 2020. Lots and lots of studies. Yes, it comes from marigold flowers. Mm-hmm. Yes, it's clinically tested. It's a top lutein in terms of research, and the research is plain. The benefits are for vision are amazing. So LuteMax 2020 improves contrast sensitivity. It improves glare threshold. So if you're driving at night and you know that glare that they can hit you in the eyes, that bothersome glare,
11: oh, yeah.
10: This protects the eyes. It protects the eyes from blue light. Blue light is a very big problem. Like if you're looking at your computer, like I am right now, mm-hmm. it's shining blue light in your eyes. Your cell phone, when you're outside, you get a lot of blue. You've heard of blue blockers.
11: Yes.
10: Those sunglasses, one of the things they do is block blue light. Too much blue light puts the kibosh on your sleep. So you're watching some TV or you're playing on your computer or your worst case scenario, you're bringing your cell phone to bed with you and looking at that, that's going to trash your melatonin and make it hard to sleep.
11: Yep.
10: Well, if you have enough lutein, it's almost like an internal blue blocker. It's protecting you from blue light. So, I mean, and it also boosts something called BDNF, that's brain-derived neurotrophic factor. What is that?
11: It's memory, right?
10: That's actually the factor that helps your brain neurons grow and make new synapses. And so,
11: nice.
10: Yeah, I mean, lutein, great for the eyes, great for the brain, amazing skin benefits. You take lutein and it helps makes your skin look beautiful. So, yeah, this formula is just amazing. Imagine you take your multi. And you're going to get your multi now. You get your eye formula. You get your vitamin D formula. You get your CoQ10. And you get your omega-3 formula all in one. It's just three pills. They're soft gels, so they slide right down, easy to swallow. And you're getting a month supply from Purity for $9.95. So that is, you know, this is one of those things you hear a lot of. You hear a lot of advertising these days,
11: right.
10: Steve. You really
11: yeah.
10: do. I guess I'm being an advertiser right now, but I'm really a doctor that's just talking to you like I would talk to any of the patients that came in here. I saw probably 20 people this morning. This is the way I talk to them. This is the kind of thing that you want in your corner. This is your foundational nutrient. 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
11: 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Dr. Neil Levin, let's have some fun here. 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We've got some of the most frequently asked questions I want to do first. 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Is the super pill easy to take?
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11: All right, I have issues with my knees and my joints. Can the super pill help that?
10: In 7 days, Steve, we went over it a little while ago, American College of Clinical Nutrition. In just 7 days, the folks with knee joint discomfort were 28% more comfortable. In 30 days, they were 38% more comfortable. So yeah, knees, I found in my practice, this is the kind of formula that just pretty much is very joint friendly.
11: All right, considering what we know about Purity Super Pill here, do you have any testimonials that you can share?
10: Oh yeah, I did pull four, just the first few I saw here. This guy's got a fun name, Bebop from Lehigh Valley, Pennsylvania. He's in the age 55 to 64 bracket, rates at 5 stars. He says, best multi. I'm so happy switching to the Purity Super Pill.
11: Wow.
10: Good mix of vitamins, krill and fish oil and CoQ10. Easy to take. I feel better after just a couple of weeks.
11: Give me another one.
10: Here's one, nicknamed April from Mesa, Arizona. She says, amazing. I'm 65 years old. I feel like I'm in my 30s. People say I look like I'm in my 40s. The Super Pill makes me feel amazing. I love all the Purity products.
11: All right, one more.
10: Here. Sean T. He says, so much in one pill, excellent quality. It's easier to take just one pill instead of several. Definitely a plus. I don't have time to count out pills every day, every week. Take one of these and you're good to go. I could tell an immediate difference while on this product. More energy, less health issues. 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This is vitamin taking made easy. If you hate having all those bottles, if you hate taking 15 or 20 pills, this is your omega-3, your multivitamin, your vitamin D, your CoQ10, your I formula, your D formula, your B12 formula, all rolled into one. Amazing value, easy to take, very, very high end. So yeah, this is one of those, once people start on this, they want to continue. This is a great nutrient. And again, for $9.95, absolutely give this a try.
11: Dr. Neil Levin, we've run out of time. I better go and give out that number.
10: Time always flies by, Steve. Thanks for having me.
11: All right, I've got some great news. 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
20: All right. Thank you, Eric. Mickey, nice to have you on the show.
21: I'm happy to be here.
20: Yeah. So you're going to talk about a few things, but life insurance and this cool long-term care insurance that is not traditional. So I'm super excited about that. But first, tell me about yourself and how you ended up in your role currently.
21: Yeah, no, thanks for asking. So I was in broadcasting for 31 years, worked all across the country.
1: New York City, San Francisco, Dallas, Texas, Austin, Texas. I had a pretty lengthy career.
20: Yeah.
1: And then it all came crashing down 2 years ago. Okay. No, it didn't come crashing down. I decided to leave the industry, and a friend of mine started a financial firm. All and right. I congratulated him.
20: Yeah.
1: He posted it on Facebook, and I just said, hey, congratulations to you. You know, happy to see that you're doing so well. And he messaged me back, which I thought was a little unusual because he's a busy guy. And he said, hey, it's been years. Let's catch up on Sunday. Okay. And I went, okay. And so I thought that was odd as well.
20: Yeah.
1: And so he caught up with me on Sunday. We met on Zoom. And then 15 minutes into the conversation, I was joining him in business and signing up to get my license, and I became a financial professional out of nowhere.
20: Wow. Okay.
1: Yeah.
20: Oh, that's a great story. And
1: I love how
20: things change and yeah. It's unexpected. But today, well, finances are important, mm-hmm. especially today, trying to figure out as we age what we're going to do. And it's quite scary.
1: It can be.
20: Yeah. Talking with you briefly, I was able to get some insight. So let's talk about the traditional long-term care insurance, mm-hmm. how that works. I'm very familiar because I deal with a lot of residents that have it. Mm-hmm. You know, thankfully, they have good ones because, you know,
1: yeah.
20: they're in their 80s and 90s, and I had four centennials this year. So,
1: wow.
20: Isn't that good? That's
1: pretty amazing.
20: Yeah. Yeah. So, and I've only, before that, I only had one or two. So it's, but what it's,
1: we're living longer.
20: We are living longer.
1: Right.
20: Yeah.
1: That's what you're trying to say, right? So
20: yeah.
1: We're starting to live longer. And one of the things that people are worried about, seniors especially, is living too long, outliving their money.
20: Yeah. That's true.
1: And if you ask a senior, which I'm sure you have, what's the one thing you're worried about? It's like running out of money.
20: Money, always.
1: Every
20: expense, every time they buy something. So, but and you know, for my generation and maybe yours, we're trying to figure out what we can do. And I know mm-hmm. that you've figured that out, it seems. And so
1: I've tried figuring it out. I think I have the answers. No, listen. So I just want to let everyone know that, you know, I am licensed. I take a lot of continuing education. I am background checked. I've been background checked 12 times. Anytime I get appointed with a new carrier, with an A+ rated carrier, I am background checked. They dive deep into my life and then they ask questions, right?
20: Yeah.
1: But now the background checks are pretty quick because I've had so many, and I've cleaned up things, you know, things that are on my consumer report, things like that. Never had to clear up any felonies, thank goodness, right?
20: Yeah.
1: But still, so it just means that I am qualified mm-hmm. to do what I do, and that, you know, you can look me up by my national producer number. You can Google me and it'll say I am who I am. Right. So I come with the credentials.
20: Awesome.
1: Long-term care is very important. And a lot of times people, they get scared when they think about it. They think, oh, I can't afford it. Or, oh, is it what I'm paying into with my employer? So long-term care and long-term disability, people generally confuse the two
20: mm-hmm.
1: when I ask someone, are you covered? Do you have long-term care? Oh, I have long-term disability. And it's like, no, that's something completely different. That's through your job. That's an employee sponsored program that is taxed.
20: Okay.
1: Right.
20: Yeah.
1: Long-term care is a private owned life insurance policy
20: mm-hmm.
1: that doesn't pay out when you die. It pays out while you're living.
20: Right.
1: Right. So let's say you get $100,000 of long-term care insurance. And what that's going to do, it's a type of insurance that pays for services, i.e. it can pay for services such as Merrill Gardens.
20: Yeah. Assisted living. Yeah.
1: Right. Assisted living. It can pay for out-of-pocket medical expenses in the event that you can't afford certain copays.
20: Mm-hmm.
1: But how do you qualify? Well, first of all, you got to qualify while you're healthy.
20: Yes.
1: So you got to get it when you're younger, because typically when people think about long-term care, they've already, I don't want to say.
20: Waited too long.
1: They waited too long,
20: yeah,
1: right? They've
20: exactly.
1: waited too long because they think, oh, I've got this benefit with my job. Mm-hmm. And when they retire, oh, I'm going to get it again. No, when you retire, it's a little too late sometimes for most people.
20: Yeah, let's talk about
1: mm-hmm.
20: that. So I even haven't heard the exact age range. I've heard, you know, I got it in my 50s, 60s. But what is the exact range that you really need to get it by?
1: I think as soon as someone is talking to you about it, it's something you need to consider if you are younger. If you can get it in your 40s, but certainly by the time you're in your 50s, I think after your 50s, after you're 55, you might start going, geez, I can't afford this anymore. I should have got it when I was 50, when I was younger, right? Because it is based on health and your age.
20: Right. And the premiums go
1: the up. The longer you wait, the more expensive it's going to be.
20: Yeah.
1: I've got a client right now. She's 77. She says, I need long-term care. I just retired. And I'm like, baby. Wow. And so we have to look at other alternative methods for her.
20: Okay. And things are changing as far as the policies out there. I know there's some good ones that I deal with that still have a lifetime. I saw a lifetime yesterday.
1: Right. A lifetime benefit.
20: Yeah, a lifetime benefit. Mm-hmm. But most have caps.
1: Right.
20: And say, you know, it's, you mentioned 100,000, but, you know, it could be 250,000. But then talk about the ADLs, the active daily living, how you qualify for.
1: Right. So most of the time with most carriers, I can't speak on behalf of the carriers, but the policies that I see and the policies that I deal with do require you to qualify for your long-term care benefit, meaning that you can't do two of the ADLs, the active daily living, meaning that let's say, and typically the elimination period is 90 days.
20: Yes.
1: Right.
20: I've seen some 30, 60, and 90.
1: Right.
20: But
1: 30,
20: most
1: 60,
20: is 90.
1: Correct. Yeah. Most of them come with 90-day elimination periods, meaning that if you can't toilet without help, if you can't shower, if you can't drive, if you can't get dressed, if you, you know, daily living activities, once you can't do those without assistance for 30, 60, 90 days, you basically, you let the insurance company know. They, of course, it's a claim. You have to file a claim.
20: Yes.
1: And then they decide whether or not, oh, this is a legitimate claim. And then they pay out.
20: Right.
1: Most times, good news, it's tax-free money, which is good. Because you don't want that to impact your Medicare, your Medicaid, things like that.
20: Right.
1: Because you need the money to remain hidden from the IRS. And life insurance, most times, as long as it's not a modified endowment contract, and as long as it's written up correctly, can be tax advantage.
20: I see. Let's talk a little bit about so how you get started in that. And I do know that I was dealing with one yesterday that they do back pay. So the resident moved in a month ago, had services. But it's also important to know that they're very specific on the ADL. So medication management, you would think, and some policies doesn't cover that.
1: Right.
20: Right. We actually give the medications, but that's not part of their the policy. And so it gets a little tricky. And so really, you know, the importance of reading that and signing, knowing what you're signing up for is important.
1: It really is. One of the things that I love to do when I sit down with a client is, number one, I sit down and I educate them.
20: Yeah.
1: And then we do a personal financial review. Yeah. We go through their DIME, D-I-M-E, debt, income. Do they have a mortgage? Do they have any emergency funds? Do they have any end of life? I usually call it DIME-E.
20: DIME-E, okay.
1: And then what we do is when I get all those numbers and I put it in a the computer, an algorithm spits out and says, this is how much insurance you need. This is how much you need in order to survive retirement.
20: Right.
1: And then we put that life insurance package together.
20: Okay.
1: Because life insurance can be used as a financial tool, and you can use life insurance while you're alive. Because typically, if I were to ask you, when you think of life insurance, who do you think it's for?
20: My son.
1: Right.
20: Yeah.
1: Your beneficiary.
20: Yeah.
1: Right?
20: Yeah.
1: And a lot of people do not realize that you can use life insurance while you're living. A lot of the new policies that are coming out, because just like cell phones have evolved, just like TVs have evolved, life insurance has evolved. And now you can accelerate certain policies tax-free.
20: Okay.
1: In if you have a chronic, critical, or terminal health crisis. So certain policies are already coming standard with what's called a living benefit, not a long-term care, but a living benefit, and that will allow you to pay for your assisted living, your if you have to go into a facility where a rehab facility or to care for your medications, and you get control of that money, so you can actually decide where that money is going to be spent instead of an exclusion rider that's going to say, no, we're not going to pay for medications to be given out to you during the day in the event that you can't remember to take your medications.
20: Right. So intriguing, because I don't know where that writing is, but it's small. Okay.
1: It's in there, though. Yeah.
20: Okay. We're going to dive deep into that.
1: Okay.
20: So we talked about the traditional long-term care insurance, and we all know that you can go out there. And just a tip, though, it sounds like you really need a professional like yourself to guide you.
1: You really do. I mean, I see the commercials and all the time. It's just like, just give us a call, $9.95. And it's like, oh, no. That's, you know, you need someone professional who is on your side. I don't charge my clients. I get paid through the life insurance industry, right?
20: Yeah.
1: Something I would love to touch on. Do we have a couple of seconds here to touch on it?
20: Okay.
1: So Washington Cares Fund. Have you heard about that?
20: Yes. Yeah.
1: Right. It's a long-term care policy that if you're working here in the state of Washington, you're paying into.
20: Right.
1: A lot of people say, oh, it's a tax. It's not a tax.
20: Okay.
1: it's a deduction. Okay. And so it's mandatory long-term care through the state of Washington. And everyone pays into it. If you've got a job here in Washington, you're paying into it. And the cost is 0.58% of your gross wages. And so, but there are exclusions.
20: And what are those?
1: So you have to pay into it consistently. I believe the law says you have to have paid into it for 10 years.
20: Wow.
1: Consistently, or five consistent years.
20: Wow. Okay.
1: Go look up the law, though.
20: Yeah, and this happened recently, right?
1: So this happened back in, 2023?
20: Okay.
1: And now, if you've had it for a while, I believe July of 2026, so this month that we're in, people can actually start to file claims and possibly get money. But it is a lifetime benefit of $36,500. So, like, that's it.
20: Okay, yeah. And that's, I know that's not a whole lot, but
1: it's not a whole lot, but we're paying into it.
20: We are. So, utilize it, of course.
1: Right. So, if you need it, it's there for you, but it's only going to be $36,500, and you still have to file a claim in order to get it.
20: Okay. Well, check your pay stubs, and we're going to take a little bit of a break, and we'll be right back.
18: Absolutely, Shane. We'll be right back, so don't go anywhere. 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That's 206-317-8135. When we get back from this break, I'm going to give you some information about how you can learn more about Mickey's practice.

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1: All right. Well, great information. Lots to learn. Let's talk about living benefits, LB.
2: Mm-hmm. So living benefits is an accelerated benefit rider that typically comes standard with most term insurance policies. Mm-hmm. You can also find whole life policies with living benefits and permanent policies like UL's Universal Life and Index Universal Life. So depending on which insurance you get, living benefits should come standard now with most life insurance policies. So what is a living benefit, right?
1: Yes.
2: So typically what I like to do, if I'm with a younger couple and they've got children, I usually work with somebody who's macho, married, age appropriate, 28 and up, okay, with children, owns a home and has an occupation. They have more to lose.
1: Yeah.
2: All right?
1: Yeah.
2: And so what I like to do is I like to sit down with the family. I like to find out what their dime is, their insurable need, right?
1: Mm-hmm.
2: And most times I'm putting someone in a $2 million term with living benefits.
1: Okay.
2: Most times.
1: Yeah.
2: Okay, why? Because we want to make sure that they've got 10 years worth of income in the event of their untimely passing.
1: I see.
2: Okay. Not only that, but we want to make sure that they've got almost 10 times their income in the event that they get sick. The biggest reason why people find themselves in debt or in financial dire straits is because of a medical issue.
1: Yeah, the unexpected.
2: The unexpected.
1: Yeah.
2: And so what ends up happening is that when the medical debt goes up, that means that the income has gone down,
1: right,
2: typically, because now they're no longer able to work.
1: Yeah.
2: So what we like to do is, remember that $2 million term with living benefits that I have? Usually, my clients will call and say, I need to cancel. I'm sick. I have cancer. No. We're not canceling that policy. Remember, we've got living
1: benefits.
2: We're
1: going to use it. Yeah.
2: We're going to use it. We're going to file a claim. Oh, my gosh. That's right. Yeah. Ah, thank you, Mickey.
1: People don't know these things, Mickey.
2: Which is why I try and educate my clients, and I tell them every time, please do not cancel this policy. We need to talk about it first.
1: Right.
2: So what we do is we file a claim. Usually what happens is, we've got to get your doctor involved in that claim as well. It's just like when you have a car crash and you have to get the insurance company involved.
1: Yeah.
2: Why was there the car crash? Who hit who? When did it happen? They have to investigate. Then they pay out the claim, right?
1: Yeah.
2: Same thing with life insurance. Why were you, when were you diagnosed? How long has this been going on? You know, your doctor has to write the note, right? Mm-hmm. Has to send an APS, an attending physician statement, to the insurance company saying, hey, my client is sick and they're critical. They haven't been able to work for 3 months. Please release the funds, right? And then the insurance company does their math equation and then deciphers, okay, is this going to be a 20% payout? So 20% of a million is what? It's 200,000.
1: Yeah.
2: That's probably more money than what the average, person is making annually, right?
1: It's a lot of money.
2: Right.
1: Yeah,
2: it's $200,000 that they can take out of their life insurance and live off of.
1: Right.
2: And so the insurance company isn't going to tell them how to spend the money. The money is going to be spent on the mortgage, on allowing the kids to continue at the Boys and Girls Club with the YMCA, right?
1: Yeah, exactly.
2: You can pay the car. Now you can pay your medical debt.
1: Mm-hmm.
2: Now you can afford those copays, your prescriptions, maybe even some experimental things that your insurance isn't going to cover.
1: Yeah.
2: What if you're critical? I mean, I'm married to a medical provider, worked in bone marrow transplant. My spouse saw miracles happen where people were knocking on death's door,
1: right,
2: and they survived. Modern medicine is allowing us to live longer and survive catastrophic medical health issues. But I believe it was Transamerica. Don't quote me, but I believe Transamerica did a study that said that 70% of cancer survivors pass within the first 3 years.
1: Mm.
2: And it's not because of cancer. Why do you think they pass away?
1: Funds?
2: Yeah.
1: Yeah.
2: No will to live.

0: Their future's gone. They pulled from their retirement to be able to keep running their household. But if you just had $1 million or $2 million with living benefits, right, you can pull from that while you're alive and use the life insurance, because the life insurance company is saying, hey, we're going to pay out a death claim anyway. Why not allow you to use it while you're alive? Why not give that added benefit? So if you're critical, if you have a heart attack, if you have cancer, if you've got Hodgkin's lymphoma or blood cancer, or if you've got breast cancer, or you ALS, or any kind of critical health issue, you accelerate the death benefit up to 90%. You're going to have to read the contract, because some companies say 50, some say 70, some say up to 90, right? You can pull that money. So if you're getting 90% of $1 million, come on.
1: This is amazing.
0: And the money is tax-free.
1: Wow.
0: So you're going to be able to live.
1: Yeah. And then potentially and hopefully get back to work, right? What happens then? Tell us about that. You use some of your life insurance there, and then you get better.
0: You get better. You don't have to worry about money.
1: Right.
0: You know? The kids can still, you know, not skip a beat.
1: Right.
0: Kids aren't like, why can't I go play, or why can't I do this? Your life doesn't stop because you've got that money there to take care of the family, to take care of you.
1: Yeah.
0: Now, if you're terminal, I have one company that says if you've been diagnosed within the next 24 months that you are terminal, we will give you your life insurance before you pass away.
1: Right. So that's the full benefit.
0: Right. So chronic, critical, terminal, you get up to 90% of the policy. So again, if you have $1 million, they're going to accelerate and they're going to give it to you.
1: Right.
0: And then you can go and check off your entire bucket list.
1: I like that idea of how you presented that to me. Yeah, because life is important. The bucket list is there, and you can use it. Yeah, this is not something that is straightforward and that folks know. It's such great information.
0: And we're so regulated that, you know, we can't shout it off the rooftops, right? Like like we are regulated when we talk about this, which is why when I say, you know, hey, you know, the money can come tax free, the money can, because people can do things to change, you know, different their tax situation. But typically, according to the law, you can't tax life insurance,
1: right?
0: You're especially when you borrow a loan against your life insurance. Can life insurance become taxable? Yes, but the way we do it and the way we set our clients up is we make sure that those funds always come tax advantage. So if you are terminal, like I said, like I have a client right now, she's got lung cancer, stage 4. She's living with cancer.
1: Yeah.
0: She's got 24 months to live.
1: And diagnosed.
0: Diagnosed. She's got 24 months. Now we can accelerate her death benefit. She's still getting up every day. She's still exercising. She's still living her life. But she's now got this $1 million benefit that's coming to her. She's putting together trusts for her grandchildren. She's traveling to Paris.
1: I love that. Yeah.
0: She's creating memories with her daughter. And her daughter said, I can't take time off of work. And she asked her daughter, what's your annual salary? Well, it's $80,000. Here's $100,000. Her daughter is taking off work for an entire year to spend that year with her mom.
1: Her mom. Oh, my goodness.
0: This is the power of life insurance, and that's what I do. That's how I help people. So long-term care, get it while you're young. Talk to your life insurance agent. Ask them, hey, do I have the old life insurance, which only pays out a death benefit, or do I have the new insurance that comes with living benefits? And if they say, what's a living benefit? Just say the accelerated benefit rider that allows me to pull money out of my policy if I am chronic, critical, or terminal.
1: Right. Listeners out there, isn't this great information? Take a look at your policy because...
0: Oh, my goodness. Yes. I had a client yesterday. I met with my client. We're doing some cash value life insurance. And he said, I pay my life insurance annually. And I said, well, what's the death benefit? It's $500,000. Oh, that's amazing. I don't think I can replace that guy. Like that's a really good rate.
1: Yes.
0: Well, we got the policy. I took a look at it. It's $1,000. So please look at your policies.
1: Right.
0: Know what you have. So that way, when the time comes, I mean, I had another client, another woman reach out to me and she said, okay, my husband died and I need the life insurance. And I said, honey, he never got the life insurance. She's like, no, on his deathbed, he told me he has mortgage insurance. And I went, aha, there it is. He has mortgage insurance for the mortgage. That protects the bank. That doesn't protect you.
1: Right. It's so hard to read through. So, give Mickey a call and she'll help you through. But real quick, we only have like a minute left or
0: right.
1: So.
0: Okay.
1: Do you have any suggestions for next steps?
0: So if somebody doesn't qualify, if somebody's like, yeah, but I've had cancer or I'm currently living with cancer and I'm going to survive this thing, but I need insurance or I need some kind of long-term care plan. So what I do is I sit down with someone and we take a look at what they've got and I'm asking questions. Do you have an old IRA? Do you have an old 401k? You can take your old 401k, roll it into an annuity. And you can put insurance on that.
1: Mm-hmm.
0: And you don't qualify with your health. You qualify with suitability because the insurance company wants to make sure that you're not going to pull this out immediately.
1: Right. Yeah.
0: But we can put a long-term care rider on an annuity and you don't have to qualify with your health.
1: Oh
0: you qualify
1: goodness.
0: Through financial suitability or you could do a doubler. So if you get an immediate annuity and it's paying out $50,000 a year and you put that doubler on there, which is a rider that you do pay for, in the event that you can't do two daily living activities, again, you have to show proof with the doctor's letter.
1: Yeah.
0: And then they'll double your income. So if you're making $50,000 while you are currently ill, it will double to $100,000.
1: Wow. Invaluable information, Mickey. We have to go, but thank you so much for being on the show.
0: Yeah, you're very welcome.
2: What a great show, both of you. Really appreciate you, Shane, of course, and Mickey as well. 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
5: Had a number of accidents in Bellevue. One of them cleared northbound 405 from Southeast 8th, but another one happened northbound 405 exit to Northeast 6th, partially blocking and causing a 1 mile backup and causing a 15-minute delay right into Kirkland's, a 33-minute drive. Westbound 520 before Foster Island, an accident being cleared from the center lane. Still slow beyond it towards I-5. In SeaTac, you might see an unusual slowdown towards 200th because of an earlier accident. I'm Anna D. Kixie Traffic.
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7: NBC News Radio, I'm Rob Martier. Homeland Security Secretary Mark Wayne Mullen says his department will compel states
8: to follow President Trump's election security directives. In a primetime address last night, Trump laid out what he called evidence that the American election system is vulnerable to interference and fraud. He blamed China for hacking voting systems and also cited a DHS report that says at least 278,000 non-citizens are registered to vote in U.S. federal elections. Today, Mullen said he's instructing states to run their voter rolls through a federal database maintained by DHS to determine if non-citizens were on lists. Mullen threatened to withhold federal funding to states that don't comply and also mentioned possible prison time to election officials who don't secure voter rolls. Texas Governor Greg Abbott is issuing a major disaster declaration, paving the way for federal aid after recent flooding.
9: We want everyone just for the next 24 to 48 hours to be fully aware of the danger that water can provide to your life right now.
8: He visited Uvalde today, where TxDOT is working around the clock to clear roads. California's Taylor Farms is being investigated as the source of the cyclosporiasis outbreak in the Midwest. Daniel Martindale has details.
10: NBC News reports Taylor Farms supplied lettuce and other produce to Taco Bell restaurants where customers ended up getting sick. The cyclosporiasis parasite is causing cases of explosive diarrhea across the country. It was identified in iceberg lettuce used in Taco Bell food. The CDC has confirmed at least 400 cases of the stomach bug across Michigan, Ohio, West Virginia, and Kentucky. I'm Daniel Martindale.
8: Christopher Nolan's The Odyssey is off to an epic start at the box office. The film brought in $17.6 million from Thursday previews last night. The movie is the first ever to be entirely shot with IMAX cameras. Rob Martier, NBC News Radio.
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13: Well, taking a look now at your Kixie weather forecast. Well, we'll see partly sunny skies today. High temperatures in the mid-70s. Topping out about 76, maybe 77 in selected areas. For tonight, partly clear, low temperatures down to about 57. For the weekend, morning clouds, afternoon sunshine, high temperatures in the mid to upper 70s, with partly cloudy skies through the overnights, low temperatures in the mid to upper 50s, more sunshine returning for Monday, highs of around 88.
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17: Lee. Welcome, Miss Mary.
18: Thank you.
17: Where are you calling from?
18: Bolivar, Missouri.
17: Mary, I hear a couple things. First of all, I get that there is a namesake with a female on your side, first middle name, like another Mary.
18: My grandmother on my mother's side, yes.
17: Yeah, she's your guide. And I hear the name Seth. Does that make sense?
18: It does. I've been working with a man that channels Seth for about 10 months now.
17: Well, Seth is also your spirit guide, along with Miss Mary.
18: That explains a lot.
17: Yeah, I see this field of light around you and them. And I understand that your history or your family's history was rooted in the church at one point.
18: Yes.
17: And there was a strong connection to the religion, and you've moved away from it.
18: I have, dramatically.
17: And they tell me, this is another thing, I see a vision of someone wearing medical scrubs. I don't know if somebody was in the medical field, you and or somebody on the other side.
18: I was. For years, I just retired not long ago.
17: Oh, and you've seen a lot of death.
18: Yes. Yeah.
17: Because the spirits are around you. And I feel like you've been trying to reach and connect with spirit.
18: I have successfully with a lot, but close family mainly.
17: That's where it starts. And you're intentionally doing this.
18: I am, yes. With the help of Jackson, yes.
17: Oh, interesting. Because they tell me this development is taking you on a whole nother journey. And they tell me not to forget your roots, because what you've come from, as well as your previous experience, your past skill sets as a nurse, because I think it's all going to come together as one.
18: The channeling is going to be health related then.
17: Health related. Yes, absolutely.
18: That makes so much sense.
17: And they show me you meditating and practicing these new skill sets in order to develop your skills to reach spirit.
18: I do nearly every day. It's rare that I don't. Yes.
17: Right. And they say that sooner or later, you're going to penetrate and you're going to start to see other spirits show up. And they say not to be alarmed by this, because I feel like some of the work you're going to be doing is in the medical field still, but maybe assisting people. Have you ever considered something to do with hospice, or you pretty much have already done this on some level?
18: I have a little bit, I guess, because I've been there with people when they've died. Yes.
17: Right. And giving them some comfort.
18: Yeah. Wow. So can that relate to channeling passed on loved ones for other people?
17: Yes, in the environment where you're bridging the gap between Western medicine and this modality of healing into one in order to help those who are transitioning.
18: Oh, so not the ones left behind, the ones that are leaving.
17: I see a lot of it connected in that manner.
18: Oh, wow.
17: Yeah, because you've already been there.
18: Yeah.
17: You know what to expect. You know what to deal with. There'll be other opportunities for this, and you'll see.
18: Oh, that's cool.
17: Are you volunteering right now?
18: Yeah, at Ozark Food Harvest. Yeah, I've done some volunteering there.
17: That's to confirm the message from the spirit world, from your mother, Mary, who's present.
18: Oh, that's cool. I never met her. She died when my mother was 18. I never met my grandparents on that side.
17: Wow. She is very much a presence in your life. And that's why you were named after her.
18: Yes, I was.
17: She is very much adored. So, of course, you are her life and blood as well.
18: Oh, that's really cool. I feel her now.
17: Thank you for sharing your time with me, Ms. Mary.
18: Oh, thank you so much. You are such a blessing.
17: It's a pleasure. Thank you. And if you'd like to call into the show, sign up at radiomediumlauralee.com, where you're going to find some services and upcoming events to support our show. And you can tune into your spirit each and every day by subscribing to our podcast on favorite forums. Please rate it and share it with your family and friends who may need to hear this message right now. And be social with me. I'd love to hear your thoughts on Facebook, Instagram, YouTube, too.

0: tuning into Miss Rose Barrett. Welcome.
1: Thank you.
0: Rose, where are you calling from?
1: Calling from Ohio.
0: Rose, I think I've got your dad here.
1: Oh, hi. He came through last time we talked.
0: He did?
1: Yes. He was very adamant.
0: He says, hang in there, Rose. He shows me that you would talk to him about your career or life in general and ask his advice regarding things when he was here.
1: I definitely valued his opinions. He has a lot of life experience.
0: Yes, he does. And he says that you might have gotten off track from where you wanted to be originally. And he says that's okay because life doesn't work out the way we plan it. But he says you're in an environment right now that you're just wishing was different and you can't make it different.
1: Very true.
0: Right? An office environment. And one of the ways to deal with it is either you can change the way you respond to the situation or get up and leave.
1: That's kind of what I've been wondering what I should do. Should I try to push through or is it time to call it quits?
0: I wouldn't quit your day job first. He says, but it doesn't hurt for you to explore and see what your options are that are available because it might take you into a whole different arena, which I think that's the possibility here. That's the impression. But he says, don't forget the other thing that was on the back burner, and that was something to create with the family, with the kids. And that was something that was collaborative environment with your husband.
1: I've had some thoughts about that, but it's good to get encouragement.
0: So the thoughts were inspiration from him because the idea behind it was so that the kids had something available for themselves as well.
1: Yes, for sure. So that we could all kind of create something together and grow it.
0: Right. So there was a landing base for some of the kids because one of them, your husband's like super concerned about.
1: There's been some friction, but I believe that.
0: So he says, don't abandon those dreams. And, you know, there's a way for you two to work together, but he's got to stay in his wheelhouse and you got to stay in your wheelhouse, which is totally two different things.
1: Very much, yes.
0: You're like the back end office administrative. You're much more the boss. So tell that to your husband.
1: I'll let him know.
0: He shows me a big birthday cake. I feel like somebody just had a birthday because I see the candles on it or the birthday's coming up.
1: Yes. One of my kids did just have a birthday.
0: Right. And who's driving age right now?
1: Well, two of the older boys. I have three kids total. So two of the older boys, they've been driving. The middle one, he just recently had the birthday.
0: He says one of the driving ones that he's concerned about finding a landing place.
1: Yes.
0: Was there military service somewhere in the family line?
1: My husband's brother, he was in military. He's not currently. He's doing other things now.
0: Is one of the boys considering this as an option?
1: I think the middle one at one point might have, but I don't believe he would seriously do that.
0: All right. Well, that's still on the table, he says. So he just wants to put that out there. I know it's scary world right now, but he's suggesting it. Because I think even though it was laid on the table, it's still there. It's still in the head. So again, don't stop exploring and looking for your options. But in the meantime, don't abandon your dreams either.
1: Sounds good.
0: All right. And your mom is still here. Is that correct?
1: She's still here. Yes.
0: You send love and kisses. So, you know, give your mom a hug.
1: Okay. I will.
0: Thank you, Miss Rose, for sharing your time with me.
1: Thank you. So good to see you.
0: It's been a pleasure. And if you'd like to call into the show, sign up at radiomediumlauralee.com, where you're going to find some services and upcoming events to support our show. 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Please rate it with a 5-star rating. We'd appreciate that. And send this episode to family or friend who might need to hear the same message. And be social with me over at Facebook, Instagram, YouTube, too. I would love to hear from you.

0: semi was in the center lane and just turned right in front of us. 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
2: 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Welcome.
4: Hi.
2: Hey, Penelope. Where are you calling from?
4: I'm calling from South Africa in Johannesburg.
2: Love it. Thank you.
4: Thank you for having me.
2: Oh, it's a pleasure. Thank you for listening to us over there. You know, I've got a female here who happens to be on the maternal side. I don't know if this is a mother or a grandmother connected to you, but she shows me wearing a shawl, you know, something that covers or drapes her. Does this make sense? It could even be a blanket. Do you understand?
4: Yes, that could be my grandmother.
2: Yeah, and she helped raise you?
4: Yes.
2: Yes. She is very much part of your life. Well, guess what? She's one of your spirit guides.
4: Oh, wow. That's great. She was a big part of my life growing up.
2: Yes, and she still is, honey. She shows me she loved herbs and anything that was like herbal remedies and stuff like that. She would do more alternative healing modalities such as that. Does that make sense?
4: Yeah, she actually preferred like African traditional methods as compared to Western medicine.
2: I get it. I grew up in a family like that too. And she was almost a healer herself.
4: Yeah.
2: It felt like you were healing just to be around her. And she says, you've got that same thing, darling. So she wants you to know that is part of you.
4: Oh, wow. That's great. I always feel this sensation when people are around me that they just feel more relaxed, more comfortable, as if they're healing. But it's great to get confirmation.
2: Yes, and she wants you to know that some of the practices that you were raised with and her teachings are staying with you. And this is something you're going to be sharing with other people.
4: Okay, that is like really great to know.
5: She says something about leaving a household, or if you've already left a household and going to someplace else, or you're thinking about leaving and going to another place and moving with another family member or friend or something of that sort. Does this make sense about doing a relocation?
4: Yes, I've been thinking about relocating a lot lately. So maybe that's what she's referring to, because I'm just not comfortable where I am.
5: Right.
4: So I was thinking a lot about starting over somewhere else.
5: And that's the beginning. So you need to follow your instincts and trust it, because first we have to start with ourselves before we can help others.
4: True. Yeah, very so true. That sounds like my grandmother for real. Oh, wow.
5: I know it sounds cliche, and a lot of people hear me say it, but it really truly is, because we can't start taking care of other people effectively if we aren't even taking care of ourselves. And there's either children here or children in the other space. This is really good, because she says that's where you're going to teach some other children. So your presence will be strongly received and best received in the other environment, and it will nurture your soul.
4: Thank you so much, Granny. I'm definitely going to take the time to prepare and relocate, because I know this is not a good environment for me currently.
5: Yeah, we already know in the depths of our hearts. And you really don't need me to answer that for you or your granny. You already know. You've got a strong sense. You got a strong intuition, because she had one. And you do too.
4: Thank you so much. Oh, it was so great. I could feel her. Thank you so much.
5: Thank you, Miss Penelope. It's been a pleasure serving you today.
4: Thank you so much for having me.
5: And if you'd like to call into the show like Miss Penelope, sign up at Radio Medium Laura Lee, where you're going to find some other services and upcoming events to support our show and tune into your spirit each and every day by subscribing to the podcast. Please rate it 5 stars. We'd appreciate that, and share it with your family and friends, especially this episode, if it makes sense to someone you love. And be social with me. Share your thoughts about this episode on Facebook, Instagram, YouTube too. I would love to hear from you.

0: ever felt like something in your life keeps repeating, whether it's fear, grief, relationship patterns, or emotional blocks, and no matter how hard you try, you just can't seem to break free from them? 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Today I'm joined by Mark Gerlach, hypnotherapist, past life regressionist, who helps people access the subconscious mind to create healing, clarity, and lasting transformation. Welcome, Mark.
1: Thank you so much for having me, Laura.
0: Well, I appreciate you here talking about hypnosis. Many people hear the word hypnosis and imagine stage show, but the therapeutic hypnosis is something different. Can you explain what it really is and how people can shift their habits, emotional patterns, and even deep-rooted fears?
1: Yeah, so what I do is clinical hypnosis. So what I do is help people gain control of the things they want to change, to bring more joy and happiness into their lives, to eliminate certain habits that they might have. So, you know, when you're in a state of hypnosis, it's somewhere in between being awake and being asleep. And so in that very relaxed state, you could access the subconscious and speak to it and add positive suggestions that help you make those changes.
0: I love this topic. So many people today are seeking psychic readings and spiritual guidance because they feel something deeper is trying to get their attention, right?
1: 100%.
0: So why do you think hypnosis, past life regression are especially important with people dealing with anxiety, emotional trauma, or even feeling emotionally, spiritually stuck?
1: You know, the subconscious mind is sort of the realm of infinite possibility. It's the realm of dreams and the meaning of dreams. The subconscious mind generally doesn't speak in logical ways. It'll speak in numbers. It'll speak in colors. It'll speak in the language of dreams.
0: Yeah, visions.
1: Visions. Yeah.
0: Let's give our listeners something they can try today at home. What's a simple self-hypnosis technique?
1: So just relaxing the body and the mind in and of itself is very therapeutic. So just, you know, sitting in a comfortable place, taking a couple deep breaths and letting your eyes close, and then just kind of focusing on relaxing the body from the top of the head all the way down to the tips of the toes. And then once you do that, if you could imagine a staircase with 10 stairs and very safely and slowly walking down that staircase. And one of two scenarios I think are effective. One would be a library, and in this library is all the books of your life, every emotion, every relationship, every situation, and you could sort of edit it. You know, you could remove books, you could add books. So those books that you would add would be the positive suggestions that you want to make. And it's important too, I should have mentioned, to write down a couple positive suggestions that you would like to work on before you begin this journey. Also, another alternative might be a computer. On that computer, you could add programs, you could delete programs. It's yours to work with as you wish, and you could access these places anytime you choose.
0: How do you tell your clients the difference between imagination and true subconscious insight?
1: My personal belief is that whatever the subconscious is showing you, it's showing you for a reason. And so it's not really so much important to dwell on, is this really my past life or not, as much as it is to say, well, this is what my subconscious feels that is important to bring to the surface for this presenting issue. And I think the most important thing that I tell my clients is to trust their subconscious, because often we will kind of censor it or say, that can't be right. So I think just trusting yourself and believing that your subconscious is showing you the right information, that's going to help you.
0: Mark, thank you for sharing your wisdom. Where can people find you, Mr. Mark Gerlach?
1: My website is gerlachhypnotherapy.com. I'm also on Substack at Gerlach Hypnotherapy. And so I put something out every week on Substack as well.
0: Oh, wonderful. Thank you. Sometimes the answer we seek aren't outside of us. They're already waiting within. So remember, tune into your spirit. Please subscribe, review, share this episode with someone who may need to hear this message right now. And be social with me. I'd love to hear your thoughts on this topic at Facebook, Instagram, YouTube too.
2: And they are inside your head.

0: After I was in the accident, I don't remember much at all because they had me in a drug-induced coma. 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So they came every time to the house, and ever since that first visit, it was like having an old friend come in. Without Konosky Brezhne's lawyer, there's no way we could have gotten through it.
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2: Tuning into Miss Sophia's Spirit. Welcome.
4: Thank you.
2: Sophia, where are you calling from?
4: Massachusetts.
2: Miss Sophia, I've got a female there on the other side, and she is, I think, on the maternal side. And she shows me, I don't know if this was you or other people in the family, something to do with parochial school. Like, you guys wore uniforms or something of that sort, right?
4: Yeah.
2: And did you have braids?
4: When I was little, yeah.
2: All right. And she tells me you've graduated.
4: Yeah, I did graduate last year.
2: Yes. Congratulations.
4: Thank you. Thank you.
2: Now, your grandmother, is this a great grandmother or grandmother on your mom's side? Because I'm feeling like, you know, a strong connection with the Bible, with religion. Do you understand?
4: I do. Yeah.
2: Yeah. Down that family side.
4: Right. Yeah. Yeah.
2: And she shows me somebody on a walker. I don't know if she was on a walker, walked around with socks, but had trouble walking because circulation, had to wear compression socks. Do you understand?
4: Yeah, I do. Yeah.
2: So this is to confirm she is with you. And also that, you know, she's surrounding the family. And she says she's so proud of you and proud of your accomplishments. And now you're taking some more formal education classes, or you're looking at doing that or contemplating on formal education. Is that true?
4: Yeah, it's true. Yeah.
2: Yeah. And have you started?
4: Yeah. Yeah. I'm in my second year of college. Yeah.
2: Wonderful. She's so proud that you're doing a lot online. Is that true?
4: Yeah, that's true.
2: I just feel like you're just starting to lose some focus and some attention. It's like, maybe I should be doing this or maybe I should be doing that. Is that correct?
4: Yeah, it is very true.
2: Yeah. Yeah, and not sure which direction you should do. And she says, always follow your heart, regardless. And, you know, I know It's easy to get caught up in the numbers out there and really get scared about your future right now because of everything that's going on. But to always listen to your heart and follow your dreams, because life's too short and you must honor that. And one of the things that I see is you really want to be a mother someday and have children of your own. And that's something that you see as part of your bigger picture and part of your plan. So you're trying to figure out a plan with a occupation where you can accommodate all that. Does that make sense?
4: Yeah, it does, yeah.
2: So she does show me there's something to do with health and wellness. And I don't know if that's been something in your mind because I see something to do with scrubs.
4: Yeah. I'm like a health major right now. And that's like what I do partially for work. Yeah.
2: Right. And she says you will be taking some more responsibility at work here shortly, if you haven't already. And that might be meaning to manage other people. But she says that I see the scrubs as being your long-term profession.
4: I see, yeah.
2: So just to give you a clue where she's coming from. And I don't know if you make wishes or ask for guidance or look for help with lighting a candle at church, or you used to.
4: Sometimes I do, but not that often.
2: She's hearing your prayers. And she says, on a bigger note, so does God, because she shows me the Bible and how close it is to her as well as what it means to the family. So she wants you to know that your wishes will come true as long as you don't give up.
4: Okay, perfect.
2: And they've got you, darling.
4: Awesome, yeah.
2: Thank you, Miss Sophia, for sharing your time with me.
4: Thank you. Thank you so much for having me.
2: It was a pleasure. And if you'd like to call into the show like Miss Sophia, sign up at RadioMediumLoreLee.com. And tune into your spirit each and every day by subscribing to our podcast. Please rate it for us and share it with your family and friends that might appreciate this message. And be social with me. Share what your thoughts are on this segment at Facebook, Instagram, YouTube too. I would love to hear from you.

So many people right now are feeling a very real fear. They're asking questions about their security and the future. With the rapid rise of AI and companies already making cuts, it's leaving a lot of hardworking people wondering where they stand and what comes next. My Radio Medium listener's question today from Ryan shares that anxiety. He goes on to say, I've been really anxious lately. Several people at my job were just laid off due to AI. I can't help but feel I might be next. Does Spirit have any guidance about what this means for my future and job security? Hey, Brian, thanks for tuning in. And first, I gotta say, I can feel the weight of what you're carrying right now. That anxiety's not just yours. It's a lot of people feeling the same uncertainty as the world begins to quickly change. And that's group consciousness. So I want you to take a deep breath together and allow Spirit to step in. Spirit is saying that you are not being replaced. You're being redirected. And what's happening right now with AI and technology is not about removing human value. It's about reshaping how the value is expressed in the world. And yes, Spirit acknowledges what you're experiencing is very real. The layoffs, the uncertainty, the fear of am I next? But Spirit says, this is not to diminish you. It's meant to awaken something within you. Because what can't be replaced is your humanity, your intuition, your ability to connect, your creativity, your emotional intelligence. These are things technology cannot replicate at the soul level. And Spirit shows me this almost like a turning point where many people, including you, Ryan, are being gently and sometimes abruptly moved out of roles that were built on old systems and into something more aligned with who they are truly becoming. Now, that doesn't mean it feels good at the moment because transition rarely does, but Spirit wants you to shift from the question, am I going to lose something, to what is trying to emerge from me right now? Because your path is not being taken away. It's being rerouted. And there's also something else important for everyone listening.

0: This isn't about a technology shift. It's a conscious shift. For a long time, people have tied their identity and security to jobs that may not fully reflect their purpose or their gifts. And as systems evolve, Spirit is inviting humans to reconnect with a deeper question. Where am I truly meant to contribute? Or what feels meaningful? Or how do I serve in a way that aligns with who I am? Spirit is saying you are not left behind. You are right on time, even if it doesn't feel that way. You will not be left without support, but your security may begin to look different than it has in the past. It may come through new opportunities, new people in your life, new directions, or even skills you haven't fully explored yet. And that also includes your gifts. So instead of bracing for loss, Spirit is asking you to stay open to the possibility and pay attention to what interests you right now. What draws your attention? What do you feel curious about? Those are not random. They are little lights lighting your path on your way to a new direction, a new possibility. And for everyone listening who feels this same fear, Spirit leaves you with this one point. The future is not about humans versus technology. It's about humans evolving alongside of it while rediscovering the parts of themselves that were never meant to be replaced. And Ryan, you're one of those people being guided through that evolution. You're going to be okay. You're going to find your way into something that fits you better than what you're leaving behind. And that's your mantra. So just take the first step, not all at once, but I want you to trust you're being guided through this transformational event right now. Now, if you're listening to this message right now and you have a question for Spirit, I'd love to hear from you. 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And if you're feeling called to go deeper and truly connect with your spirit for guidance, insight, answers, I can personally guide you through that journey through my mentorship program, where you're going to learn how to meet and greet your spirit for divine guidance. 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Please rate it and share it with your family and friends, and be social with me at Facebook, Instagram, YouTube too. I would love to hear from you.
1: I was hurt by a woman who was texting and driving and ran a stop sign and turned and hit me head on. I didn't know what to do. I had this large amount of bills. I felt like I was getting nowhere until I made the phone call. I would be lost without Canosky with me. I really don't know what my future would be like had I not called them.
2: 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We get your worth.
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6: A collision in Bothell, northbound 405 at State Route 522, only on the shoulder, but the backup is from Totem Lake to the scene. We also have a one-car semi-accident around Reese Corner in Snohomish County. It's on State Route 96, west of State Route 9. Federal Way to Tacoma is a 27-minute drive. Seattle to Everett takes an hour and 3 minutes. Bellevue to Linwood, 42 minutes. Kirkland to Renton, a 46-minute drive. And Tukwila to Seattle, a 38-minute drive. I'm Anna D. Kixie Traffic.
7: NBC News Radio. I'm Rob Martier. The United States is expanding its attacks against Iran to include more key infrastructure. U.S. Central Command did not provide details of its new strikes, but Iranian news reports say U.S. forces struck a railway station and six bridges across Iran, killing at least eight people. U.S. attacks have also damaged power lines in southern Iran, causing power outages near the Gulf Coast. CENTCOM said they launched more strikes at 3 p.m. Iran's Islamic Revolutionary Guard claims it retaliated with strikes against U.S. targets in Bahrain, where air raid sirens were heard this morning. The Midwest has some of the worst air quality on record with the Canadian wildfires, and President Trump wants to hold our neighbors to the north responsible. New data from the Air Quality Index, IQ Air, says the air in Detroit and Chicago is now considered hazardous because of wildfire smoke blowing into the area from the dozens of wildfires burning in Canada. In a post on Truth Social, Trump said the cost of pollution from the smoke will be added to the tariffs Canada already pays. President Trump is taking a victory lap with the World Cup tournament about to wrap up. He thanked FIFA President Gianni Infantino for convincing him to let North America host this year's tournaments.
8: He came to me with this crazy idea. I said, are you crazy? We're not a soccer country. It turned out we were a soccer country.
7: Trump spoke at New York's Trump Tower today during an event hosted by FIFA President Gianni Infantino. The president joked that next time the U.S. should be the sole host and FIFA should leave out Canada and Mexico. Trump will attend the World Cup final between defending champion Argentina and Spain on Sunday at MetLife Stadium in New Jersey. The president is urging Lindsey Graham's sister to run in the upcoming election. South Carolina Republican Governor Henry McMaster appointed Darlene Graham Nordone to replace her deceased brother. Rob Martier, NBC News Radio.
9: This is a Bloomberg Money Minute. Wall Street wrapping up this Friday and this week to the downside. That's on a continued sell-off in chipmaker shares and shares of a lot of AI-related companies. As investors question the amount of money big tech has spent on AI and whether and when it's going to pay off. At the close, the Dow down 407 points. That's 0.75% lower. The Nasdaq down almost 1.5%, 362 points. The S&P was down 1%, 76 points. Today marked the sixth day in a row of worsening hostilities between the U.S. and Iran. And with that, oil shot up 4%. It closed at $82.49 a barrel. Meantime, AAA says the average price of a gallon of regular gas nationwide is just under $4 and trending higher. And Meta Platforms is now in talks to lease out computing power to Anthropic, the maker of the Claude chatbot. It's in a deal that the New York Times says could be worth at least $10 billion over the next 2 years. Tom Busby, Bloomberg Radio.
10: Well, taking a look now at your Kixie weather forecast. Well, we'll see partly sunny skies today. High temperatures in the mid-70s, topping out about 76, maybe 77 in selected areas. For tonight, partly clear, low temperatures down to about 57. For the weekend, morning clouds, afternoon sunshine, high temperatures in the mid to upper 70s, with partly cloudy skies through the overnights, low temperatures in the mid to upper 50s, more sunshine returning for Monday.